0: 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National All Believers Retreat. Ewe Buri Prayer Mountains. 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
1: 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My crown is free." Now, yeah. Like, yes, so much there. No, a bow soa, a show. Ne show soa, a yet ne ope, and the winyabim. Unya cabena found the Nelson again, yes, so something. 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A found whom the moon. A contained power, a war system, and so. A mau crown in your free. If you say, Susum be ele di ade na chi ele de le si osofo
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2: yes
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0: jesus
1: who saw the to me no so
0: yes lord
1: e saw ya die wo sunsun
2: jesus
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2: jesus
1: ati bi no die si
2: ye
1: pese kan shem yesu no ye to save you
2: yes
1: yesu no ye saw ya
2: jesus
1: yesu no ye
2: salu jesus
1: and I do know something bible say na bra yesu san yade no oma wo hu se sa yade no enye no ma because ni po ma me nanu pe no ka to se this woman wo yare yare a ni din enie na me bom pa mo se se yade be da so na se yade akoba bi na mfa ala dwe die obenya fa hu die eno ti na do no something ye to safro if se nyame tumi ma ne wo so a abefo gine to eye kwa
2: Yes.
3: Me to me man ho so a ensenkyere ne na eba.
2: Yes.
3: Na me to me man ho so a fa ho die na eba.
0: Yes Lord.
3: Die show boss and the all night here you watch motano. Madam Defi.
2: Move by faith.
3: That before Bible so being konya me anim enkonsapai. Did the moment I be free ho no. Na yare no etu.
2: Yes.
3: When you the first time I know cancer as me.
2: Yes.
3: Before we bring the area bar, apostle and numb swam my yard, a subbibri on Saka, sister, and ya grody, see a seven diagra, one fray, Ariana Dawson, Udibu, if you say, and yet no Martin,
2: and
3: you tell me a bomb power for this who say, a dear be a person phone, no moon, and a dear be a house system, no, yet yes, would the ye free walk with
2: us?
3: As of Tosman, and some become,
0: or say, no chronum. Nina ebechiri
3: so wosene esa se nyame shada to me be a dino e menu pa be gidi se ene na me nsome problem am e wo no enye normal so e wosene to anamon e the bible say e kronum ni pa nyina to anamon e ba yesu nchan because of one sickness and onyankopo ni to me no e to ye nti e ma kwa ma kronum ni pa nyina e muvu by faith. Number two, what did they see yourself?
0: Osa nipa bebrea wo yare enyare wa ahoduo pi.
3: That's right. That is go for bebre yare no kwan ben so ana yare no be fa pie. Yare no yare no. Kwan ya be fa so ade no be ko no. I just said na mo bi so.
2: Yes.
3: And for doctors for so a e wo se fa nyamini paso.
2: Yes.
3: If you say so ti ase a ye wo physical thing and ye wo spiritual thing. But the bin with the spiritual thing, no, a diagro.
2: Yes.
3: I didn't know, no, and I'm present catcher say, said the thing is a no man. Kaudum a drop a
2: cock.
3: But then you know, man, I'm not what tell you, I didn't watch it.
2: What I'm watching.
3: That's when you made a sabbat.
2: You made a sabbat.
3: Through all night we own. So, book with a few pa. Me say, oh, be a confidence and count. Ubenya fa hundi.
2: Amen.
3: Maybe yare na transwache. 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
2: yes
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3: say yes I didn't see kwan no ka be move by faith but they show us how to move by faith
4: Jesus.
3: in this night all night moon nyame be yen sentene
4: amen
3: nyame be yen miracle
4: amen
3: say yes to who sinsum ni hu ya etutu ye no
0: yes lord
3: say na nyame be fa poso koso obem men sentene bi esi ne si afa keke because say na nyame tumi ate
4: yes
3: and the bible say na bodanim no tia no pa awia ani anwumre ama kwai mo bi meno so bi beno no kure tumi a obetumi asake tumi no
4: de
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4: jesus
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4: jesus
3: and could you have found the mumwa wa bo hu kasa
4: jesus
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3: 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That win is a miracle. I feel them all. On the and I feel enough for them all. 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
2: 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drink the full bottle of ice cream cake and the real no say o person ko dware na doctor say ne bai on be hwe e shock won and then they started so to two near manua e won ho no afi o say me no be coffee sister hwe me quatre plein maybe we ye tin ye fo maybe when you are doing something, maybe you back up.
1: Yes.
2: Maybe a DB soup crying. We are so quiet. Maybe be a cross.
1: Yes.
2: We are so two and a more. Maybe be a true one sign. Maybe so boss. And I do ready. A DB into me soup crying. Done.
1: Amen.
2: And if you ever bump up, I'll say, say, baby, we'll feel. Maybe you're considering a man. Say, I'm not into me, ma. You're the mother, you're free. So, you're the mother, you're free. Yes, I don't feel sad.
1: Yes,
2: not. For with your mouth, Senya Mayarasa, any cow of
1: your
2: Bibba Bafio and Adri,
3: yes,
2: Baba dear dancer,
3: Papa,
2: true radio way,
3: yeah,
2: Uber bus straight, as well for you,
3: oh, yes,
2: I'm a dear dancer, Saposo Mateon Cano, Ayarasa, I am a dear,
1: amen.
2: That is the resource,
1: amen.
2: Devil no, doesn't have power to control you,
1: yes,
2: Michelle Bosse, Yamitu Mitiasi. Twas one more, the minimum mass of Rose.
3: I see. 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
2: 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Personal ni panu le mo call for 2 mia at take dominion
4: hallelujah
3: now we are not to
2: Jesus Jesus owura ho because of sunsun no
1: Jesus
2: because of many panic kwan wa shade panic so wa can crash from as una ne hu hia ma yakopon sister o hu hia ma wurate
5: amen
2: if you are one wo o hu hia ma yakopon wo
1: yes
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1: yes
2: for ni kire ho na nsen kire ne be yaduma
5: amen
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5: true
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0: ya metumi be you free mono
1: yes lord
0: ya metumi be no faudo
1: yes
2: yes lord
0: Jesus kakama ano say
1: o si na obiela antumi fan konson konson pon chichire no
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3: yes
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3: Yes.
0: Ko ana so for say.
1: O si na obi era ntimi nyojo no.
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0: 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Then I be try.
3: We
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3: Yes.
0: Because o si no pa ni anyumre awia no e hwa no te. Ko ana o se.
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0: Look at
1: Na who no yesu atirikire no?
0: O se no who yesu atirikire no?
1: Otutu mrika bekoto no.
0: Otutu mrika bekoto no.
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0: Amen kasa mchira o.
3: Kasa.
0: Maybe meti aposoko da.
3: Yes.
0: But if you meet aposoko a.
3: Yes.
0: Me shop boss say ade bi e da us no. Enu ankasa betu.
3: Yes.
0: Maybe who no aposoko ana sometimes ko fo konya me fie a adwene no the code is different.
3: Yes.
0: So if you prepare your mind and your heart to say, "Oh, konya me fie," na nyame mfo so for na so nyewa. What's the more kind no? Nyame beba na bam.
3: Yes.
0: Do not something. But in confobi wo ha, the way they go on kwa sorry fie no, and no nyam bi nim. I won't kan nim. But sister me show boss say, if you are ready,
3: Jesus.
0: In this night,
3: Jesus.
0: And then maybe be see, be shock you. I don't know to us about to tie or ya, tie or ya, tie or ya. When you baba so na tie na eden. 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I feel near my man who says something so no. I feel won't think can be him. I feel do bon sam pa nyame to me tie ase. O so na yesu eduru ho no. 2 minute to 2 mrika kokoto no. Ko ano say?
1: O say na odinika se atia mu se
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4: 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Yes, Mr. Yes, that's right. So be sure be a nyame to me one so a. I won't run kasa as submit. Because we meet it to me, who said to me, we're dear, a brother so. Call and was it?
1: No, be honest, Udi Edison.
4: Or so did the same.
1: Or see me did the Edom.
4: Look at.
1: If you say, I ever breathe.
4: Nipa ba kope. Oh, my dear, do it. It is our own way do it. Evelyn, when you're found here.
3: Yes.
4: Sister, young Canons is somewhere. Ye cassa the truth, Nin Yankupon to me. Edomo. 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I didn't a yawno, and any pabaco, a group of uncrophobi, and I set us had an amount. Now it's true. I wish we have a tiawa, and any pabaco. 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
4: that's right
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4: sinu
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4: that's right
3: ni pa bi abro kwa ma se wo de se adwuma pa wo nya bi da
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3: ye kwai
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3: eh
1: na ayi totofo bi e wo ho a
3: ayi totofo bi wo ho a
1: wo wo won sa
3: ye wo won sa
1: if is everyone na yem
3: if one na yem kwai
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3: ebi su wo ho a
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1: yes
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1: wasi wabubu mafa nyina
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1: wa hotel miti so abotire
6: we he has stripped me from my glory
4: yeah
6: strip ye chese ya why adie no
4: why adie de free
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4: yira free ho
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4: ye yi free ho
3: yes
6: he have stripped me from my glory
4: that's
6: right we yi wa why eno nyam no wa why it from the one yawo to ope akwa we no nyam o akwa we no nyam o de ni esa fo ni
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1: jesus
6: be bearer susum
4: yes
6: no yi we ni onyam no
4: yes no
6: agradan crash
4: yes
6: no onyam jan say no
4: yes no
6: abo yesu te
4: yes
6: enemy bearer
4: yes no
6: fast trip glory
4: be
6: every uti so
4: yes
6: no I was dragging
4: yes
6: no I will break
4: yes no
6: holy ghost
4: fire
6: holy ghost
4: fire
6: holy ghost
4: fire
6: holy ghost
4: fire
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4: yesu
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4: yesu
6: ye biara
4: yesu
6: ye no nya bro
4: yesu
6: o jam pano
4: yesu
6: o jam pano
4: yesu
6: o jam pano
4: yesu
6: o jam pano
4: yesu
6: o yesu dim
4: yesu
6: o yesu
4: yesu
6: ye ye no nya mo sa
4: ye no nya mo
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4: jesus
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4: yes
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1: yes lord
0: yare ne yira
1: yes lord
0: yare ne yira
1: yes lord
0: abo yesu timu
1: yes lord
0: in the name of jesus christ yare bi asenhye
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1: ate ye no ote ye
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0: 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Caso called Emmanuel Estate.
1: That's right.
0: Into do Emmanuel Estate now. Ufra number with 0244 73 73 26 21
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1: 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Anyway, another branch in Suo Tema Comte 11. 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Udu Opayane, Apollo Hotel, and a Sewo, Bread House, a opposite, Emma Checheno. Sister, and Yagro, Yankupon Namaposo, Kuswat Tien. A trinity and special, and then Yaman Namaso among us ran a one or so, where ye be a mayan. So ye invite to send a bayer, a bepoow, now in yam found dear. And the number we now batter my wow for a bepoow 0244 0244 284 94 84 84 0244 0244 284 94 84 84 a yɛbɛkyerɛ wo ne yɛ sɛ woyɛ yɛbɛtumi aboa papaapa ama ne nyame aka no atumi ayɛ adwuma yɛde kakra ɛsɔ so 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
0: Prayer works.
1: And confirm me and tears here.
2: My God.
1: So tears here.
2: Yeah.
1: And then yam pie be and the yebribi.
2: There be.
1: Yom pie be a yebribi.
2: Yeah.
1: Unsaka sem pie ni be a. One touch.
2: Press God.
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2: My God.
1: So tears here.
2: Yeah.
1: Such a dinning in a yo watch motaho.
2: A be ho.
1: Osofo enwonwo
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3: emre na ba cho sia yebetumi Aje course, mm. 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
1: 0302216562 0302216562 0302216562 0302216562 0302216562 0302216562 0302216562 0302216562 0302216562 0302216562 0302216562 0302216562 0302216562 0302216562 0302216562 0302216562 0302216562 0302216562 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
4: Pastor, good morning.
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2: 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But never who apostles so when you are there, do some of the wine trauma and for one
5: cross of Ozoka's every
6: a cropon.
5: Sepet me on for come round. You are dear boy and transo.
2: Yeah, when you are there,
5: maybe today, and then know what tear the ending canoe, and I are a sacassi. It is only a TV out there, Bissa Crom Pemra.
2: Yeah,
5: no, maybe Tina Minipa. Nancy Trenin, and
2: about Papa, what's in your soft kind?
6: Hello. 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
2: ma ne so kakra
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9: e ma no kodi kuti region
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9: m pa che yo
2: but im kwa dum radio na wati e wo fon so
9: e kwa kwa ho na me na wo ntina
2: ah ah yo ya ko fie
9: me che
2: ma te ha hello.
10: Good morning.
2: Good morning. But your first and everything.
10: But I'm crazy. Myra.
2: Myra. Then I pass it right in your mouth. Then I write in my post. Go to your mouth.
10: But you're ready after 3 months, maybe.
2: Hmm.
10: We say, well, we say, I'm not a post. Go to now. I'm from the same coming as and then I'm reading. I didn't start to say, I said, yes, you can buy yes, you can so.
2: I don't know what to do. But so, said Nayaka, said I didn't want to see any person. Tinami Adma, I had a Unyan Rai, Bomodia, Nabra, Timota, New Overhead, Yano Bompire, Yanova Bana, Edwam Apostle, no one more Bompire. Why? So, Bons Bompire, man.
1: I do for no more broken for
2: the
1: Jawa Bawa, a show on
0: Saturday.
1: I dear Bierre, want to chima. Near Sasa day in a year, a rather or song was any more Bawa. Not quite me.
2: Yes, God.
1: Well, yes, Christo Dimuti. Amen.
2: Amen. Hello. Hello. So far, hello. Hello. So far number no tuja. Obi pese oba number ben one fresh. Obi
0: pese. Epacho se opese oba number obi tumi afrini.
8: That's right.
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2: Hello.
8: Hello.
2: Good morning. Patrick Frost and Afrifi.
8: I'm not sure if you're a man.
2: Na wo dia ko hospital.
11: Me pasa.
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3: yes
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Meaning this of Georgia Kwanda, but me from me, I will check. 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
1: Oh, he named Nasu Yabo, and I did this you and Chen Yabba. 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
1: 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Number two, one of the assassins wako. 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Kena 4, Hitty 4, Amory 4, Perisa 4, Hewi 4, any Jebusite etenabiao. 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
0: Ah.
2: Come on.
0: Deacon Bishop.
2: For the last time, can reach up.
0: Ready Emma preparation. Oh, siesie obi. Abe you. Hey. Bavuna. Oh, how am I now? We know. We are very young. We are young. We say, "Afena, I'm not so." But any time I already prepare, so we young crofono. There is a man factor. Oma, Obi, Abem. And I am not doing ready be fire. Me and my pabu mo dini. I do with Pharaoh. I don't know the Pharaoh. Be at war, take to war. Pharaoh ni mizim fua. Wamu hawa ajani. Ready, be relocate you. Oh, ready be reposition.
3: Amen.
0: Ready be more promotion. Obe you officer, officer. Odu wako officer for from. Or say asasi yantam. Asasi a warning in fusu waso. Adombi aso mizim fua Israel fuso.
2: The
0: ritual, a ready or Jeffo. Hey, send a ready yen century. Send a ready in some more drubaje. Or the aquas as a papa. Sir, compound house and a woman. Yet it to one way house. One woman who should have almost solid Tiawana. A ready by you. Oh, Missy, a ready obey you.
3: Amen.
0: Missy, a ready obey you.
3: Amen.
0: The deliverance of the Lord. Who's obey the dance? What traffic? What check? I be for in fact, Omuni mu in and out in ina. Everybody be you with you.
3: Amen.
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2: what is that altar
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2: hadima come against the name of the lord
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2: from that a fix under the earth
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0: 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And I will go soon water table. Minima de cra at it. A radis with Huno. Oh, near Yanis say Radibe Huno.
2: Don't just get excited.
0: When the Lord says it, he will fix it. Say Radihua, obey your Huanjuma. And a Radio Wapin is here. 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
1: Amen.
0: Oh, Tutu, and I'm once here. The God of this commission. Wabo, I want you to know about Kakra. 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No money is 024-33-68-145. 024-33-68-145. Papa Joe Bishop Remuni Enko.
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0: Modia,
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2: 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Or the veranda be sure wo so because ye yini touchin. And kawanwa kasam bre I was we enjoy. But and then the Japanese crofwa baby fafinis. Yes, we niska or de pre. Meno kasa obi our bomb de sorry ye a jina ye say oh station ya memma hasasan. I wasn't go enjoy ya pamune fil. Was an assassin, ya modia was some of Fanamu ye day, mudiso. Now so, Crofwa beje. 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Musua musufreminti. Mohawa mohaminti. And unti shall be sure fra with a dear. Shall be sorry one pie bomwa. Obe to make fra. Bishop Bompaya mamu. And yet radio some pie bon on abbess of Ubrim. Debbie. You need to encounter with the Lord. Bunni nya mententam. 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Asasa mungo fa. Wasi Moses wuna me de weapons. Na ye deyi. Asa wunsa. 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Adi ama Moses. Awasu obitiwe nimu. Awasu obitiwe kwa ina obefaso. You need direction from a man of God. You need direction. And let me blow. I'm a break through in life. Moses was a leader. Then you may find a study word, Mama. Why did you do any more Bible? Well, sorry, I will build the water with you in our bumpy. Well, if you also, there are some demonic activities. Fight it out. Familiar spirit. Fight it out. What die a so I was so in that chess away any pack as I was so pie. When there's so one at that at all. When I wanted the amount, you need the deliver. You need somebody about wow. Now, what page if you, what page a bushian, what page a juman? I was an answer with Daniel Manirabasa. What die a so in an yet? And none of Israel for Safaru. Faro a tete one more. What one a yen juman thing? For 470. Now, at the end, I'll be here. Obey to me. Oh, Cotra was a massing way. Obey any liberty, obey any freedom. But one day, and never ya would die. Metaphor, and ya would die. And would have this smile, the four Moses, or the four, called your mind. Now, would you want mine now, made the more assassin person? And then Yamin found quas as a pastor.
0: Amen.
2: Yamin found co insurance. Was he assassin yet war in the Fusu? Assassin, a sinner, a war. A sinner in the Fusu. One who knew Fusu, I was an idiot. One no muck, I was an idiot. Not just assassin in your mapaya day.
0: A womb.
2: Sadia womb. Sadia womb. What now, Bob Brebesu ye? We are Jumawa Humberto. If you are yet. 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Sorry, never did you a japa de amount. Or chase a woe, ube sim. No simwa, wabo. And for one in 20 pass with the beer. na kase we be ma mi say we be ye mi say we be bo mi say you need to rise up Israel for say with that ye jey if you follow sham jey if you kwasum jey from anim jey 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much, stop the complaining and begin to move, begin to pray, begin to contact with the great people. Now, otiasefu nyankopono obese sawo sebere obese sewusu
0: amen
2: israfusu nyame sesan osesan wo sebere onyame shirawo awurade muawo Christian pejawo omie kwa bintu wo mawo umfura domu kwa tum ewo yesu de no amen
0: amen. Send a text message and a WhatsApp for brand new man, so 024-233-6815. 024-6888-7.
1: Now, send it. Bishop was here at the Nam Saw the Abbey. Hit a phone, Amar of Fone. Was your Davis? I for no phone in Anno. One more year, I can see dear. Now one more foam, a japa dear. Now one more far and the pa a year at 10 and 4 days. No, I Jeffrey won't say. Now, as a den came, Raddy said, on young coupon. Na a bribiara unimene ma. And see, in so shiny a man in Hunumuno. A 2 day didn't be a friend, no, my genius. So now the air you are going to say, what kind of scripture for 400 years and over? Satan mean, Obia Wakokra, Obiba, we woo. Now soon, Nipa, a year, and Crawford was a way red, a young Casanum, no woman, a jaho. Now, and them will be na dream pony. 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
2: na
1: na enkoa etete mponko so na ehun se asam no story na ye den achia as eba ne sa emfiri nyame. But I agree, the Epesa announced it to be honest. So, what can Bible now? Exodus chapter 3, verse 7. Or say, Assassin on Yamia Sedam map on your design. Now, near my pie, then it was
2: also.
1: Now, Obu Bo and near ma, it was a cinema. Nimpoquatinus assassin soa. Open your song, your dame,
2: Faso,
1: and Faso. Shenem Obu Din. I see gold, a war, and no funsio. Ah, a den, a sunny. Not just say yes, I say, and nay, a car. Ya backer say yes, I say, gold as I say, gold, I den, a pim. Now, so, na at this moment, I want to know. Now, I'm den, aquafa. But yes, yam pie bonnet say, and none of these are sorrow, a bassa,
0: sa.
1: Oh, and none of these. They were far with Japan if they by you are the amount. They were criminal, a year steward, or no, or Shosukake, and yen the dear. Every see ye. Mephibo says you may be at Nicotoy. But one day, David is the one I come with Sophie, and I'm Jonathan T. My you know, young cook my doye. Nessie baby, I day at Naso. 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
0: amen
1: 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One do a moho. 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
4: onko ji won
3: onko ji won
4: every pharaoh
3: every pharaoh
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4: watna ye koso
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4: ewrade
3: ewrade
4: bra ye bom pa
3: bra ye bom pa
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3: and I'm a prayer.
4: With Jesus.
3: With Jesus.
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3: 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Jesu Kristo di mo. Jesu
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4: Holy God,
5: fire!
4: I feel so much on the other guy. And then me throw bin and me report you, be man. Look at me, say I be a body baby. Acho, they say me say can. Me imo si si bi. Onko jimadi e mama. 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Why is that fellow? Who is that fellow? You got a silence, you know. 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
5: Hey.
4: Ubrade o mbu pon.
5: Wo yesterday.
4: O mes wa. Bro, we are better. Ready with tea, you suffered the hour. And then my baby won't be a dancer. I will yes with him. Cause I will yes with him.
5: Well, yes.
4: And I'm a bonfire.
5: And I'm a bonfire.
4: Ready, I'm not
5: sure. Ready, I'm not sure.
4: Send a Yemetia.
5: Send a Yemetia.
4: Ready, oh, the mummy.
5: I don't know.
4: So may bread.
5: Not may bread.
4: A bread be no musuka.
5: A bread be no musuka.
4: Omunyenshira.
5: Omunyenshira.
4: Yahweh. With a bonfire.
6: I'm ready to get my
0: Bishop Bachoki can honumwa.
6: Verse number 21.
0: He Johnson from your baby.
6: I see. Verse 21. And verse 21 say, "Mema omai enuma benyam."
0: Na mema omai enuma benyam. I'll give my people favor.
6: I will mizimu mfu enim. Na baba say.
0: Amen. We are in the month of favor. And it is coming to an end. Favor be ye here.
3: Hey.
0: Yes, sir.
3: Yes,
0: sir.
3: Amen.
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4: 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That is a miracle. To see our Yesu dimu ya bompa. But I want you to sow into this powerful word. Bishop Enyenisa, God is so to attract. And so we sow to attract wealth. Yes, obe yes, can you? Obe your order for. You own factories. You own houses. You own cars. Obe biere ma ati asifasa asesono. I see yeno. Obe be so so.
3: Amen.
4: Obe so maso.
3: Amen.
4: Obe so kroso.
3: Amen.
4: Obe shiani be peja.
3: Amen.
4: Ese kafu obe shiana. Oso di ani be yebi.
3: Amen.
4: Obe radi efa oso.
3: Amen.
4: It will take a seed faith. Fasika jidie eka ho. Ya faye bibi sesia. Ti me buso me eko ne weye. Now every favor you hear to assess. Answer na yeti media cross over because it ready move yen. Don't be move yen keke. Move we sikam. Oh, amen.
3: Amen.
4: Anthony, you 100, you 50, you 200, you 300, you 500. Would you last a gusso say? As someone yamima akano, you ready by mammy buffo, nani a semino ready or the mammy. A bombay. A case also better with you. Waiting me a grapple. If our pets for our phone, yeah, any fast enough here, vampire on the show. God loves a cheerful giver. And the only maid rad in the ready at the mom. Jenny now, you need the money. Oh, in fact, Bishop will be in your visa, but I can't take it. Visa, no cry, I yes, pa.
6: I call it your cotton.
4: I can't baby, I don't see a problem. Oh.
6: Baby, I'm about to tell you.
4: I don't
6: see a problem. Baby, I'm about to
4: tell you. Ready, baby, I'm about to tell
3: you. Amen.
4: That was a bomb pie. I was so for Benjilo. I don't know who will be by it. On any menu, I'm going to visa. I can't cross it 2 weeks. It's a one visa. As I see a war tone, I don't be in fee. Bana me bon pan am se wo yankopon edewu etu kwan so fo me nya visa kura dada na me se nyame ebe mo sika de betwa ticket wo no benyira na bishop be se se udu America wo juma nya enya tene benye juma fast ebi no makọ hwache nanso be kwa ko nya juma papa ready money be mu pepepepe 1 week, pepepepepepe. Ready be a quam, man. I'm so better, because it'll be me in Tramego. And then he says, yeah. Obiswe 20 or Sinio Curado. Obiswe 200 or Sinio Curado. Near Mompai, Casa, we used to do.
3: Yes, Casa,
4: we used to do.
3: Yes,
4: Radie,
3: me your favor.
4: Yedidie,
3: your testimony.
4: I brought
3: you
4: in tears, yes.
3: Radie,
4: Missiki, me release, you know,
3: me release,
4: the Jimassas,
3: the Jimmy,
4: Ya jeme dan ya
3: jeme dan ya
4: wo demu free
3: Eradie
4: sesia ma fori boye Eradie
3: manem famadie
4: Jesus demo
3: wo Jesus
4: melasia ena mede to
3: sa ena mede to
4: yo wakasa
3: ewo yesu
4: demo
3: afi
4: kasa diskade
3: Eradie bompa yes
0: Christ. And you know, about no man, no so. So now make a no send here. Baby, Udine Beba, Udine Beba, Nansu, no ma emba. And baby, reference no one, do no ma baby, they don't know my church. Not my fellow one. And to who send here about 024 024 023 3 3 6 8 6 8 1 4 5 1 4 5 and 024 024 66 66 8 8 8 8 8 8 8 7 7 7 7 Yamede ba or the ba hum mohum mohum mohum.
7: Yes, amen.
0: 024 024 66 66 8 8 8 8 8 8 7 7 7 7 Dear Dasun ye George Prince Akwanda George Prince Akwanda Ma Yeshe baby Radi Eddie Bedru. 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
3: 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Or don't form mobile for Bua will be Nana Commons, Ebisa, the Biarem, with Jesus' name. 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
1: 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What you say? 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
1: and okay.
0: Let's be practical. Yeah, some of us on obi wa oti radio kasia so akasa ebi o host morning show ebi o ye big programs who no radio so near they thinking say abrante o obi thought that you obedi kura.
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0: enye yes, you are alive. How won't you mean trance?
1: Say, won't you mean trance? I won't you soon, sure.
0: Mister, let me be practical. Enraya. And soon it's here, and media dear come out. Be Nippon catcher, me say, Ubi. I owe you more banks. I need Panam dear, then come on. No, you would your budget. I just saw no crown or two and a whole papa. No, or so be a jumo bank. Nippon bank chance as messy. You bring your 200 gun, my idea.
1: No, be obeying to bank now. Well, oh, yeah, jumo sounds so every year's kind of my action out. Bobby soon number beer. Onisa, you want to be cramp for you. Now, what I say, or Cunha wants you to be crowd to the answer on them home. Bobby soon to bank now, you must say, we scout for my action out. Into Ubia Wunua, a Biana Kebia or Tim, a Bia Talibia or Shep. You might say, sir, Nipa Wedia and Huatono, but a Bia or Howne a Mania or Nemono, and yet,
0: and Tianco, Minister, or my Tiamuaho. 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
5: 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Whatever be the situation that we are going through, whatever be the challenge that we are facing, we pray for your intervention of God. We pray for your intervention of God. May you come to our aid. May you come to our aid and come for our help in the name of Jesus Christ. Radapa, Rapaya Baba, Yandadapa, our Yesu Dimo.
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0: 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See, bet me a facosa. Say, Gradia, so I dear be a my young quasuette, your dream one young quasote. 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The most painful thing I was asking so I had the stress. 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
0: 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It's in the pan, you're in your way, no bomb.

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I say happy birthday to amazing daughter Kalista Juan Inshira Adams. It in the Dawson of Divine Province School Otani Amasamai. I say you brighten my life and I'm so grateful. It's a happy birthday from Kokra and Kwan Fama We Efri Oma Me Mrs. Abigail Adams and a happy birthday another one so Enko Enfama Mrs. Abigail Adams Nyamin Shrau na on your kesye no akuma swadi nyinara 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ye sang gospel music available on our music platform on YouTube for YouTube CC and ako subscribe for support on nti ye sang gospel music was produced by Kwamino Music Studio na eye enwum we ade woto ye no ye sang gospel music available on all music platforms and all digital platforms and all social media platforms you can subscribe follow Papa Reverend Charles Adom Dakwa Eteki over with Minister Patrick Jain Minister Omahini Intiamwa Ekanho and your bompire now and they all night and you marry all night and pay a big guy was surprises a sophobia unhunomwache and in fact prayer warriors, prayer generals, and then some musicians. Bibe pie wahanum. But the abeyan wa dem haya because of man on noise making it. Yempesi ebe kwa kwewa bonti. Inti studio haya ni abeyan wa domo 106.3 FM. 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So wati ya seti alarm na fatu wa se, enyabo eye 12 AM. Ahumache 12. Ene Friday. 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Aye ura Saturday ni mwa. 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Na weti eye adom all believers all night. What joining? I am sorry. 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Into bombarding, say, Udo a feed you better to her nomina, wet ye, na aye kama kama. Yet was bye. So bit me a fre 0244-511-533. Yam fan number and two join timide two grammar 0244-511-533. 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Inti 0244-511-533. 0244-511-533. 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

0: 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Tell me, more than you can cry. And I damn it, could no way. Why you pay me this air, you cement, oh, go fine. To was it? Cement to be a say, no. Be back, I said, over Fiona in the major, or Banana, the young one, the yellow cry, and she said, and it all boo. Now she said, Mammy, I'm one side, or General will be angry, and I want to be a fool, I don't know. And then you don't jump by that from my father, the other. Now, maybe a counselor to meet me, I can't come out of the empire. Meet our counselor, and I mean, can we? Of every chance, go out on the kind of sister, Baba, mini, Baba, Cope, Wawa. Now, someone did in the chain cream. Skinny, so hard, the grabs, and finally, there's a warning. Tiamo has he only a corniba? Yes, I for one on Tamo. Forget all the who was so funny and now just a bro once a man. Let's say our bobos is any old castle in a feed and a man than a gin a mere titty. I am. Therefore, I age that. You want not me a chase of any alcohol. Isaac, this will have one of the cool international. Dominic, who has any friends, don't say anything.
1: Donish.
0: Now, see how now you are here. I mean, with you, Enoch. Enoch, I mean, should I say, me, I'm about what training to do with the beam, my son? And you know, who will be our tell you to name a meeting? Queer life. Bacons on this God being the annual Trinity or no pearl, how we had the beer or their funeral, no, no, no. Every day, quite washing. What are we duty?
1: Engineer on duty, unless.
0: Engineer on duty, unless we. But today, I can't even know here to make my boom for you, but it's here. When the Lord restored the

0: New Jerusalem, no sign basal or Christ from the congregation. 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
0: 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Ye ready, none of my men, 101 EB. 101, ye can bear me do ye. 101 ye pa and we may cancel for that. Who could say, who could swear day? Who is can I could say, you will say, who could swear day? Eh? O papa do agu amu a show do akosku wa you say na the police fo wo we no 101 akosu eh ye ni ji kra kramba mami we 75 kra me she me won some ensu bebere mami di 101 an kama ensu sada also for Stephen Ajikum, oh, Namishra, I mean, my glorious happy belated birthday. Also for Stephen, is man of grace, but also for Namenka and Wati. You say, and I know, okay, the man, you're my corner crowd, they say, oh, you're in for by the top, not the mood, yeah. Hey, so for now, would you hear here and ask a person which is a man to ask a crowd? What do you try? Do you try? Come on, I could do me come because me did be at you.

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menka I am going to say, I am going say, what now? I am going to say, to him, what? Ah, or customs are bizarre. Say, why are you waving? I am going to say, I am going to say, I am going to say, or did you watch your hand? Or back, I am going to say, or so far, I don't know. I say, yeah, money, Joe, what? Or Joe, no, because of him, what? Yeah, catch him, mommy. Eh. That woman, I mean, it's fantastic. Go ahead, baby, baby. Tell me more later. Right, Reverend Abraham, and now Pare Kwachi, Baba. I'm asking you in gown, Reverend David Abuaji Dankwa, Clerk of the General Assembly, Michel, Nama Chami, outgoing chairperson. Hey, Reverend Enoch, Ajay Pobi. Oh, what a good man. 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So, Friata, Michel. One of them, Pamphon, you know, Michel. So, Derek, Michel, when you know, Sakwans, and Yamish Ramu. By among guys, and then you may all believers all night. I was see, but Yamay, I do the June ending the air cross over them into Munshan and Sakwan. So, and only your Kobe achieved about show you your crown when you don't. She'll uncle all night TV that no, the Bian Wada. I saw pen Bible. Be the man who pen Bible can. Who is yourself for anything? Bomb Bible, Isaac or bomb pious. Wasn't Bible in the moment to be your free. You have a crowd, but someone said, Kunga can. Let me cry on me, all my jobs to me. 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
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School end hospital end in su to talk a cray and the skip grow as yet to Nanticha da Nancolana Munsumusa. I am mobile, I am a tea. 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Dabby Unqua was the scanners an hour because I had him. Oh, Babucho, Mamma Mary Crah. 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

0: near Penny Comra Santi, and so no, can't hear one ten bacho. 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John, I saw making me well when you cray. Hey, damn, why they making you cray? I'm winning a money in Bokoboko was Hano. When you know, said the Omoyan, you're in your home. Ubico crown will be now just say Ubico or Bico. Eh? Just a man now treating Nipa Mat to say, Omoko and Nakaswa and Nahasin, Obiko, Abaya 34, 24. Now that's not what we're saying, hey, it should be past tense. Hey, it should be past tense. Hey, Chumuka be a cry. Emily Omi, 21st century. That be 20 Omoka, yeah, me the one in this way, you know me. Let me soon, let me soon go because, die, and yet, Obeko, no, Debbie. Yeah, yeah, message me. Oh, Michelle, yeah, and yeah, we are banding me with the man. Ka. A yarrow.
1: So when it
0: cannot
1: win, Baba, why shouldn't they drink and so I worry? I'll call you. No, said you can, so I ask them.
0: Never cool. Mamma, whom you ring in a
1: ocean, Papa.
0: Ah, oh my! And some be here, they are making some beer, some beer. Wow! And then my came on. If I'm sure, when I'm catch the, yeah, they are being my Kamala Santi. I will catch you. I want to say, mon can't you ni say with your wanty? Say to the beer. I'm fast of when you be like yes, Emra. 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Can I no nanko maya no na ye as of when it diso. 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
2: Oh yes.
0: 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O cash ya wanti, send me see with you onti, onti. 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And I don't be amp of what you don't remember m munya we so I'm for day but was the making tea because they meet you amp of day. 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
3: Me na ura, ne ura
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0: Eh? 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As in the sea hopper, who are good to you.
2: Thank you, cry, Munato cannot, your chinny panic.
0: I will go to you on a.
2: Mimi dancing on Uber when you make a cry, be a
0: queer. Oh, dancing on away frozen.
2: Be a queer.
0: Must more dancing so.
2: Be a queer dancing. Say, why not be a queer?
0: Yeah, would the Germany have be a queer someone? I just say, accident is another way I'm going to be wrong. Accident is no. Because he's crying yet. And then I'm going to call you. I don't know. I'm going to be president. I'm going to be so. Miss Lemora. If you're going to move, you're going to move. You're going to move. You're
3: going to move.
0: You're going to move. You're going to move. You're going to move. You're going to move. You're going to move. Nyamina eh? 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
0: Mhm.
2: Why na me nsuro no?
0: Ye suro accident no. Yes, true accident, no. Yes, true mine, I ain't quite here. Yes, true. Yes, true politicians, yes, true. Yes, true. And can I see you, true, mother? I've been here, yes, true. Yes, true. By Nyametiasi.
2: Jesus.
0: Nyametiasi.
2: Jesus.
0: Nyametiasi.
3: Amen.
0: Nyametiasi.
3: Amen.
0: Yeah, Mr. Nyametiasi.
3: Oh, Tiasi, Ampa.
0: Oh, Nyame, oh, Tiasi.
2: Yeah,
0: tremor when you ain't good to me, I do me and Sanna, me for you.
2: Me, Jimmy, did say.
0: Yeah, and found when you ain't good to me.
2: Me we ready aye mu ye.
0: Ah! Me ne ekosu nyina yi. Me kwa kuda kwa. Me jimi di se.
2: Me hu ewrade aye mu ye.
0: Me hu nyame aye mu ye.
2: Atiasefo
0: asa asi so.
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2: Kabara.
0: Ye kana mo ntimpa. Ni nyame akafa ye ho no.
2: Ebe
0: ba mu Yesu ne mu. I pray for somebody who is listening to me right now.
3: Yes, Lord. Yes.
0: May God preserve your soul.
3: Oh, yes, you
0: and may God protect you.
3: Oh, yes,
0: you're going out and you're coming in.
3: Oh, yes, you
0: may God protect you.
3: Oh, yes, you
0: may be preserved.
3: Yes, Lord.
0: In the name of Jesus Christ.
2: In the name of Jesus.
0: I am still confident.
3: I am still confident.
0: That I will see the goodness of the Lord. Not the goodness of the politicians. Yes. But the goodness of the Lord. In the land of the living.
2: In the land of the living.
0: I am telling you, I am

0: I am still confident.
1: Tell me, I'm here, but I am still confident. I am still confident that I will see the goodness of the Lord. Listen to me. Not the goodness of my friends. Not the goodness of my pastor. Not the goodness of my prophet. No. Not the goodness of my wife or my children or the father. But the goodness of the Lord in the land of the living. I am still confident. Shout, I am still confident.
2: Once again, I am still confident.
1: The last time, I am still confident. Katie, my boy. I am still confident that I will see. May you see the goodness of the Lord. May you see the goodness of the Lord. Somebody, may you see the goodness
0: in
1: of the Lord.
0: In the name of Jesus.
1: May you see the goodness
0: in
1: of the Lord.
0: In the name of Jesus.
1: But I pray in the midst of this calamity. May you see the goodness of the Lord. In the land of the living. Actually, they make me here. I'm born as a senior papa, mommy. The metro go, my name. Now, my kind of metro go, Beko. I say, Yajuma, I am still confident that I will see the goodness of the Lord in the land of the living. It doesn't matter what is going on.
0: I am still confident.
1: We are Christian. Yeah, GD. Eh? More, you be an amoto. Yeah, GD.

0: nanu nsu ya tatu ese obi ya pakene ne magu babia onye mabi ni wada o onye mabi na wada but you know I am here to encourage you never give up trust God. Believe in God. David, you can't say anything. Not yet, but no, could not that you were from Musa. The group is answer David, the young couple of crying. Or see, I am still confident.
1: I am
0: Bravo, I can. Me that's when that's so say. Unco, we want to be Casa. Unco, we want to be Casada. But what could help be Munia, my name, what's your children? I said, oh, yes, me banner would ye. Me banner would ye. Mikro would ye, Neman Koye, dear. I'm a Bocadie, in so familiar, but I am so
1: confident
0: that I will see the goodness of the Lord in the land of the living. Yes,
1: the land of death.
0: But which one would have been taught name when I recorded TikTok in my Jummy? Me Baramedia Shami has
1: said,
0: the Casana, one of the more here, with me at home, but your sister, me poor feminato, and you will be slow. Brother. Me show come say to me when for me preaching me wow ai why na
1: pena me ni osika na ye kasa
0: but o kasa dia kasa ye preaching ye preaching no
1: ye ka na ye kan sem be bibia na si ye na ye ka no se anti baba na me say abrabo we ni nani christo
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1: wan nyame obi ntimi
0: yes our Jesus is a destiny changer
2: yeah
0: sanya me no Obo abrabuma was a sembra bono. What about Fahuman? Come and try. Come and test and see. Senya Minyana. Come and test and see. Senya Minyana. Then you mean you want to offer him?
2: I am still confident.
0: Che, I am still confident. I am still confident. You are
1: still confident.
0: You are still confident. You are still confident. One day, Omani be. Messi, on my way. One day, be.
2: My time will come.
0: Che. On my way, ebe ye. Ese ye ye. Sam say ye were about 70% Christians in this country.
2: Oh yes.
0: Let's open our eyes and talk and speak. She. Me mudi agra wa me so me demonstration bi. Me ni a Christofo ni na so be demonstration. Ye dey say munya ye kwa man yo, munya hoso te man yo, munya we man yo, munya man ma nya man ya. 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
1: And na ina bofo ni ti, na me hwe TV eh omo interview bi. O ya na And since you saw Moton, why wouldn't you say, Haya, Miss Day? And so, Papa,
0: and I, and you knew Momo Show Mine as
1: well. And Nunia, Samuel,
0: you knew Mashasu, and Nunia, Baba, and Vahoma, Bamba, Jam. And you want Moton, my son, America, oh my dear, my show, my son, I'm show mine as soon.
1: And
0: can you
1: say, yes,
0: you know, MCs, you hoy, or DC, you hoy, Mantelli, and more. I'm more son, America. I am so passionate this morning because they are causing the impact.
2: Oh, yes.
0: Hey, Muda Mumba, Namu de Via, Namu de Mumba, Pipi, Namu Moko, Pipi, Namuko, Mamma, Mamma, Mamma, Mamma, Mamma, Mamma, Mamma, Mamma, Mamma, Mamma, Mamma, Mamma, Mamma, Mamma, Mamma, Mamma, Mamma, Mamma, Mamma, Mamma, Mamma, Mamma, Mamma, Mamma, Mamma, Mamma, Mamma,

0: Hello. 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
1: No, ma'am, I'm sorry, ma'am, what is it? 0302216562. Yeah, another 6561. 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Then you know, I can shoot on a communication. 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Hey, and memory.
0: Hello,
1: hello, who was some Bachoka Sanamitu?
0: Good morning.
1: Good morning.
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0: Pacha, a good boy, Shanya, but pray.
1: Amen, amen.
0: You call over there. They share only your power. You said to the tree. 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
1: But
0: last month, I got going. 2 months, man. 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
1: Okay, okay. 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
0: Oh, Finya.
1: Okay.
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2: 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It's when then I'm gather courage ko bisa. I don't want to be with you radio station back for no say I. Also for who so answer wo ho nsia. Ntie chire a me say say me tie wasem etie wo preaching. Mo bom pa yo because you so am achi ne no mo bom pa the same thing. Ti di mo na me de benyi ye me ko school ni na o ma me radio. O se fato ha no say. Iti adom ba ya no no ni frequency na o se. What is our call radio for some catching one? And see, main future station, Monsieur number, but see me name search it. Bet me also around much in daddy. No, my searches are me while I was at the chimney who was the next day. It's in less than a pressure, neighbor, I'm too. I'm not sure that I'm searching, and I'm starting 17. See me who say I do my 106.3 for so many years. They saw how much here, the station mean changing. Fiti ahun mache wan aye be sori a me de beto wan na me nite wan a me de beto wo tie twitching bia ni osofo bi obebe bia ye sha no pa no bi sam se ne wuti oso osofo wusu ansa me se an wo se se ye no ka 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Men who said men and may, they be our do my family, and then and it's a ma, me no relationship. And then church, I obey when they all cast out you. Almost on Colonel's and I'm said that I remember that the wizard is stuck, you know. Me not surely, yeah, I was now found to open one walker from back with me. I quack was assisted ever got to station because they are two way in change. Me, mammy, introduce you, woo, about my bra boom, and bet you will preaching. A be ye, yeah, oh, mama Ben Christo.
3: Bishop. 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
4: anti tina na me sure pa na adwuma pa wo ye o time ne ade ne unim dia o de betena ho na odi tu amanfofo na o sha nipa nkran in fact obi mfa na me adwuma a onya so mfa so nti adwuma wo ye die nkupon de bia onkenya ho na ye no more na no God will surely bless you for that
5: gradima wani hunu nipa afim Ewuradima wa sonsu tia semde.

Jesus throughout the Bible. In Genesis, Jesus Christ is the breath of life. In Exodus, he is the Passover lamb. In Leviticus, he is our high priest. In Numbers, he is a pillar of cloud by day and a pillar of fire by night. In Deuteronomy, he is a prophet like unto Moses. In Joshua, he is the captain of our salvation. In Judges, he is our judge and lawgiver. In Ruth, he is our kinsman redeemer. In 1st and 2nd Samuel, he is our trusted prophet. In Kings and Chronicles, he is our reigning king. In Ezra and Nehemiah, he is the rebuilder of broken down walls in human lives. In Esther, he is our Mordecai. In Job, he is our ever-living redeemer. In Psalms, he is our shepherd. In Proverbs and Ecclesiastes, he is our wisdom. In Song of Solomon, he is our loving bridegroom. In Isaiah, he is our Prince of Peace. In Jeremiah, he is our righteous branch. In Lamentations, he is our weeping prophet. In Ezekiel, he is a wonderful full-faced man. In Daniel, he is a fourth man in life fairly fairness. In Hosea, he is a faithful husband forever married to a black sliders. In Joel, he is the baptizer of Holy Ghost and fire. In Amos, he is our burden bearer. In Obadiah, he is mighty to save. In Jonah, he's our great form missionary. In Micah, he's the messenger of beautiful feet. In Nahum, he's our strength and shield. In Habakkuk, he is God evangelist crying, revive thy ways in the midst of the years. In Zephaniah, he's our savior. In Haggai, he's the restorer of God's lost heritage. In Zechariah, he's the fount and open up to the house of David for our sins and uncleanness. In Malachi, he's the stone of righteousness, writing with healing in his wings. Now in Matthew, Jesus Christ is the King of the Jews. In Mark, he is our servant. In Luke, he is the Son of Man, feeling what we feel. In John, he's the Son of God. In Acts, he's the Savior of the world. In 1 Corinthians, he's the Rock, the Father of his true above. In 2 Corinthians, he's the triumphant one given victory. In Galatians, he's your liberty to set you free. In Ephesians, he's the head of your church. In Philippians, he's your joy. In Colossians, he's your completeness. In 1 and 2 Thessalonians, he's your hope. In 1 Timothy, he's your faith. In 2 Timothy, he's your stability. In Titus, he's your truth. In Philemon, he's your benefactor. In Hebrews, he's your perfection. In James, he's the power behind your faith. In 1 Peter, he's your example. In 2 Peter, he's your purity. In 1 John, he's your life. In 2 John, he's your pardon. In 3 John, he's your motivation. In Jude, he's the foundation of your faith. And in Revelation, he's our soon coming king. He's the first and last, the beginning and the end, the keeper of creation and the creator of all. None can be compared unto his name. He is my Lord, your Lord and our soon coming king. He's the architect of the universe and the manager of it all. He always was, he always is, and he always will be. Unmoved, unchanged, undefeated, uncomparable. This is my Lord. His wounds that brought us healing. He was pierced in his pain. He was persecuted and brought freedom. He was dead and brought life. He is risen and brings power. He reigns and brings peace. Because Herod couldn't kill him, the Pharisees couldn't confuse him, the Sadducees couldn't silence him, and the people couldn't understand him. Yes, he is alive and he reigns forever. He is the Almighty God, the I am that I am, the Mighty One, the Self-Sufficient One, the Omniscient, the Omnipotent, and the Omnipresent. Holy, righteous, mighty, the only wise God. His ways are right and his word is eternal. And you know what? That name Jesus, he is my savior, he is my redeemer, he is my benefactor, he is my protector, he is my peace, he is my joy, he is my

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2: 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Eye interactive adie a. Es anso ye platform for networking. 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Na as I see you be any new hun shirano. Obi or baby be answer a very important platform for network. As I also open program B, our youth program B, Obi to me are connected with some of the speakers now. Any others are among your speakers, but I'm a monso ye in penny for in various fields. Inti a bay in shraka see a pa.
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2: 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weakness and then na ye dey to so a ye dey kan wo se no ne pa e wo musun ye kese sin no na dey be abon some e pese o magnify sa weakness no dey be nipa pese o magnify sa weakness no we dey win him kasa we dey want to mean chro would they want to mean your way? Would they want to mean your way? Now, so me show him crying, Sam. Now, want to mean your way? You are bigger. You are far bigger than the prostitution. You are far bigger. I now know the truth. You are bigger than that lie. You are far bigger than it. Into an anopem. Emra ye be rabo sumi fufrum. Me pesa wo di ajini be rabo sumi fufrum. Me pesa wo ti asese. Rehab. Yes, or you're a prostitute now, so you're more than a prostitute. Amen. Far bigger, far greater than a prostitute. Amen. Counselor, we need my baby. Bible say, from verse 12, ne verse 13, no. Emra, a dear son, yeah, and as I say, spicy or more kodano, Rehab's a moon to mean koda. 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Rehab, a business woman. Yeah. She knows how to bargain. She knows how to buy. Onim say, ye didja. Near friend, a prostitute, no, or a business woman, or say moon to me, and for that. Na muba, mina medimu si, in the osamo jemmy, almost say ye ba, ye bedjo, or say shame, umfawa non kakeke. Obey ya pam, because Rehab limsa ube to me the one noa kakeke. Now, so drew her back as a miana mekaye. She knows how to bargain, or to me dija, or nim kasa, or say mobe ya pam, munya pamo say. Da muba be se kro no meme ni me fie fo de o se ye no e bi mae so na bible so mo ne ya pam e ka se umfa ntoma kokko bi en sign ne puna no da muba ba no ne ni fie fo mbenya nkwaje counselor emra nyame 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oh your good bargainer say now you can bargain there's something good in you I am found from but may you see it may you identify it me bom pae shan come to obebia so say the pebia wo mu na yan kan chira ono onyame mempie

0: definition. 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
3: 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Ewo Facebook no so YOA Aduma Hinwa. 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Be join ye Facebook YOA Aduma Hinwa. 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

0: Libaladeros caparata Malindolos igelos capayegedegadua Labalen delos calabalabadam. Every situation that has pinned us down, we declare in the name of Jesus that we are bigger than it. Every situation that has pinned us down, we declare in the name of Jesus, we are coming out of it. We are more than our weakness. We are more than our failures. We are more than that which drew us back. In the mighty name of Jesus, we declare we are divinely positioned by the power of the Holy Ghost. The Holy Ghost. 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Receive that divine connection in the name of Jesus.
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0: Baby, I'll be a bumpire. 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Amen. 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Say, you yamin away a fan. A radio that was if you say in himself, June's where the kind of that.
1: Amen.
0: A radio June, where the kind of that. A radio June, where the kind of that. And untim roying in a. Ebe free ho.
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0: yo counselor me da se me da se pa Bishop, your papa, baby, I will be a yes. So I'm a sacquing. Counselor, your Asbury Danwell Church. Baby, I am made me a dear sofo and praying Asbury Danwell Church. Now, Afibia, if it is a last year, Inspired Youth Conference. Emraso, Nano Naya Cassa, I don't need a peculiar environment, or be no defining I am by. 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
4: I zoom id no
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2: passcode
4: no good for, meeting and you may meet in
2: and you may so a basso tambe
4: a basso 6 to 7:30
2: 6 to 7:30
0: I may add the more china
4: in person
2: watching the wine was so baby
4: watching out obia bit me aba
2: obia bit me aba
4: if
2: I show obia bit me aba no obit your scar and I see you room free
4: free
2: and see wine was so to me by age vein to age vein
4: obia bit me aba
2: obia
4: target audience youth you know
2: okay but until from 13 years
4: 18 years
2: from 18
4: but
2: okay.
4: we are below 18 come
2: to me aba
4: because nyame asem na eka
0: yes counselor ena afen so no unse obi wo ha e bi kra wadi o se wadi 60 years now so o da so ye business o hia networking nema wo ye no enti no ye ya mo bia na ne enti ye ka ne say you fun say person crow for start ye ye person because nipa bi an start ye nipa bi obi wo gbe ka say ah say minya sa ade we 15 years ago anka direct me into ye person obi a one start ye cry in the middle of the road no to me turn now call the right direction now you fun dey be fit ase enti wo business or career or network and start right enti bra na be start right omo a omo wie universities nyina no so wo ba e be boa pa and then because of also the networking no
2: me pa cho asbury damwe church wo be ba ho ma direction ye bre no
4: okay opposite MTN head office
2: opposite MTN head office oh ridge ha
4: ridge ha ya
2: and now oko map no so a
4: oko map no so a on your on type Julius Nyerere Road and a Central Hotel
2: okay
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0: No, my name fetchin' home. 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Womo aye jemu kasia pa de mama adroba for a motor sa at the fra. Pose if we say, and Cheche BS Sefata Wakwangubiano, Wamune a drop of way embedding at 18 yard banebra. What did you send me to get the same with Chile Mudemai?
3: A mind dear Omoniba station, Bamaneno. And also creative problem, Maka Travis Bebre. Send me Pada or Dinia Manebemaneno. So on for Cadibia, Mr. Wati, I didn't know that you
4: see Riafan.
3: We had a say, oh, Munia, from 24. Namunia Becrosa, a yard, I say, or Castle Mount Tiadra of an Adian Go. Who named us the OG at the corner? Yantiano, no group governor police for set two. No Musa in Lubonia. You besides Dava.
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3: 207. 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
10: 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You were promised a job, training. They swore everything was legal. 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Some migrations are modern traps. 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Get informed before you leave. 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An informed young person is a protected young person. Message from the Leader Network.
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Five Aside Football Competition. Penalty Shooter Challenge. Mani Mema. 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Fan Quiz. Sack Race. Sesame Bray. A Tedia Big Diako if you want to miss one. Afi Hotel and Uni. 4 p.m. Aya the Grand Finale. Asna versus PSG. Yes, sure. Jan Screen Shop. 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Twine. That's a match in a panaria. You have to move for the preparation. Nasa Nasabonin Kumasasi. So look cool. It's a date in this one. A 30th May. 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

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A simple from UCL Funding. Afi. Ayaja. Our bunnies on some concro. Anopa 9K. Yendia Kudia Hodronia Teddy Pines as yet. Five aside football competition. Penalty shooter challenge. A man in Mema. Flip the bottle challenge. Fun quiz. Sacre. Sesame Bray. A Teddy a big deco if you want to miss. Afi Hotel and Uni. 4 p.m. Aya the grand finale. Asna versus PSG. Yes, sure. Jens Green Soccer. Na live comment to Tiasua to my family as and Twine and Weenie. That's a match in a panaria. Let him off for the preparation. Nasa Nasabonin Kumasasi. Solo cool. It is a date in this one. 30th May. Our Tia Vanatama Community

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1: amen.
2: I was telling somebody the other day about a situation he brought my attention to, and he said, what do you think? And I said, nothing. And I said, nothing, because God gave us two ears, and you must hear from both sides. So I've heard what you said with this ear. I need to hear the other side with my other ear. For he that makes a conclusion on the matter before you verify is unwise. So learn to hear the other side of everything before you make a conclusion. That's why you have two ears. And that's why you have two eyes, to see with this other one and then to use this to cross-check. So whatever this is missing, this will pick. That is the way God made it. I tell people, I said, my drivers, my security, they are all family. They are my family. After church on Sunday, I said, everybody go home. Go spend time with your family. Come later. Oh, but are you not going? I said, don't worry. If I'm going out, I'll call you. Just go home. Spend some time with your family. You're also a human being. And I bless everybody. Have something to eat. See you later. Go home. And sometimes some of them won't go. They'll dodge and they'll be and I catch them. I say, I told you, go home. Get out. Go home. I don't want your wife to be crying out on me here. And your children cry. Go spend some time with the kids. Play with them. I didn't do that because I was so busy. I didn't have anybody to teach me how to be a dad. So I got to learn everything on the job. So go home. You got to learn how to treat people right. And if you meditate the word, you'll be humble. Because you become wise and better. Through the word. And don't take too many scriptures. Just take one scripture applying to your situation. If in your life, in your family, people don't live long, then master Psalm 91 verse 16. I know that he will satisfy me with long life and show me his salvation. And then go to Psalm 61 verse 6. The Lord shall prolong my life. And my years as many generations. I obtain it. Kadula makasala. Hey, if nobody has ever made it in your family and they've never been light in the village where you come from, you are a game changer. You are the curse breaker. You will make a difference because you are redeemed by the blood of the Lamb. Say, I'm redeemed, I'm redeemed. And redemption is not just about your spirit. It's about spirit, soul, and body, your environment. Redeemed from everything in your bloodline. And hear me. The reality is that until then, Joshua 1:8, till then, you can still suffer some situations.
3: There are guys who have entered our churches spying on our girls, innocent girls, and they are recruiting them to Dubai, Jeddah, Qatar, to go to sex parties. Sex parties. And when you enter, look, they will fly you business class from here. You will land at the airport. A limo will come for you. Small girl. Then they will carry you to a hotel, 36th floor. The 37th floor is a penthouse. And then in the evening, you see some of these guys, these top Arabs. They will come with their dogs. Me, I'm not saying something that I haven't seen. I have videos. If I show you.

0: here, something will happen to you. I have videos on my phone. When I show it to you, something will happen to you. They'll bring their dogs. Then they will pack. They will pack money like this. 50,000, 70,000. Oh, it's yours. They will let you hold it. But wrong. And what they will do to you, what they will take you through, I cannot speak those things on this microphone.
1: Relax it. Relax you. Relax you. If we are here, though, a man who chilenia de adini wishi mikum, nye da kropena udaye na ebebem, jiwa hume, jiwa hume. 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Now, Brenna Oberen, who are over the false canoe? Not see a num and num sayario. Now, relax it, relax the body, no, relax the spirit. 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For no more a da a toto or nipper piano. 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

0: 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I say, lady, no, I know I'm a man. Who wants to know that you want to do it? 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I said, to see, and not 2 minutes, not ambulance. I had 2 minutes in the car, and we're fine. 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One to crack. 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automatically not treating Debbie. It's yay, FX, you're treating Yakoya. A back whip and penifono in line. Now, they see I make us say, Obi aspires to be the baby. Dear, who didn't change, and yes, be a dinner, so I dream, baby, or for me, one moment. I cry one who will be a dinner, dinner. It is a kind of war, but not true, baby. I will name Fifri home. No water to Maudia. Or Fratri, you could do Sura, Sabi. The more denna. I wish on some baby in Fanko to baby Anedan. Or the papa no more home. I wish you find say your dream was there. Yet Kahubi, and your sample of folk to Panom, so you had your more yenetrain. I got a no to bowl legum. Then sway. I dear bet you ever name was. I won't sign with you, man. A becker can all my Timu Bimbo, because I say, Scalons or the Bakra, Bayas Adiana, a becoqua, Obasaya, the Corona. It's the answer, Sain Subain.
1: Yeah, yeah, I bet you know what time it is.
0: Some of the stories making headlines. A bit back. 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

0: Na watwe mu nyina ye di nkomo afa stress ho. 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What do you have? 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Bet me a bell. As you for you was a Kessie Macrano, Uncle Pombit Mash and Wen Munya. Dr. George Esiama Junior, C4C Liver Specialist Hospital. Oh, and a doctor, what doc, Bebway and Nano pay, yeah, the Apomini Hong Kong. Doc, I'll pay. Me watching.
1: Yeah, yeah, na.
0: Na, Apodum to sing.
1: Oba di adaroma me ho ye pass ni a ngidi se wo so ahoden wo ho de
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1: 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And so you have to talk to you, who cry, dream, or if you then see, or call Benyaka, Kofi, Ningina, a form of stress. And TSA, or I did be a best son, the body's homeostasis, body no, Namu, or then body no, the state of on Yareno, a stress. And here, acute stress, and your chronic stress. Acute stress, no chess, and no, if you are near your traffic, be ultimate BT traffic, Napa, or stress in the court. But say by your chronic stress are not just a bribiano or deadline be a was a womiti, a juma way no a was a demanding debris, financial stress or emotional stress, it be a relationship, be a woman and who stress a who or how a woman be a you are always in that mood once you and so a day about your body no. You ni pediano yango pon ama yen say you go through stress you were special homeowner, I was a boy. Na you me meet you up to that stress, no? And I said, sa homeowner, ebe boy, na ama ye aware of the stress. Ama ye ni no sweet me baby. It is our how be na ye be moa. It's me a manuva your way, ni it's me a journey. Ebi ana e just be at a baby. Wo who say, we ye moa she show no, na so na we ni ni be, na fe when your energy strong, could be na o de boo in Tokyo be na we who is from na we journey. So who pee free one ma within some 20 minutes, but once a sa, home or no so, I started say a drop. But not to say you are coming out of that stress. The sana yankupon ayama yen say intimate femiti ye demands, daily demand. Then so yes, sir, sa home or no eba ni pedi anima. A yejima on specific nerves ewa ni pedi anima. Your friend of parasympathetic nerves and your friend sympathetic nerves. Sympathetic nerves no na ye quick response. It's impermeable hormone, a stress hormone, purpose of education, ya tuned in the cortisol hormone, no, a produce bebra, a yejima on then the sympathetic nerve, no, and also soon a boy, a ma, it me, and your man tentem. But ASRO, it me, and your how be ba. Etimi ema ye immune system a huwa den eba fom. 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So, ebi omu ye immune system so a huwa den no so ba fom. So that unti mi fight infections bebre. 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Otimi sana so ema ye immune system no be ye hyperactive. Itimi kofa o how e de breye. Sa homo ne ye cortisol homo no adreno ne produce. So produce we are. Na ako ye kidney no top of the kidney. Ye friend no the androgen. The adrenal gland me produce that cortisol hormone. So that hormone no e si oyɛ lipophilic, kyerɛ sɛ oyɛ cholesterol based. 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

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And no and be my energy, no my cells, making ya what they may eating which is our demand. 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It is stress, it may caution diabetes, abba. Cortisol hormone, also a chow when you pay the animal, it may constrict your blood vessels, no, stress, eh, mamma jan dear for sunny ye, our blood vessels, no, a bassa, a commando, a bone, tenter, my inner hypertension. 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bribiano, walk stress no all the time, umwa o circulation, umwa o ovaries, numpo, umwa o kosia tuo, umwa o hormones, no, umwa a ya o growth and kasakra, because a yes, our hormone. Or reduce your growth. A bio mental health problem be bring a cosura, and yet because of cortisol hormone, a chawa again, it may increase anxiety, it may increase hallucination, it may increase depression, it may crack also stomach ulcer, because and pain be bring no sympathetic nerves, no, any parasympathetic nerves, no, it will not worry digestion. Then so cortisol hormone emwa we digestion rather no reduce digestion no nti ebeti ni krama we gain excess weight we try as we lose weight no enye ye some stubborn fat be to me build up because of changes in your hormones in a long term no it make of or how can see pa ebre we do mpenumpo it ma unya what you call osteoporosis do mpenu start say eye brittle ebubu easily many aba many aba my stress ye or how can see pa most of the chronic condition in our World Health Organization my eti as say rising and saying we are seeing in our, about 74% of we are seeing in our death in a chronic condition. The fact that the occupy body through panel a stress. I didn't mess up say see a person manage stress now a very important. And they say I was seeing who your stresses and your ma a cause of stress in my age juma and your family and a relationship. Yeah, so won't me identify what stresses are but sure but no a professional no no Indian come on. A beam young pemres on a yenda sleep you're very, very good. But sure rest is also part of the exercise. And if you are able to sleep a bowel glymphatic system, no, which is a cleansing system, a drain and kasa, so that obey sa stress hormone, any chemical we be a free in the pediatrics. Yes, so I say a woman, no, a patch of bodybuilders, your wardrobe, a mustache, a mononum, a raboling, non roboling, all these special steroids. I hear what your home shakes, a whole dry, no, ninano, a steroid, and steroids also so in a fat and teacher on a cholesterol. Cholesterol is the natural cortisol, no, a bee womb, and it is a constant usage of it, no, it's a kidney problem, it's a kofasa, how when you na yabo bosono ediba, and it's a massa, why I can see our body, no, was threaded, and then so internal organs, no, normal, who are there, no, ever form. Yeah, so soa, you did it anyhow, the patch of nutrition. Eboa, so you will be a upper sweet bebrea, and also so to me increase you on your stress. And you are no player can accommodate bebrea, increase stress. O means bruce bebrea, increase stress. So there should be a balance. Yes, so why you pet in some or ding bebrea, no, it to me increase stress when you pay the animal. Why do you say? Ejuma okoye wa bre nti wo dia open 1-2 bottles bi wi akwa kwada mpacho you are adding up to your stress because alcohol no so increase dopamine and all that cortisol hormone mood swings thing na no yes a caffeine a hold dry here no to stay alert or how it's saying in a long term increase under stress the pacho in doing all this no kai say ube kenya obrebo it's saying say you swear who say brebo no boa with drug metabolism hormonal metabolism empo boa with the removal of this stress hormone free the animal to prevent the chronic effects of the stress no and then it's okay.

0: 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amount me coordinate ye ejuma ye dia na so but my dear, na foul health very very serious. Now visit to see for see. Ewo, eya Accra had the Adenta SDA Junction. 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so better boy, ya won't want to be Bomadia and Kenya and with Liverto. Nakai say, ya GM Dronidi, a GM treatment plans, limiting Abrivia Castle, once treated, forever treated. Senior,
1: all right, Dr. George Esiama Jr. Doc, now, sex, and also it's me at this stress zone.
0: Yes, if I shall say so, it's me at this stress
1: zone. And on the Dudrum one, I say, Bakumi, you know, be a de power noon.
0: Oh, any baku crack me reduce stress, baby. Baku to me, and sometimes the only issue is that stress na baninti. Eya na nipa na unene be engaging. Eya very important. Ebi ano no so so ewo that stress nimo. Nti oji onkwa onhu to release your stress a. Obeti ni amo no so so another stress. Nti stress management no eya very technical a. Ehiya se. So, to me and managing here, basically professional advice.
1: All right.
0: Very, very technical.
1: Dr. George Esiama Jr. Eda Sibibri, Echia C4C, Liver Specialist Hospital for you now.

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0: 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I
1: like say train mo.
0: Omo mo ma stress in for.
1: 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Yes e ni pa di be show wa di show kwa ta.
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1: 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Eh oni pa bre o.
0: Excuse
1: me. Sane I tell you serious about kindness assembly.
0: Eh oh no so on the assembly bre na. Wo say abawa bi wo nwum bi o say abrabo ni ma bebre na ma famu.
1: Famu.
0: Enso ya mi se mi hun kran. 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
1: Na. 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So
0: amafo book yo so otro bi.
2: Oh. Wo dem say na say ne supporter kese pa na beti abato no oni me. Me wo Ashe FM no. Fridays bi na Light FM for e bo live band. 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
0: Afia.
2: Do Friday a ye o mo
1: ko.
2: Ya na na sense na auto.
0: Afia ne brof din di Angela.
2: Angela.
1: This
2: is not you be meet me to tugu breast.
1: Okay, what detention sika?
2: Na me pena sense.
1: Oh really? Wow.
0: Unis go back oko ye hwe ni bi.
1: Okay. That's true. That's true.
2: Na me pena sense.
1: So be true, that's beautiful.
2: Yeah.
1: Yeah. Yeah.
0: Eti Eric chairman for mu edie ntie ne mintimi nka se ensasawa na mintimi nka se ntwitwa so ne mum jersey pa se quality jersey mienu no aka kwa be na mfa so yes jersey we
1: oh international
0: we give me admo chana wo de beba ho
1: yes me try dia ba
0: amamfo beba ti avana no omra me hwe hawa creatively Eric Essie Edubuadi etimi a combine Arsenal any PSG jersey to say
1: I want it and my compliments be brave
0: me who say Kaninja so she dey say
1: yeah
0: and na maestro to to abo wetro say and then no mama ni bi na
1: ya want na fi want na fi
0: want
1: na fi
0: Eric na bi abako
1: o jamia to me bi e fan take ma da bodwa mo jedi ma fu say na be do boare na say nenso ya ba bi won say na e fie da thank God is Friday the day before the D-Day. I'm laughing like killer. I don't know I'm for je to the bi a
0: who school mo ya punctuation. He was also cast him one.
1: He said, "Stop me,
0: come on, me, move, stop me, move." He said, "He said, oh, cosa."
1: Okay.
0: There's a 450 words, you know, and once what trouble.
1: Nana, me das it.
0: Let me space back. Space back, and
1: those. I said, "Be cry." He said, "Me gas a say cry."
0: But what's in your mind, Aduma?
1: Yes.
0: See Havana.
1: And then I set up on you.
0: Oh, sir.
1: Yes.
0: And you may cry. I was saying, Kyoko.
1: Yeah, I'm a safe.
0: And you was a crafty, is it?
1: I'm
0: a man soon.
1: And she says to
0: find a man soon. Yeah, did you see that
1: tema?

0: Ah, enti
1: baby 5 and 6 Ah, do my family tema de.
0: Na so pe baby a wo beda.
1: Oh, se me be rich.
0: Eto pe royal neck and se kofito.
1: Kofito. Kofito de.
0: Jofito.
1: Aha. Jofito.
0: Yeah.
1: He no mess for me.
0: Royal neck.
1: No mess for me.
0: Hono. E was super. Jofito hoso no
1: obi akra de ho
0: eh baby a o sha na se ga do ho ahinta o sosoro hene no ahinta bia no
1: ahinta bia no so ye fine
0: e tu de enwie ye bia e ko bi wa kire e bi di
1: kri kri kri ta me
0: wie stress as
1: e kra ni e be wie mo so no ten mu ho no o sta ka se wo drive bia sa ba ba ka e better say ba be dua som dwem dan se ba be pray ho aye ye ni adade a nti after a hard day's work man has got to you know
0: yeah.
1: To relax, man. It's swimming pool.
0: Oh, why not? Why not?
1: Any me chair.
0: When you only say at any point in time, you be making sure so be video call be fine.
1: Oh, so we're simply just live, sir. Networking is saying yet, but you can but we need just
0: when you're ready to do more networking.
1: Oh, so Ghana network here. And Rasa, and Nepal, and you're doing a program.
0: Tiboga for Negrapa.
1: Yeah, I'm
0: a friend to Minkoso. Blaster as a seminal. My favorite room when
1: well, now you're a full house. Na yo full house, yes. Yes, squad e boom dino bia lande anya.
0: This is funny injury for you now.
1: Yeah, ba. They no kaza na e. Oh. And no perfum. I mean, yes, the way in the bedroom, the equine. Like also Elisha Usu, Kwasizibo, Caleb Renchi, Abdul Fattah, Shaoku Kamadin, Suleimana, Benjamin Asare, Lawrence Atizigi, Joseph Fanang, Solomon Agbesi, Riversino. Sa small boy reverse on to the Baba Abdul Rahman, Gideon Mensa, Marvin Senaya, Ali Said, Abdul Mumin, Jerome Opoku, Jonas Ajete, Christopher Bonsudu, and Jordan Ayo. It's a full house. Is that the attention?
0: No,
1: we shall know on some can you be to Siswa.
0: Let's just say
1: first when hi, how are you? They say in Siso, who spray? Eh, Sari, I was request and free a crew when you say, oh, wow, cry. See, your first appearance, oh, she almost share. And some of our panic can in the oyen, a question with Jenny. You can see, get your mess and Cassano. Or so, one coach is a year, Germania, the idea, but coach be our son or any mama, we train on the Omoy and Anode. But I saw him on the Amy who idiot. Bruninu na ye bibia. Thank you. That's my boy. No, but na show moon crying. Five goalkeepers, no. Se be baby and sano. And also, so next time, that chance.
0: Ziggy or Hodia.
1: Ziggy, yeah. Ziggy, so the
0: end.
1: One day we'll do that. They say Ziggy, do. Aka two. Asari, do. Aka one. Tia Ziggy, Asari, dear. And not
0: the Kamikuan, dear. I came for Agbesi and Kahun.
1: Really?
0: Yeah. We're a very good goalkeeper. Niti na anye ye na asede papa yin sun suma tono so ka ma ye kan
1: timing no of course but I go for ka say as the time when we jina na so the time you were being adjudged one of the best in Africa who continental assignment ko judi ni amfro
0: when you say
1: and now what the bench has of foku na umbra so
0: when say we are say address hu hia pa
1: address
0: yeah
1: that's true
0: say be bit ma ba say wo ha bi a sika on saka na nse danye but to do be bi an monyo kuta ho de ono hye be bi no say odi pempem no difference hu be bi do betan bi akra say ni pa request
1: ka wo ai ta ji bi fiach de banim pa
0: yes inti sanity
1: eh an bi mo kwosi be hane a cho
0: ye do betan ni mo say betan ni mo wo kwa so yo kwa mo peso be
1: eh matata
0: en so sabi ye bo afode a Bianca,
1: and about its own association.
0: Sanity, team now all born.
1: That's true.
0: Yeah.
1: No, but you're playing the team of the president.
0: And no, dear, I told the beer. Unse, a bin one more.
1: We try ye.
0: So we be also so one.
1: Yeah.
0: And, Osha, Satime, no, O Kana, Otten, another contract, no.
1: yeah.
0: Atama no hit pa na contract ni ye.
1: That's true.
0: And no one na
1: adwe so be yi.
0: E ba sa na ni nyina ho
1: ma ho ya o. That's true.
0: What you say? It's all my exposure na bra. Onye ne dia.

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1: 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Ko de akọ.
0: Sanity.
1: Eh so the controversy around which
0: Na ma yo se de na no wo toto bo.
1: O se men kan o na e bra wi ade be yan e be dano.
0: Indi se moye ni pase na mpese mo date ma.
1: Menye na ano ye. Moye tre na pe. E be bre.
0: Okay. Bed no de.
1: Ye kwai na be bre.
0: Ye nsa na ye bo am.
1: Aye ye nkon ye de mpeke se be bre.
0: O mpeke nsa.
1: Obi an ka me ho. Nkon an me da.
0: Okay.
1: One room, two bed. Let me, let me.
0: The conference for the NBA.
1: Conference for the NBA.
0: And no bed in Kituam, you know.
1: Oh, pray about top form. Paddy, you can cry.
0: We'll be ambassador. We'll be home.
1: My dear, my dear, my dear, my dear, my dear, my dear, my dear, my dear, my dear, my dear, my dear, my dear, my dear, my dear, my dear, my dear, my dear, my dear, my dear, my
0: dear, my dear, my dear,
1: my dear, my dear, my dear, my dear, my dear, my dear, my dear, my dear, my dear, my dear, my dear, my dear, my dear, my dear,
0: my dear, my dear, my dear, my dear, my
1: dear, my dear, my
0: dear, my dear,
1: If you na, and I'm young, don't waste you now. Dad, I want that. It's a brain. So I don't want to shout about with regards to the squad. No, I say the final squad. I say the final squad. Clarity in shedded Nico Papa. And we Argentina for 26 months. Squad. I'm buying who more more.
0: I think of full bujem still.
1: Eddie, I say, baby, and no, and you're not going to find our one, eh, bar. I say, the baby, boom. I say, Salim Adams, be boom. I
0: say, before, you know. I was why you
1: knew my son. I was Senegal, where you need the air. But you were your more ye queen, and you say, in the Miriam Abobono. Now, as I said, travel to near there, but we hope for the best. Maybe, what am I saying now of injury, but now maybe they are going to prove everybody wrong. I am going to go on in body, and it gets to that stage. Urutibe told the unfortunate thing I cost Sesiano, I hear the controversy around the Baba Rahman call up.
0: Mm-hmm.
1: You know, it's just unfortunate. With a former war, Europe, Nanki, here about this time, I say, you be a finger, linking him to the FA president. And I just hope some for pressure, I'm a toboy. So, go ready, sir. Pressure, maybe.
0: Me, na money, not question, I'm person beside myself, and I'm your CD dinner term. Anything and all, so Osako to Papa, so I said dinner term.
1: Okay,
0: I know I said, yeah.
1: Who said by, I was on a Diano, a co extreme caca, to be honest.
0: A ten, a chance, I'm with you.
1: Oh, because, no, I also, because we're links. I'm going to say, Con often in the world to talk, Boba Park. As if that Barbara man and I'm going but also the stats in the tone out numbers near the I think Baba has done better, but the circumstance with which
0: I'm on pen, I'm also called Jijin is on.
1: And only a seven who I could share the bo. It's a umbra. So normally I don't hear the negotiating my abrofi.
0: You want me to ask one. Ada a year boys in a ingini banon so show. The next time be out, you're going to go through.
1: Well, the FA started to
0: use you and dump you.
1: That's true. Someone can see more. They use you and dump you.
0: I am my bro, but
1: I'm more dump you. I'm mad dump you. Papa, but we are not can see. When I come, I say,
0: I'm more dump you.
1: When I come, I say, I'm not the piano. A man is a big man who
0: I am my emirates or my
1: money be where papa. I'm who papa.
0: How did that could you be discussed? This idea,
1: I am money be who
0: man be
1: a man. I'll cast out so but she said, I could look myself, but she
0: said,
1: Ayana in Abaca.
0: Emema ni nya kwenya 1990 no.
1: Oh. Set
0: to 1990 no babe ka chiro.
1: Yeah. And we are hoping to see our first 11. I feel you be who what the coach babe ye in that game against Wales. Say coach in the first game.
0: I know some match near that babe.
1: Tuesday.
0: Tuesday,
1: yes, that'll Tuesday, be a second, yeah.
0: Okay.
1: Tuesday, you second June. Yeah. No, but that is when your name is called Nairi. You know, be here last. Team in Nim say, for Baba Fremu no mon come at him who had coach neighbor who a month, Nama, Crawford Jimmy or something.
0: You're my place, no?
1: Yeah, a lot is going on. And it's happened. Yeah, could be a BBC, sir.
0: The BI, before woke up last or be a too much.
1: And I can cream.
0: Wounds
1: about Bishop. Let's hope Bishop. As if you find it on your wisdom, not see as many as 50 or 55 players, and so that Uncle Bontinko, you'll be my.
0: Who are you to have no crooning Basta Lopez Woodrum?
1: Eh, only my own, who find Abba. Yeah, for next year or next year, Kwafcon, many a day, next World Cup, or relax it. I know we're aging in the bar.
0: Edin.
1: Aya abafaje tie no ne de koso. Oh, Black Stars camp here, dear. On Sunday, you know, say the MTN FA Cup is on. Mm-hmm. The MTN FA Cup is on. Yes, yeah, second, we are so no nation self. Unfortunately, me name how relegation now, corner ever affected this game. But on any day, nation is the good side. So, I'm going to say, your day, Saturday, Fibre Pan, anywhere, money. So, it is 6 p.m. and I know better. Nations versus Dream Self. Dream Self hoping to be fast and Confederation Cup. Mm-hmm. To Dream Self, there, all the experience here. But Nations first time on us, so pay your general. And then my match, you know.
0: Nations very motivated.
1: I'm going to say, your best of the trophy, their PZ fans. Or by GDI PZ fans. They be at the position of Africa. Not Division 1. Non demu Africa. 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
1: and the African so is no joke mm-hmm. and division 1 akobono so is no joke until yes. Are you going to spend that much and
0: even how, to keep, how to keep your players
1: yes nyame amwa no one common zone priority at you spend a lot and get nowhere na no no ka hear that scan so betimi that prepare ye division 1 and come back it's a dicey situation very very dicey party ya be how na be siako apart from the World Cup ye hweni mo say the Black Queens of Ghana so AFCON na betimi akoya de man AFCON no
0: I know
1: start and ye wey you know
0: World Cup
1: ah she so na dia it na grow for say Black Queens coach na no come Black Stars won ye no mess in go her hand
0: all
1: do one question how e wey ya ko e man AFCON be do no aso e dey say onka ho e kra to no kra and then we back room ha oba be do na bibia so timi akoye then there's an exercise ye invite your friend of Black Queens B say na Black Stars B and ye Black Lions Black Queens B for social campaign as na na her her be bit me ya fra original team ni mo ya dey ati could you see Basigi na lead this exercise no with supervision from I had the head coach Kim Lasa, our touchdown in Ghana. I don't know if you were by the one some and so ever. But the biggest of them this weekend, that match at Basel, the University of Ghana Stadium, at the MTN FA Cup Grand Finale. And y'all bless, and I have pound so good this match.
0: All right. Why no? Also, more batty Havana, Yami Admochina.
1: Well, Apa Faji, you knew Trin Yadwa. Ayi Bessie, why no Kwakuno? You knew Trin Yadwa. Obi abetumi aba just wear your jersey so jersey bia so nya say abrofo de ne
0: kwa
1: kotoko ha so
0: kotoko jersey ne beba
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1: eh mo so so kasa
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0: iti time ben na emu oda e wo se nipa ne bedru ho
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1: because e be ba later na ne man kra cha manasa or TV, rice cooker, ceiling fan, standing fan, fridge, no money. And
0: I now be no bit me design maybe.
1: Sometimes them why baby say be come and answer a question. And I baby say be about Adum FM. Baby say be on Adum TV. Baby something like you just do something and last year the ADP. You hear him doing say baby ba could you be out there. And them care you need be TV case here. 50 inch.
0: That's OT en kwa.
1: Yeah, 50 inch. Ah, owe no. And no buy honor say bra me patcho me da kiosk mo light in him oh na ya reho light in him we am dem am car na kra me dey be simu akono
0: eden
1: ti me shame mo dey ka bonye na mo ma miska
2: wow
1: dey ntimi nyi ma skere so dey we dey read the tone
0: eh pe obi na
1: fa we sponsors na wa how much we see dey arena mount so dey fuck but cotton na e dey man skere no dey fuck and no dey call here. Those things happen. Ah, oh, they come crazy. Oh, they you see it here, Ghana.
0: Overhead Champions League final.
1: Yes,
0: but
1: then
0: Uber,
1: yeah, yeah. I don't know. They are coffee. Oh, the kettle, coffee.
0: Before they send them, and I got say cook one
1: day, bruh. Yes, that's it. Anopa match near 4 p.m. By Ebe Shasi 9. Anopa, yeah, your games are hot. Wow, yeah, both five aside. Ubi, I aggregated for my team already.
0: Oh, why not?
1: Now meet more of it.
0: Me, Oma calling me from retirement. I mean, I'm much now.
1: Now Jerry Bebo him, and then me visa out.
0: Jerry dear. Yeah, betchy.
1: We are, there be a chick.
0: But see, it's me mo bi.
1: Papa said the boss boss.
0: Yes, me mo bi jina ye pool nenim.
1: I ni obi jina ye pool nenim.
0: Almost I no jina pool nenim pa.
1: So now we're now. Afar about today. So man, also so horrible. Now there's a big surprise.
0: Hmm.
1: Apart from the musicians, they pass it through and all. There's a match. I am pe Samir Nchigu ye ni mase.
0: Hmm.
1: Doctor Baumia, ex vice president. Onne Samir Nchi table tennis is here. Who's a doctor? He table tennis and gone really agro. Samir Nchi na oye sponsor ni.
0: Iti obeba bebo.
1: Table tennis or iti Havana. Iti sa onne Samir Nchi ne be facei. Ama multimedia versus doctor. They say mas Samir Nchi ni mas we di yense. Ena yense obeba respect.
0: Ida be no so bad him.
1: Onne sponsor you onne
0: oye bebi. Tete no but sa che.
1: Eh to achre.
0: Infrin insano.
1: Ah osi so achre bad tope. Osi because oye bebi achenti ompe idi no ompe robber di no ompe koka koka di ni bi. So na bi I'll save you obi timi
0: age. Yeah, the table abobbo no.
1: So na I'll save you obi timi age.
0: Obo pen na se.
1: Olo obo pen ni pencil nyina. Yeah, MTN for say. Obo ke ho na ye de sports page one e bae. O kina na ye nyina ye show ti Havana. Tema community 9. And as perfect UCL fun day. It is going to be fun. Yes, a fun. Enti bra obi a o present it. Obi a o bi watin ka. Come and experience some goodness. 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Empty and I'm saying some okay. I want to be a bar. Empty and fake up on a bus. You can see that. The BPM piano. So you're fun coming. 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I know the Nankasaka cage one. Eric, I see you do bread. Sister, attention. And then, Nana, over to you.
0: Eric, I see everybody, Yankopon, Enstrau, Ye, Papa, Entebia, Entebia, Yabania Baba, head the Bon Cratano, and some outdoor, Epi Pimuna, and some of her. Said the high tension after no. Would describe you and say, Odi Tuntuma Fasian or the Cocona Shin Finfin. 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

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Electroland Ghana Limited. 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Misre wa Electroland for omene de Samsung, TCL, Media, ana Naxco. 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No I enter weekly and our monthly draws no any we are here can NLA any Caritas platform no at a changing day in TBI a French na chedi a film ban and wording what on your man na ye chawa dear Eddie Kamu. 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

0: Andrews. 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
0: 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Otima Afro Shop, Otis Afro Shop. 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
1: I like your day to baby, see ya, but
0: this. Yankupo in Shrao, on Tunkwane, Momo, and Wadding.
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2: 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Oh, you mean baby always in school then? 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
2: 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It is school dan today is Saint Francis. 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In a school dan one is he. 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
0: 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I'm not sure ahead in echo now if you share so yeah she mean say or more you should not affect you all the it be our one and a miss roar the barber she say you'll be moving up for Steve Evans are your one and also you go so okay you be my school memo any principles on money ama on one or more moi ça c'est on peut faire et puis dit moi on y a dit on m'a pas coché au pour principles pay account et au 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can you for even come one. Yes, apart from one, we are keeping what the various safe events now. Now, yes, you know, so thin, it's equal here monitor. My director said, I'm offering Mr. Vita and Co. Yaboma. Yaboma, you know, offer a pambos, and sure, I have a couple of pambos found in the morning. And also, AI and marketing, a able app of Yaboma, you know, if you see a common one of you. Me sure say enti bia kwa o medu ho eni machine no mo ibie ta side no so a eko e funu mo wo ya ni makuru ni na isu bi kwa e paya ha hono ma me no so itimi akokuru ni
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0: sisi ade enti ni embo specific ki ya bat o sha an entire community like it is it's me after that and you know that it's over hundreds and of houses are over and a half lad, you know. Though, if you now wrap it in a new site, new site, you know, do a dan, almost ready, chili man, the whole side, no, you sure no, right, no, I walk about, if you didn't be affected with police post and a warning sign, your man. If you see a word, you know, and meet with you, SR, but she knew mommy, air co-host town, air quiet, and you only got one now. There are quite a number of houses. I will hope, but you need to meet endpoint to say, oh, 80,000, another 10,000, another 1,000. You say, thing that it'd be more bubble figures, you know. This is not the time for what sensationalism, any speculation, but. The fact is that many, many houses no, have been what, submerged in water. And I hear she saying, Kofona, Mwakan, the reaching I had a year more issue no more. And now, regional minister, Emmy Gamanche, and so ever, you know, a mobile, so I'm going to show you for a body like a mobile TV, any Yama Eba, almost so a mobile boar for evacuation, any sign around. This has been the focus. My mandate is that before, and also say, omo hwe so so on be collect data so omo a mo aka e wo that situation mo na yitumi ahwe na yeah bibia nkofo a ye di omo akoye savings so e bi no e wo pentacles 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
3: But what we are asking is that government agencies and then also the regional minister and the MMDAs enforce the bylaws. Nobody should be allowed to build in the waterway. If it's wrong, it's wrong. We have to get to it. Demolitions are painful and I give sympathies to that, but we would have to enforce it because this will continue to cause loss of lives, and this is something we cannot control because it's mother nature, you know, in its expense. So today what I have for this press is that government agencies, MM chiefs who are selling lands, you know, are flood prone areas, and I mean sites where must be kept as green areas, must really be held accountable for some of these things. And it's important today that our bylaws are enforced to the fullest level.
1: Eti Honorable Felix utie nsemo a gamanche ni teko true otosumi no editu dwana na se ekwan bi so no assembly si mo me nsesi form kakra. That was our development here. Ebe wi echire na dia ho kira ben.
0: Okay. 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Me be di municipal chief executive. Afiba ko e mu mi. Na ndai na yesisisi bibri wo ho no mo. Ebi mo ye shaase se yesi na nye ne. Na yeah, you will be via your friend in nature, nature. You said you are Gamanche air can. Nipa, yen so your behavior, air can. Now, we in here, if we human behavior, a woman, any ye. Wow, okoche, we be the more ACC Diana. At least, Nipa no all to assassin. Or share a rifle on Moka or so, who say, aha, a yen shoe. Ofa, miami idea. I was saying, Pananda, Obi, I wish you know, one can say, oh, you sure for animal. But what about footings? Why you feeling? Eddie, Siano. Now, say, you sure no, Damano. Ah, yeah, Damano. Emma, Yama, some buffer beer. Say, you sure no, a bassy, and there was a day, it to me, fam. But then, you know, yeah, more buying beer as woe. But the idea, it was say, Omoa, Mobuama, we is here, no. Be a bowing head now in shame. Because, yes, Rema, and Kabibia was saying, Shufano, oh, what ton, Ajimudain, Sika. Nipano so Babeton say, negligence, so maybe you name assassin, what tomano, an innocent person. The Nipano soon you must assume to whom they say, oh, I had the effort, oh, Miss Philly, any ball, and I be here, which means, who is, you know. And who say, and show me a few people on a so air barrel. And show me a few, slow one in one air bar, Eastern region, and get our own air barrel. I had a day about the fact. And yet, maybe Felix with that Lanty, Nimbre so. But I am pressing a better chair quick, you know. I am fun on the contest at Gamma, I cannot say. And Mr. Den, ah, then we know, if you want money about the ticket, that radical decision. I am calling on all chiefs to say, send a Gamma, I cannot. I am calling on all stakeholders to be part of this radical move so that what we will not see such things happening. If we have a community whereby, oh, we'll be better to say, and this aggression we are ICT, my main taking advantage years ago, pay the records, no. Any time a major spillage, we say, ever cost, no, it affects such communities. But development so higher than across more than even previously I was saying then yet we swan. And so as an assembly, we buy a crown and sent him Yatro Ama regional security no say the deal more yeah ball at the name Yama or Blue Bo any McCarthy South on Mono Mumbai Munadane. yenhwe na yensia 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I used to see a war and showing clients wa me a short anchor and show me qua a bear day a bear now new clients with him now a day a call in tea it's a good call but we are also pleading with all our chiefs and all our stakeholders say everyone one moving in and he say oh and now tell us non permanent and officer you see baby Yet to be asem, yet to be anqua. It's in a, I was say, take his radical decisions, no. To ensure, say, we will not have such situations within our communities again.
1: Abeni, sans moi, it told you about whether, say, mobile, nipper, temper, mania, and sana, ye be a damn, and a honky kahono. The person says, she should be a mammy, mobile mania.
0: Oh, and maybe, and we are crowd, me assure, say, Adom FM, mudi biye wo de obo mundi e, mwa ankasa enwa na monsa kan, Ghana Water for Community. Ah, it is dated 27th. It will be sound 27th na, ye biye we na na den, ye ma communicate na na, da ben e biba de sume so, da ben e biba de sume so, na den, de obo e wo se eko no, eko. But, ni mi na ankan fuwa, ena, mrea ye wo mu non so, as I say, this ban on drumming and noise making, and as I am, and see a whole lot of issues might have contributed to this. The late communication of the statements, you know, to the public, you know, is one, and maybe other factors. So, say in America, you know, I'm sure, say the next time, you know, Ghana Water will take the necessary steps to inform all stakeholders ahead of time. And all stakeholders too, I'm calling on them, say, ensure the conformer, and don't just say, why you safe. But just what I'm saying.
1: Matias, yeah, pa.
0: Ensure the conformer, more beyond fun to me, to say, why you safe. At the end, 2026, you penna, BBC, higher than issue of honor. BSC, 4 years ago, 8 years ago, many years ago, in tier was say, moon said, the beam one, a whole, and yet safe. In the conformer, whatever decisions will be taken afterwards, no, everybody should what accept it and accept it. So said those are the decisions that can save lives and can save the communities.
1: Abani, situations like this, no, I am not a radical approach, especially omo etiti baby any clients from Mutnan. Say yes, say no, musi yo, say musi ya too. To say the regional minister Aka Gamanche Aka. Se e wasi e clear wo mu nyina e firi ho no da ben ene ye hwani mu se wejagbawe assembly no mu frase etu sa na mo no a clear sa wo mu a e wo ba bi eni kwa so wo tena no
0: oh se si ade de wo yensem e se ye twin ko fo aye den ifi nsuo ni mo na ya pe de bi ama omo ye de omo nyina aye den akọ na ifi afi no maybe after se nsuo na ko form ko ye ko bi me monitor me from ho 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of these buildings any sites na nsuo ni fa e hard you know then we come up with a plan we will let the public know when it is going to what begin and how we are going to what conduct it. That communique, you know, will be put forward very soon.
1: The entire me bisa no. I don't think sir many umi no any Ghana for you na be per se next year by this time. Ni ese kansem kronwa. San say yatena ho ache.
0: Certainly, that is why I side with Gamanche. And I've even thrown more light to it, say, people should understand, say, and yes, sir, people are calling for demolition sake, but Yankasa, we are a contributing factor to what is happening, the floods, and that is why the demolition must come on. The beer would die in this, you know, men on the DIY Jane say, you should only come from a man, why are they, why are you safe? Echo, and yet the beer, and I was say, if you sit down on me. Into the beer, and you say you see that Obiano. Yeah, we are. You better into Cocon, Ebo, Biano, Biantias, yeah. Near Sadia Famoso, say, what's the name? No, Biantias, yeah, say, the world of politics, where you are living is not safe. Where you are living, there must not be buildings there. And so, when that time comes, nobody should call, nobody should be doing oh sensationalism. Oh, and I yet dying, I hear bubu, and I won't say MC by no bubu yet dying, and a regional minister. They be say, we are going to involve all stakeholders. Eh, Minia, I send me a working, eh, Ama, the dear Namasha, send me a info nature. Eh, Okunemo, eh, say, Mpese, ye land, ye special planning, land space, land usage, and special planning, eh. It is one of my, target say we will get our chiefs involved so that they will know say yeah yeah plan ah yeah war like yeah a war a plan for the community baby yeah part yaton baby anke was a school day AC yaton baby anke was a police station AC baby any say you see down on them yaton into chrono any train chrono any train and then we will cry I am for the prayer. And for be clear, Ewa, the dear issue, a moon and you say, aha, aha, aha, and was saying, sure, and I then a cobu animal. I am full, Uko TikTok, I don't, and we say, I was saying, soon if I, we say, I was because, a moon, a moon feeling, you know. Now, yet, and I come here, you see. Now, you're sitting in the phone, or more, you know, yes, you're back or talk. To me, and I be damn, you are not sure to say, be toy. Now, then, a boy round one, now, confide you nearby. And see, we are going to be very critical on this approach. And very, very, very what? Radical. Say, we are not going to allow these things to happen.
1: And see, Yen Shani Munsesa, will, and afe, confidence, any empo, men can say, courage, huh? 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
0: 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Though we are seeking development, let us not develop places that are not supposed to what be developed for habitation, places that are not supposed to be developed for habitations. No, and also what they say, the Ramsar sites are not just there because oh as asin obi ante, it is for a purpose. 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we'll take those steps to ensure say our communities are safe and safe for good. Yeah, I'm
1: all right, honorable. 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

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Arapay. For Joe Mensa Bram Pasi and to check us here, Pam Fama. Adriana Babright. Amsterdam Riot's boss. I said, I'm not dropping my damn for one. You point, boy. Money brass, I'm a brass, I'm a Kwame Poirinchi. 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

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Can hospitality and your hospital. Hotel, restaurant, manufacturing, trade, logistics. But your partner, ne Absa why? Absa Business Banking. The mood daho. Sika sem. Sika kesiye. I'll be here. We are trying to become more humane. They walk into any Absa branch. Then a relationship manager ni nkomo. Then she said, "What you want to say? You sika e debabu awo. I'm what she was him. What? But you untiaye and I'm file your tax returns for April 2026. And ne a last day. And if ye Ghana Revenue Authority na siyang country ne last day into my honya ha. And tisa a penalty of 500 Ghana cedis." A federal penalty of 10 Ghana cedis, they be a barber to subia. It's my honey, I'm going to file it.

communication service tax returns, no. And I say operators, patrol late filing, no. Of more returns, no, will attract a penalty of 2,000, a further penalty of 500 Ghana cedis every blessed day. Babetoso, one farmer. The net 29th May Friday. This is Swamau. Sema honya ha. Ibiya niya. 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You cry WhatsApp umpo 0552990000. And 020-063-1664. Brasso see a little the one crack animal and some ebremon high tension at an CD and there's a BB call high.

0: man
1: anwum we nkoa de anwum we nkoa de said your friend say ekuapem ni beka no high tension anwum agi so to mam agi so to mam yenko anwum we upewu umpo
2: obeto
1: o de me ka why ready ye kwajo
2: so o du said o de ba ne bi kura mi timento
1: kofi
2: on pe me ni gasia
1: say every day na freeze
2: Do jara yi jam Do jara Efantu mu a
1: meba o de meba sisi e meba
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I'm in Scientific Herbal Hospital. I see yare expert. I make up a ko asa yare che wo Ghana ha. 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I'm a maya kom mo, I'm watching MTN. 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I'm going to download my MTN app now.

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0: Agosia,
1: FM Justin Sam Dog Bonkrata no pay ya abeki and sana kwasi ay ten shame di emo nasen so etne gem. 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
1: The powerful Janet Nabla and then we look at all sports.
2: I'm master motherfucker.
1: Why are you young? Why are you very young? This is a weekend. The MCB business in Israel. You're very young.
2: I'm coming here to your mayor.
1: It's the absa for Sebra. No new city, no need Sika Hong Kong.
2: And
1: what be out here, Bia? Sika Samadia, Abra Absa. Your story matters. Abra so said, you did and come on. Mommy Janet. Nabo Cordier.
3: Oh, because.
1: Appointment to be with her after show, yeah.
3: De, I want me. Oh, Debbie.
1: So.
3: And I pay me big grandpa, me tea, one of the my sister channels. Now, mm-hmm. Papa B, can almost see a blueprint DNA testing institution.
1: Mm-hmm.
3: And now, Ghana, almost who say, of every 10 DNA tests, almost you know, four, yeah, Papa, no more like. So
1: and yeah,
3: and I may see a nuclear 8 year irresponsible. Ain't everybody says, and I pay me big grandpa, me tea, one of the my sister channels. Now, mm-hmm. Papa B can almost see almost a blueprint DNA testing institution.
1: Mm-hmm.
3: And now, Ghana, almost who say, of every 10 DNA tests, almost you know, four, yeah, Papa, no more like. So
1: and yeah, dear.
3: And I may see a nuclear 8 year irresponsible. Ain't everybody says,
1: Debbie, trouble. Statistics, you're different.

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1: 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I started with guy be obet toy dine with you. Oh no, no. Yeah, nianom Nigeria ni bi o. I send engineer a catch when he say so person secure no honey men room, but then on failure as I send a dance change ho nyina.
2: Ana ko fa problem no.
1: Ana e started. Yeah, kan ye na yeah nianom assembly fo. Sometimes we call mo ho. Say yeah dey say it was just waste of time. O yeah yan so nipa ne be hu say won akoy.
0: Ako ka bi bi
1: chom. I know na ti area. No ada ni nipa bone. Me ba he se me she boot. Na me di twen so fi me fi. Ansa me pia bont.
2: Ansa a shempa bwa fufuro.
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1: 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Video na me de chia ye fresh o. 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
1: 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Oh yes.
2: 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Sa filling station yesi wo. 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Na say hundreds of cars. 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
1: At a point, it's so frustrating. I was a point. 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
2: da what si dynasty
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2: oh
1: Until you pump the water out into a gutter where you opposite. You know, be able to my next house, you know, no, so I estate. Papa, no, so sad, and I'm pumping water in so good gutter. ne gutter mu say say why gutter say say anka me pump isogu ne gutter. Can you imagine the kind of even people we are staying with? Inti time mu for na ne yeku ye ho. Ono so erezi. E kwan ye da ho kra ye meme kwan na nya wo kwan no. Wase afel say na be ono ni wolimbo.
2: But is it the case say emre ni kure mu ana si intimi
1: am. Ano ni question no. Me ka those times me kwa assembly wa mane for me. Because say there is another man, Nigerian man, ono so Obi sit down one. There's all shared the whole thing. I saw oi. Who were raising? Who your opposite to the person? When raising at there now, man, so no back a cup of panic fee. Or call report. Yes, so Obi beside say, who Nigerian? You know, I'm a bachelor. Yeah, you're crowding my money. I see it there. So it's sometimes funny, but it's serious. My area says, yeah, a coin him likely, no. You saw it to an extra chin rear your fee. I never coin my bedaho. But yeah, you fear, Muno. In a meme honor, acquire so low to the point that it collects everybody's water. Because then we had holes in the walls, and a bear emu. In since when they buy a natural chocolate, it says it brings all those water back to. In some me block him side of my way, my next house, and they want a buegu from. In a sign triba. So, yenipano, unyonko, or twice, I say. Oh, she's an amakin. And let me be such a number of a dickin back. He went and bought land around Weja. So one day when they opened the water, Ghana water for be or share that a corner sass and so share say what to say. Okay, I'll buy no so there be a water as we did. Mean to mean and tenaso. One could be so almost come, one could be so much, you know, just as any to her. But may I assure sir by this and your tongue will be full for him or no so, Essie dying, Essie soa, or Tim as Timemuni. Yes, yes, you know, so for ma. Only said, Raya could do. I feel more grown out move for saying macho, macho. Eh, I feel I'm over. I didn't think I any more day. Meanwhile, people were being evacuated almost so they would not move. They are thinking of their properties.
2: One dream. Oh, no, I'm watching Romana. Yeah, you're moving.
1: Yeah, evacuate your mono penis or monk or so. Eh, ne say, military ni bem. Yeah, Pamuye. It's so famous. Montreal, MC. No, and after no, Jonathan Sakwano, no, Otonko, Felix.
2: And then the Cassano pain.
1: Not more director or hold. Mrs. Afelson, Madam, me and Kobe, I'm not going anywhere. Go so 29 crying too. Oh, man, not your son name, because minister, but they have to be there. Gamanche was around. Gamanche, it's Sissin, in Nancy Sinsum. Mimi she boots. Boots in the way, ma, and so ne do me sre, emu. This is how bad. Now, so we see one free hall. You call baby, no, I'm say they have babies in the house, so you don't want to go to a safe haven. It's a baby, no, so now, man, no. Says that who joined the past it now? Who I want to? Some of them have been there for long. And yeah, you know, no man, I'm a number to you, I'm for some muska. Now, yeah, yeah, feel, me, area, and yeah, yeah, brothers, and only go, baby.
2: No,
1: on my page. It's a year you are that than in narrow.
2: So only the year no yes sir with the mindset say ono no raising ne ho.
1: I protect
2: ne ho na ne ho ato no mo maka ne de.
1: Yeah, yeah, fire ho.
2: Omungu.
1: Newspaper Republic say okay a. Area ho na na e dan no kokohwe say na dan na e. Ma me no kra no ye ma ho mete. Ne ma ne nyina wa rekord na ka ono nkwa. They be ya all pumping so they be ya all also
2: the no yeah no money galam say site so mo pumping zoo.
1: Oh yeah pumping single am say na say galam say for the mon pumping zoo. In so mo na pe na ya marshal. In so mo na o that they so start say to me said and then so be. Because in so no ba betai ho. Obi fie de e ba betai ho. So de de tai ho.
2: E so kan mo mo pa say so nto no.
1: Me kan ho bi na me dem say so na e beto anto outside and so man. Ebi e ho frama e ba ba boyin because at the end of it you can't even stay luckily ni say ye mo be enra ye efie nim it's in the compound it doesn't go into the rooms and all that you know at least but for how long a dino crowd will not be strong you so we we na we say ye hon we are closer a little to the pamblos into a ba me say ba twin chin so ni kakra ba the reason is that o say ye call around ni ehun say ahenfo na we jagba we no. We thought they were the ones causing the issue. But when our mom Namdi call around telling us the cause of the problem. Yes, baby, the baller. You call no hini or no akwako high we ya 80 team. In Sunim. Say in Sunim ya kwa embassy. In an efi, yes, Lafa Berry Mouse said, then efi hachomu ni we ba malam market ebe firm. And guess a firm a cock pay lafano, ne kwepunim. That is down so man down. Na so ma for now I jiro mo ho na so me can say ableku ma wise for. Na se be bi do otojo. And it's as if we are a little on that belt. By yenye was so kakra. I say omo more down ho. Oma blocking so na fi ba. No one person omo dey so no to baller for so. No omo so omo mpede. Because in so na e ba na eso. 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
2: Ebe
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2: Mhm.
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0: 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We thought they were the ones causing the issue. But mom nom de yakọ around telling us the cause of the problem. 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I'm not even trying so in the same. It's a day, yeah, yeah, hosa. It's a woman young woman chereno. In a yaya fra ho ho. A ho ho, yeah, dear ho ho. But yet, me, my young so I'm chereno.
1: Your problem, you will crew my nuns, or be a person, yeah, dear, or no. No, but Tonya, your man, or
0: baby. Wait, in a yes, Casamo. Nadmo, I am obeying the amount. Why, my wire oil? Why my wire blanket?
1: Mattress.
0: I will bet that so. On your damn view. Wait, minister, so demolition.
2: Yeah, the first mommy, why?
0: Will be by the office, so on manning Sanko C. Dino. Meanwhile, I was in the pair with social media channel that pay trade. No, saying y'all could draw some by saying, say, I do why you ain't a tremor, so on some man, yeah, my who's here, will be so massy and my easy. No, so no. Sani pa no so a
2: kwa ni sani se. Ye ne bre mwen.
0: Obe mani half plot of land wa shayo sudo ku free. 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
2: Sa.
0: 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Na uwa beko. Uwa yere ne
2: 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Mbaba ye o security officers wa inti di inti na
0: ye mwa mwa protection
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0: Ehe, se siya. So omu na omu kwa wo. Ye go by them. So omu fo so omu so omu ye omu juma. Mba obi so. A hono no so did in so she wurem.
2: Eh, but wadwuma wo ye na e o man na de adwuma na ma. So
0: say minister ka say anybody who is moving I yep towards some this adwuma national security wo ho ye ni police for na kasa they should go with you no mon bon ho ba.
2: Okay.
0: You know because we can't be living like
2: that. Oh, the first mama na
3: say na all can me who say my sister Helen ka say adie no enye government fault. But I think both the MPP and the NDC almost do political power change Ghana for. Flooding na ye kini na eye omu. Uka ombe katiro se land ni nya omu diye. Unim say the whole of Ghana eye politicians diye. President Mahama fa ye nina problems asuya. Onu ne ye in charge of the Ghana Armed Forces. Ne vice president ne ye in charge of the police. Omu ne ye in charge of all the securities apparatus in this country. Eye politicians ne ye in charge of the MMDC sir. Omo wo the various districts. They control all the security forces in that districts. They are

0: in charge of everything mini wo kese yi nti wo ho flooding enia eye MPP ni NDC a omun ineptitude of dealing with issues a debia eye politics asema ye dia ma
1: nyakonya be somo man
0: omo there be omo there eye greediness na woka no started from the political parties political party a mpese enye dia mfata because osuro se omo vote man in the next election oye hudini he is a greedy person selfish miti se o si ena minister a regional minister bubu den 419 419 that's that, those things you know they are 419 like a haphazard that's not how to deal with the issue who is a flooding way I mean we can say the first thing now you say and can solve the problem we are the first thing you should do any district you were flooding as I said the you were district coordination is it
1: coordinating
0: council ne omo boss and omo friend ne bibi
1: officer. District coordinator
0: the district coordinator and MMDC no na ma chi omo mi no chi omo because they are in charge when him say
1: we fit DC ne
0: ena the district coordinator omo mi no chi omo bebi a flooding wo bi a chi omo mi no na ma omo lock omo so what's the prison we are talking about other no what's there in the cells what's there in the cells for cause they make e omo so
1: I didn't know e omo chi chi na
0: gana see when him say there were town and country planning office our assembly no more they are in charge of making sure say omo na in charge to be able to check Umbek who say, aha, ye weya, webe ye say, aha, ye weya. Uko crampua before we be sit down in the kahuno, the feasibility study.
1: Omune
0: wo, they are in charge. So, say, same way.
1: They are supposed to be in charge.
0: They are supposed like.
1: They are supposed to be in charge, but they are not in charge.
0: They me can say, it's not said, Omune in charge. They are not working because number one, who say, they be a midi, medical and dental council, the example. So, that time now, Tracy, is it Stacy and not Tracy, dear, Oko, Obinfu hospital, Ouyeno.
1: Lady, no.
0: No, Stacy. Who says Stacy as him? No, now almost the two medical and dental council. So, and a medical and dental council do almost documents by first document almost to Obim full hospital down. Say he doesn't have the permit to operate almost two down. No, any no, almost the no court and a occur reporting my ministry of health and a ministry of health. Friend medical and dental counselor and almost see there be in team your court papa we only license omu kachiro omu say omu kofa case ni nina promo omu ji case ni nina from the ministry of from the medical and dental council medical and dental council kachiro omu say but we are in charge to follow even with that omu see there be we want to know what you are doing they wrote several letters to the ministry of health biso omu e di na omu yesa case ye ye di ni kwa court ma ji case ni su ye who say mu you are working on the case into okokum stacy na omu pese omu hold omu liable omu di letters by a media for omu to share ministry of health so you see how people can
1: okan say be a Stacy case in by okan say okokum no a eno no ye
0: there be okoko hono mo okowuye no nti ehn sir is my tree you know she went there and died okay. So dear me can say who say medical and dental council they exonerated themselves through the documents nti mo ye MMDC wo wo hono mo se nipa ye de anye wo sori kwa ya na a minister frere wo se mpacho 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the same result
1: PNP ba sa ne ma wo nyina be sesa
0: 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watum adi watu court so kachire the reason why you should not pay those monies to the people who are losing their lives and those who have lost their properties
1: ye be make sure
0: what na woman who kwai wo be hunu na wo wonsa wam na wo kachire nipa na first na me ye dwuma wo district assembly Sisi amiti hana mo because of a juma na mi
1: nye nye story chere o
0: wo be ye story chere sa prisoners no
1: all right,
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2: 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Yase mu GDP no, Ghana contribution to the GDP of South Africa every year gold yi mu.
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2: 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Eh we ni wa ni de nukure ni nyam yanim. President Mahama. Mo renew. That's one number 2. Ma hu se we be Africa Day ni President Mahama.
0: Number 2.
2: Quickly. Oh yeah, I cross way ba ne bo. 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
1: Visa
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1: E-visa and free visa.
2: Free visa or visa on arrival for all our Africans to Ghana. Obiati mi ba South Africa for.
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1: Awo.
2: Obiati mi ba South Africa for. Oya South Africa no black Ghana say.
0: Julius Malema, me honest lo no kro ba me kra na man bufu. Wo mu kra wo krom ho u jina ho kra se wo ko to ho. Se wo ye den yom. Oh honestly, I say a South Africa for omo entime enyi African for aye hwe ekrom ha me ka say say Dr. Nkrumah Krama
1: no ya omo ya de no gan no
0: ya say Dr. Nkrumah Krama omo bibi o si mo for evidence omo si mo for evidence
3: me say me for me ba
0: ya o ya for evidence
1: Mandela
0: nebeje
1: mo Rollins o
3: o si omo for evidence wo do South African no omo si mo for evidence
0: honestly san kom person omo ye ni pe bi bon yan kan yom fellow black Africans Abrafo no mu go am krom ho. Unu ma dey South Africa for. Mu yeni half for. They are lazy. They don't want education and they are not interested in it, anything apart from sex. That is South Africa for you.
1: Please,
0: no seriously.
1: Sex.
0: 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Me no kra na make catch up. 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
1: 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We are resist.
0: South Africa mo no say yet krom ma match as papa be fi South Africa da. Either violence HIV any is same hun kwa na fi South Africa ba ampo amom
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1: tooth for tooth for
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1: don't forget omo adwuma na ye Ghana for na ye adwuma omo we call MTN
2: ye ba je ma Ghana for
1: eh yi South Africa
2: for me se Ghana for e be ma to
1: e Ghana for na ye adwuma
2: ye ba se ma to
1: it why we are not with the ones na ho abufu no akobri ku
2: exactly listen Janet it's not going to be like Abanyo ye se Ghana for
3: she say na Tigo me di je ujina ho e mo ji ye
2: Ghana for me se Ghana for e be ti ma je adwuma
1: we anya ban ma Janet nwie e ma ye ye pronounce na wie
2: eh omo jense
1: mo South Africa
3: sama with the South African situation to me I think say or mind be every country should be built in such a way that your people shouldn't go into other people countries to infringe over there obi am pray Ghana for say mumbra South Africa
2: be infringement no so mo
3: yede be eh mo pia mbeti ma pam mo but to me the people of South Africa has a right to ask your people to come back home because they need their jobs that's what me I will do here say obi a owa Ghana
1: aye to abama also ba pam
3: obi a obi a owa Ghana oye juma Ghana for nti me near this in what will free baby aba Ghana aba be take over the country our resources me mpini wo baba be fa ye youth juma omo ni juma ye mimpini nti enu nti na de bia me kan say to me say wo ye obi omo wu wa ha it's okay say wo be back from a different country wo nim say we are surrounded by somehow islamic countries ah omo din e na omo omo ye northerners din e ye baako nti wo be hu say majority of the people omo ye juma you see that they hold muslim name but they are not from Ghana they are from other places ah nti pmp for ye ye ba the first thing we do no say we are northerner we dey the only islamic name ah you have to go and add a northern name to it because you are not from Saudi Arabia you are not from you have a Ghanaian you must have your name cannot be called like a Hamid Mustafa what is that one because you are from the northeast let us find northeast in you do you understand what I'm saying so that Ghana people from other countries cannot come in and take jobs whilst the indigenous people of Ghana are suffering.
1: And you only in South Africa for any drink.
3: Oh, to me, even me, I would do it. The PNP government will do it here in Ghana.
1: You so sack to me, other nationals.
3: No, other nationals that are here and they are working and Ghanaians are not working. No, I will not agree to that. All because right. The youth of Ghana must get jobs.
1: Mami, now I say,
3: so they are okay.
1: Tenet, Nabila, leader, Emma PNP, Awoke Kelly from the NDC. And I'm also saying him near Bonnie Seven, Pesimus Abuetti, Deco, from the MPP. Yadamasi, son of Pembekai, Homa, Yadin Komodi, Eba. And say,

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0: Twine Winnie
1: Not so much in a panaria
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1: Nasa Nasa Boninko Masasi
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1: Our Tia Van Atama Community

Didi Shito, Kiss Condom, Siavana Park and Restaurant, DSTV, Jaga 4 Peters, Laughing Mouth Wash, Aqua Dot Mineral Water, LPG, Asempe FM UCL Fun Day. 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
1: 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Work and Happiness. 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

Adam 106.3 FM, so that I'll pay Wasugusu now, Tienka. Now, Uti Vintage Friday, Work at Happiness, a Jumani and Nijano pay. Mamu Nachi will be a quabba Kasepa. I said, I can't see about my grass on same team. No, sir, or the grass on same Eddie Bray. Nana say, I'm poor for Jay. 106.3. Yes, we are Jia Kunya Kasia, Yatraso. If freezes a bra, cop him separate, move to Meno and Etna. Fast like I said, more penny, quench for ash, you may dear, dear mammy, tetabana for drop tea on a new me, or is a gumu. No, a bomb and you be a mafia, you know, a farm and casco, you for Zumi. In fact, I pick it. Maybe it's Malaka, where Chidomo, you may dear Mosanson, as I met, yeah, you are O5, social media executive, on a demia tumor, a barefoot internet, Cassia, so on Atomy 106.3, Facebook. Any FA YouTube and Opey. Maybe a Jumedia will share if we be Adam was say Emma Quaba, money and Trawati. But they would him say, and then Aqua Queer Friday activities no at Dorsal. Nipa Bebrenoana air prepare, Bebrenoa, air share any more quans or China wedding be taking place. Naming ceremony be taking place. A year so Bebrenoa or my Ganamu. You my daughter, so I can be as we are at your side. But if we're framing OPD, OPBD, I don't pay my mental check as your uncle Emma Justice Urban. We are CID. I will Koforidua. Koforidua. Shouts going out to you, my brother. Akron 4F, my dear, be Cassie, be pa, free me, come. Papa, and in the course of Koforidua. Shouts going out to you, my brother. Akron 4F, my dear, be Cassie, be pa, free me, come. Papa, and in the course survey area, Hogina Justice Urban. We are CID near when him at here. Now, when him a Juman or so, aye, Justice Urban. Before the Aso Horship, Mukaka, CBS, you will be a Omotagate Carnese, Omotagate Carnese, side

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And run some more the dean of the students, the motor, and come all the way to Germany. What's the infant to Ghana for your name? Say, Sukui. Bebois, amateur, say, Wanya. 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I would watch as a Usuya. Usuani na wasa so dia ye juma. Timu a moka se muntimi unhunu suku a monko. 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Omanya nimdiane keke bat enye jume biyan fama omu. But Debridge University College of Mission do come there. 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Ducom. Wase learn and lead. Chromium and Crophobi, a tree cast, a hood will be a check. Cast a home training in Abbey RT. Na RT no, media me who say a run away from tax. RT a Togo registration number. Crophobi, Behu, I am for no more demubi. Na Omu tree Ubehua. Na Obia Kotobi. Oh, sa, or Sia Police for Okoma, or no more friendly. Oh, yeah, oh, no, they are the natural. No call. 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

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your man who do be lifestyle be a well live and then thanks to you computer clinic offer high quality diagnostic machine ya be see why if you dey see unipedua na so na fey hwehwe unipedua no be a 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computer clinic see a great scan and effective treatment kese quantum pon no so me patch number betimi afre thanks to you computer clinic 0545252880 0545252880 thanks to you computer clinic.

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Was see freedom. The Lord has done it. The Lord has done it. FTPP. Was see a radio here. We all turn suffering. Every Sunday, Monday, Tuesday, Wednesday, 12 midnight, up him 2 a.m. The channel FM TAB and a hit 103.9 FM. No TAB. This year. Yeah, I'm here with Reverend Bernard Ousu and Sam. Now, when you know any empire, na in Konya Biara, and that was so on in Emubu. For prayer support, you bet me in a Christian Komo Ewa Homa 244 115618. 0244 115618. 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
0: 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Ene me no ka say weekly, monthly achede wo ho. Oto Samsung, TCL, where brands ne bi. Media, ene Nasco. Eh my dear na media. Media we say my dear. 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So omo mo ko yi no na ya na titi no mo sa na ya no mutimi kan wo say media. Ena LED smart TV, split air condition, double door refrigerator, auto gas grilled, what's it saying? Auto grilled gas cooker, washing machine, ne sound towers, aka sound tower, microwave blender, mobile phones, ene Samsung, ne TCL, ni na bisro, achadi oho, mentri hon fem free hon, ni na nse obe dial, auto bia, dial star 928 star 8888 hash, star 928 star 8888 hash, and I say register.electrolandraffles.com. Now also wait me enter into weekly and monthly draw no which and so say NLE and say characters no platform no or more bomb home or dempa and your man who do be omu domini if she say I say ubin to be move because I say no omu can omu yonti say oh yep jumedi be and I say characters for no enkan one I said omu yirin yina no body beat Mortar Guinness yebe kwe ye yebe kwa wedding yeni pe yina ni biti 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cities now to Mortar Guinness to Mortar Guinness over the imported wines from Nigeria tadia back when water was washing and so they said proudly made in Ghana symbol no at all times also with me observing our way so and so and I'll be who know a premium badge no so a label and a farm home it comes in true form bottle mood the energy can on tishan and so na yeto se se mumu yem petronage yento 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economic growth showing national pride se se woman no obi adwene no ho obi adwene no ho nido 10 plus 1 10 more reasons why to enjoy breakfast special. You say, I have better. And they would do chroma. Now, to 14 gram and answer 23 pack. No, when you're back, what's happening? When I say, what to a year one strip of promo pack. No, when you're 11 sachet instead. And only you're fortifying with iron, goodness, papa be enzo aiding. A woman, you know, baby, I'll breakfast. No, dear. Just say, I have better. Extra power. Nti we promotion e cost unti shane so se won so se betimi aka bi na timi abo Accra stay by plan World Cup experience me no ka say every 4 years be a World Cup ne ba na official FIFA sales agent match no we say experience hospitality said ye die enim no no enu nti this time no one eye Absa Bank omone official partner once any Glyco and aka bo omo so ye official travel insurance say say o ba be hwe wo be experience match no nyese you are just watching a game wo be experience match no ankasa wo you just think wo trim say ya set VIP stadium pa settings papa e wo ho exclusive lounge papa bi na 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
2: 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19th May, Thursday, 21st May, Friday, 22nd May, Monday, 25th May, Tuesday, 26th May, our Greater Accra Regional Hospital, Ayefrene Ridge. 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
2: yakopon ya sa no pe me wo ho a me ti se wo bo mi di me se ke ago ya ba my heart
1: as out to do radio
2: oh that I feel you on see o da da bu pa la o ti se bo di radio so a
1: oh sa
2: ne de
1: feeling one more.
2: Ah, now it's on board the radio as well.
0: Oh, on top, man.
2: Did I?
1: Oh, until I am a man, we are born with the other. That's Anno.
2: I don't know what we do already, but soon if we pass, we say, yeah, I'll be the movie.
1: Oh, yeah, you're a radio presenter.
2: Oh, that day. You're more than one. You're more than poor radio.
1: Yeah. Enti action on
2: say
1: tema no me ye brand o tema.
2: Oh yes.
1: Enti se offer last hour catering service a eho me ye brand o die bedie die.
2: Mhm. Baby baby.
1: Yeah, mommy Alice. Hey. Because
2: last hour catering service.
1: Omo tema community five.
2: Eh brother.
1: Tema community five.
2: Remember video ni me na me
1: hun ni. Tema community five. On Temasco a small gate na chi ho no. Eh eh ho e na omo o.
2: Aha.
1: Yo pese wudie bia TZ today yo. Wo pese wudi fufu o. Yam bosso, chese jollof fry so. Everything. You just name it.
0: There were flu baby se bia.
1: Bibia. Pastries thing
2: na. Odo mami din ni bi o so ho de sen.
1: Last hour catering service.
2: Ewa him for.
1: Tema community 5 e ben eye Temasco school no. Small gate in a chihona.
2: Okay.
1: Nice building is
2: called Daddy
1: Tickets. Yep.
2: Now,
1: if you are best answer called Knocknita Restaurant.
2: Knocknita? So, one of 2 years ago, you're quite a dino.
1: Why are you ready?
2: Knocknita
1: Restaurant.
2: How are you quite a dino?
1: Yes, so I knew Knocknita and Guanya because Knocknita on one casa will be a ultra modern restaurant. Kasia Pau. They say, oh, you'll be assay. Kasia Pau.
2: Knocknita.
1: I'm telling you, it's Father's Day, I obey. Yɛn na yɛ Father's Day program wa chichi.
2: Ona sɛ ne bebree. Anade.
1: 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Wati ase. 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
2: Humble
1: 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Chese.
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1: 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Port side shipping. 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
1: Bebi a meda.
2: Ai, me shiro. One cassa tinwa. Ah, one cassa tinwa. Me pe 2 nights pe, and
1: then
2: yeah. 2 nights pe, and then who's that? Now you're Champions League now.
1: Me
2: I'm bomb focus up.
1: I'm going to go to PSG.
2: Oh, I want to be a come a map, designer. Ah, that's a fair present, ye be. Or you got to half, has half.
1: You from before, and I saw
2: before. Why before? Yeah, say, yes, yes, yes.
1: I'll be quite
2: careful. I'll be quite careful. Eddie, you catch a gunner for say, China, and me at Tuma. UCF Fundy.
1: Good.
2: OT Havana Tema Community 9.
1: Solid.
2: Yes, Shira Uye Gane Nina Uti Eya.
1: Solid.
2: Shia, Achele Yani Yebe Bire.
1: Bire.
2: Omba Home Fans Apain Enko.
1: Onse, Mimi Deso Kona, Mide Starti.
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1: Enti, Ure Pena Bane Mbusa question, there's going to be a flip the bottle
2: Echina.
1: Challenge.
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0: 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Se fe na fe wenti misu moma mfu.
2: We are taking instructions from the order given by the Court of Appeal, particularly the word that they used, immediately. They didn't say go for a discussion. They didn't say go for arbitration. They didn't say go for a negotiation. They said immediately give them back their license, and immediately the receiver should hand over its control over management, its the assets, and so on and so forth. So I am saying to you that the way forward for us, for Group Indom, is to implement the orders of the Court of Appeal with discipline and enthusiasm while observing any legal rights or constraints put on us by the judiciary system. And so we have started to work in earnest to prepare to reopen GN Savings. And still, I want to say to you, we are not getting up by ourselves today or tomorrow to say we have our license, so we are going to work.
0: Dr. Parker Sindum, no, na nwe chain was here. 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
2: This is the first time I am talking to the media like this since 2019. It has been a long and tough 7 years. Prior to that fateful day in 2019, when the GN Savings license was revoked, we lived through, and we had lived through, 2 years of stress and pressure from our regulator, from officials of the previous administration, and commentators of various types who did not know or forgot the importance of indigenous financial institutions to a nation's people and its economy. This, what I call state-sponsored terrorism, must never be repeated or visited on our people again as we move forward as a nation.
0: Ani ayekoti eye ye panyimpa wona na group indum oda no doctor Pakwasi Indum.
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3: 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In fact, if you have been at a bill condition, you are not only to be permitted. So I am now with an hour to an hour, and they are now with Sedan just before we have recent one is about a year, a dear friend will say about Yama was again about a year on watching our car say.
1: Dr. Bena tutubu ahene no no amena nso ho no mo a wo se saberi sika kakraka ni abo ni ade ato so beri be nu woni ba bi efiri ba aye na no so ni ade asese wo hu ne se enyenyenyenyenye eti sempanimfo 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ehwehe
3: the new panel get threat to society. Na when you be a bit more can that element as it were. Who would be start conditions with you? Two weeks of Sana again. If you have been so, now, and it's a big condition to know about the two political. So, am I your seminar about the person? Would be better or using the British law, not all the chair would be answer and answer the option of some program. That's the chair, media, not a answer that we answer. Let me first say, am I informed on that? I'm sure on the seminar.
1: Abuja Dr. Bernard Tutu Buahe Chiradia wo University of Education Winneba.
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4: The Regional Coordinating Council has directed all MMDAs, especially staff of NADMO and environmental health offices, to take immediate and pragmatic steps to minimize the impact of flooding within their jurisdictions. Key interventions currently ongoing across the region include the desilting of drains and gutters, removal of refuse and obstructions from drainage channels, inspection of waterways, demolition of unauthorized structures obstructing the free flow of water, and intensified public education campaign. It is worth noting that rains are unavoidable and we must play our roles to mitigate the incidents.
0: And here you quote here, and Krakropomus off all in the Wokluno, what here? Mitigate the incident, mitigate what you say, you can mitigate what you say. Aha, yeah, and you want to have it here. It mitigate, you want something here. Nani, yes, Nina, I'm one of any bar. One on our band MC for what a woman ever in Krakropomu. Your friend John Desmond, Niso, one nine. 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Na hunidie mwonsa mwenko ye.
5: So me say me share conference and concerning the flooding. At the part in the sense we have to be accountable, we have to be transparent. And they say, the issue of flooding, this sanitation, discipline enough, say, very law abiding. Na say, a banner say, be a obi, a kusi down will be beer. Only a corner, a who says, I don't know, Kakusino. I saw called permit, a war assembly. Nay, and she said, be beauty down a year and nine and year. And the first say, assembly no more advice beer. I said, obviously comply with the advice. In the union, but near year come Ghana, and you say, when it comes to the issue of flooding, idea in himself, a taxi, your rainy season starts from May. June, July. It's, I say, yeah, proact. And also, intention. I say, yeah, drink, say. If you do some, you know. Yeah, now, you work government, you know. You work, she say, war, say. It's only better. You pay your name, A, B, C, D. Now, you're the abois. Now, you be a. And so Bibia di uwo ana basa basa beba. It's me, I can say, to be able to fight this, you know, you have to be aggressive, intentional, and ruthless.
0: Ani ayo kwati ye ayo panimpa ba na msifo mu enkrankropo mu wono na da wo mu ano John Desmond ni so wanan ena otese wono so e dia fututu dwa no
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0: Jim FM
5: 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Any other stakeholders or community, no one is here. Then I then you demand issue. 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
7: In terms of in Sirima, these are the places that are very much prone to in Sirima work in Hanumo. As you know, communities that we had the big kind as part of our preparedness activity, the big kind of bombing in our Koko. And Bibia, as you say, it's a little bit too in case of at Remshem, we basically say, it's too and I'll be, you know, you're sitting in our school. As you know, we have much prepared ahead of this rain. And I the memo phone to Mwan Kahai M there be kind to any of Munina did the one catch on say a few ways, you know, a bet top na a bet top so a bet sharp in them. So shall you draw rainy season in the but we share in Suka Clay to move there. But it is I did to two on this a blue of her. Maybe I drink, main drink there will be beyond the same year, yeah, record. Flood in Nina, a promoting your dream, your tragedy, the dreams that are abandoned, dreams people have once they see in Coffee City. So, I'm sure in 10 months, you started there, you're clear, dying, be the more it's waterway. This was all near money, your measures that we were putting in place. A Bema is here, no, at least, you need the end to be eliminated completely.
1: But, yo, Mr. Nate, mani mre mu kakra, ni ya woka ise in the Greater Accra region, muni ni mbebi ya nshio toa egiri. 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
7: 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flood, you know, meaning like human activity, the drains are there, but Timmy Mufo and Estino. And then my most of the MPs, name, DC, then our assembly members, and I'm a name. I'm on Briar. No more, almost to see God, and baby, try your way, and it's almost to see God, and my mama's time to go. I know a month's time, same dog. If you join the internal every day, it will him not the next day once, sir. It's been not a time in the book of you. And the new place is maybe there. A human activity, no kind of man made that
1: one. Yeah, share with Jack Bawe, damn no. Before empenimfo be bie sutade no wo mudi ka gba amane ma assembly no ni nipa e wo hoboa wo ho efi se se wutie nkomodi a eba asa amane bonu amantem papa na
7: amane bonu e bi aye mi se anke di se Ghana water because omo wo we Jack Bawe kwata so enti anke di se jumede be ba e bi a ka mo ye mo dan they have done. It's almost me more MC and my name of assembly members because assembly members in our community. Now, I can tell more my money, maybe in the exact data. I'm with you. But I'm not move for your picky daily update of the dam. If you say, yes, 3 years ago, I was a person who dam spilled in there. My issue will be warm. Dinner, yes, now it's a dam. It's a dam, no start to do. 40 feet air copper every day. We are Ghana water mine up it. And the in the day do a mobile started a movie. And they do 45 year monitors. I do with the last year. A mobile sacra, they show no glove or no cut down at normal too. And did all this while no night catch rent who go from along the bank. Usually, no, I can tell all those banks now in Syria Queen and this is a dying BACO.
1: But Ms. Anate, can what's a dancey ho? Dancey ho, ya share near Oshema, ye see, ye or muti way nipper who. Eti a bassa ye man that proud notice, say beer, that say ye beco say ya, moon ad move for ne dear from near woke and a moonim. But assembly no, and a penny a wadano can say, or my ya that information no. Eti is a nanka mokra mu information and can ya say, money assembly ni belly, see, because minim say money assembly ni ya juma boom. Tia den an ad move for moonim, assembly nim.
7: Oh, assembly nim, Yamaka, Abia, a da and a juno baby, you know. I get to say, Abia almost uncle round for the last. We are your bomb of assembly, we have tier war, not more office for assembly. We always share the updates together. But ABA Pan said, Dana Mubi, you know, he has shot a profumo and you know, they shouldn't talk heavily. There was days to be in the world, Tawam Hona, not one be in the town. I don't know if I see women so movie every day. And sometimes, if I move on a bit to her, oh yes, then Uber can announce it.
1: I saw a day for no. Ehefa omo ewo ba bi ti se weja dam no ho hi na omo nko the other areas no se moka se mo wo ba bi amode ma watena ni manimu ya ehefa na wonko tena
7: baby a badly hit no uba tetegua in baby li no ya wo worthy worshiping center I wo tetegu ya sorry dan ya jihod mo a sofo fo no to aye aye ya do mo de ho aman e na Roman Catholic Church aye what it 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dormitory block ya je ato ho so that in case o mo wo top of Blugo area, move on to your Mohokan near them. But unfortunately, I'm not paying assembly into your idea. I think assembly no moving in, it could be extra. You know, I'm out at this morning there in Shunako from into a more Blugo no, a more in ya, victim beyond cost savings. But take a group for no dear. I'm a bit in the Roman Catholic Church and a worthy. The worshiping center. I want to go. I want to know if you are there. And if you not move forward, you will leave you back. Those are the places I had to call.
1: Yeah, that's it.
7: All the persons over there.
1: Yo, Miss Anate, ma yenna wa se a mon kan ma ne mema no mmom die. Ma be ko ha. Eyo, mo yeda se.
7: Yes, please, nyamun bi aduma enyimre we nso ya Borgana Health Services for amane. Nti o mo so mbe ko no ma ko ye disinfection ni nyama e wo fie no nyama. So we have to prevent cholera and typhoid outbreak from some of the contaminated flood water.
1: Yes,
7: sir. Eyo we nyina mo mo. Ti so mbe ko fie no. We will try and disinfect all of these places.
1: Yeah, that's it. Ebusia, Enkramantem Nadmo Penny, Dennis Ajano Nati, Ena Yatene Neno.
0: Adumu 106.3, and Yenu Anamasempa 94.7, Isha 104.5. Test the Angaza Kasia, but Nayaku and my Yakoko Maria, and Michelle Camp. 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I'm a month for one potamo, Nanya Wusu, Pa, and Yagro et, a quine, so we dear, a ypa, Tamina Wapan, your deja one potamo, Nano. Any and yes, I can phone could be a quarter train community. So, how could you? Adam or Hammer Bupembe said, Diana, you are crying a come home, you know, and permanent. Near the amount. I'm a month for one potamo, Nanya Wusu, Pa, and Yagro et, a quine, so we dear, a ypa, Tamina Wapan, your deja one potamo, Nano. Any and yes, I can phone could be a quarter train community.

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0: And Luna Ochimian Po. Na sa I can see a strong one and they FIFA. And he said, if we are singing, but when I question a borrow, but affection. It went on my one cobino, Ness or borrow, born and said, I'm quenning,
1: said, and CP.
0: A hanty a cohonsoir. No one more berrino, not FIFA ranking, your son Edwin Swash, as your flash, or
1: Edia Fro.
0: It is an anetier. But the Tiani, sir, and they, yes, and near my hood waffle fry, and FIFA the upper. Unim, sir, we are the first time ever FIFA World Cup, no. Year bought 48 teams instead of 32. And I can be near for an answer 2022. Your cobble and a fee year bought 48 teams. It when HSA more players ever call a copy, more fans ever call nothing more opportunities are a free countries out one or so. Etimi akopiemu adwumadia sabrei eno so ebetimi atodwa no yedi kan aka mesisu biem se wenso eye yedi kan a three countries adiabom se womo ene be hostu
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0: 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World Cup etine se we hu abakwasem no e bebrebe na de santie ni tournament we no ebe feature 104 matches un se last edition no ye bo 64 matches and they 40 matches and abe ka ho it yellum commentators is no you see cano and a becosro more. But the more you do the commentary, the more you do the commentary, the more the money will be coming. So I know. It's TB as some American every TB. And you know,
2: I don't know what Bromma Betty. What Bromma Betty about my bet?
0: Okay,
2: my son, I'm the
0: one for a paper. I'm a paper. I'm a paper. I'm a paper.
2: I'm a
0: paper. I'm a 12 groups. Na ebebo na fei four teams no ewo group BM on set groups no be 12 na four teams ebebo BM na when so e die di kan a ye bo groups ni wi a ye bebo run of 32 ansi about run of 16
1: Who
0: said can even get a real group na pe ni e ko run of 16
1: aha in 32
0: ye wi a ya ba 16 ye wi a ya ba 8 no ye wi a ya ba 4 no na fi ya be group finals it way eye tournament how to me say enye ma akokokom no enso ano odene ye hwe countries a we enso aye die di kan a wo mo enso ekọ akopie mo e wo sa World Cup jumedia ye de enso ebei na onse Cabo Verde anase Cape Verde
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2: Debut.
0: Okay. And on my back also Eddie Jordan.
1: Ah, Jordan, dear man.
0: Jordan,
1: dear man.
0: Jordan, are you
1: oh,
0: Jordan?
1: Oh, yeah, yeah, no, yeah, yeah, yeah, yeah, yeah, yeah, yeah, yeah, yeah, yeah,
0: okay. And Uzbekistan.
1: Yeah,
0: Uzbekistan. Almost so I qualified the Dikaya. Omo do mani echiremo etino we no work up no said the tie out to say a few way there there acquire more teams more matches more countries and more history
1: and a more commentaries and more money
0: and more commentaries and more money
1: and
0: one aya also and obia no ebeti the ekoso because Ghana was game ni saying yeah we said the live commentary basaba
3: who
0: say Mexico di ani ye commentary Ghana ni was be on the second and so ye hwese ye de commentary ni beba na fe ye wramu e wo US ana Mexico ana Canada so a de be koso ho bia so no ahaya ahaya
1: ahaya
0: ahaya
4: World Cup minutes
5: ahaya ahaya ahaya
6: ahaya ahaya ahaya
5: ahaya ahaya ahaya
6: ahaya ahaya
5: ahaya ahaya ahaya
2: Was in a bush, yeah, water, pa, but was your mum from Utimantem and water on cra, and I dream pine

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4: Eye Amen Scientific Hospital. 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
3: Sa won na wo pe. 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
1: God will change your story. I said God will change your story. Makololabosa, your test is going to change to testimony. God is refining you, preparing you, adoring you, cutting off the excess.
2: Thank you, Jesus.

0: you for sending your son Jesus. 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And Jesus, we know that as we release ourselves in faith, trusting only in you, that the power of the Holy Spirit will be released, healing and wiping away all doubt, disappointment and fear. Father, let the power of your Spirit move upon every man, every woman, and every child, from every tribe and in every nation, as we await the coming of Jesus Christ, our Lord and Savior. Let your living water flow.
1: God will change your story.
2: 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Your test is going to change your testimony. God is refining you, preparing you, adoring you, cutting up

0: 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But there is one thing that I just want you to know. 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There is gain that awaits you. Fashion home crying and area pray. Well, we're live on Atom 106.3 FM. Just about 4 minutes to hit on top of the hour two. Meeting the prophet Nana Yelsafo. And sister Lawe Ewaha. And sister Connie Enso Ewahanum. Chomon Kachepa. Na and then the men who best of Sumene na what you bear me in Pacho want to say
1: Pacho
0: Brasier Quansu ni any dear Quansu. 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
0: 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Brian, but sorry, we're doing a good point. 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And you know, you're Peja, wherever we may find ourselves. Yeah, we're the Cassia, yeah, we're the Cassia, yeah, the Cassia.

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0: 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So ope say yes stew, yi krampo ma, now they chef fridge mwa. Me pacho, ye be yene kama, now they akwa chef fridge mwa. Nasu jeni bema, what do you know? Kakra, kakra, kakra, kakra. Sounds now by your engagement, by your wedding, by your funeral. Obe serve your whole war with food. Make sure, say, Obama, a year last our catering service, Tema Committee 5-4, to me, I yes, said, be an enamor, moye, and sorry, as a cool, I would be a one, sorry, more, over some way, get together. 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Mama Dinsa Obe Freya was 0592-751-832. 0592-751-834. 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

0: me in shelter match in Mumu or Jan Screen Soccer with Tia Van at my community 9. A simple from UCL funding.
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0: Ayaja, or Banis or Son Concro. 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
1: And Yakuja Hodronia Teddy Pines as
0: a five side football competition.
1: Penalty shooter challenge, a man in Mema,
0: the bottle challenge.
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0: a free hotel and only
1: 4 p.m.
0: I had the grand finale.
1: Asna versus PSG.
0: Yes, sure, Jan Screen Soccer.
1: Na live commentary. Yasuwa to my family as and perfect.
0: Twine and weenie.
1: That's a match in a panaria.
0: Yet the most for the preparation.
1: Nasa Nasabonin Kumasasi.
0: Solo cool.
1: It is a date in this
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6: 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And when you're dean cassa. Nasa dear. So we'll sabe kabako dear. And you're cuckoo cra. Easy buy. Buy now. Pay later. A bama. Who dear to your 400 Ghana CDs pay. Now be babe. Yeah, Infinix Hot 70 near and there. Fre easy buy. I will 059 692 0578. Show Infinix Hot 70 CCR and what Infinix retail shops are and what Ghana memunina.

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Friday, the 29th of May, 2026. Yeah, Baba. We are yes, Celestine Donko. Bobo. Yeah, the radius, yo. 2026. Yeah, Baba. We are yes, Celestine Donko.

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It's the start of a weekend. And as usual from now, it's the start of a weekend. And as usual from now. And as usual, from now till 6 p.m., this is your own show. Until 6 p.m., this is your own show. Ofie kwan so. But you better man why ha? 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

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of our time ebrel hey na mati case na si o South Africa 31 year old girl girl na dani abrewa ba kopɛ just at once by force na no krenie wo hwɛ before and after pictures any videos na girl ni tija o no 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Right? Girl, no, say, CIA or Tihoi. We channel videos. Now, me de me grandmother, mommy, you do. The dinner can say, mommy, ya redo. Oh, redo. Yeah, mommy, you do. Mommy, you do. What do you compare now? Because we're penny chain, mommy, you do. My grandmother. But my grandmother is over 105, I'm so over either 106 or 107 years. My grandmother, my papa, mommy, Ogusutiasi. But Oshano Kra, who say, we are rich. Come on, papa. I mean, she's still active, you know. Or Nante, or ye BBI, fine, fine, fine. Now, gay, yeah, what did 31 years say? CIA presently, Oshay girl now. She say, oh, looking more abroad, my grandmother. But she's only 31 years. Ebane say, we had a video on it, bro. Videos of our time. Now, oh, there should be now. We are seeing someone that said, Dorso. But I'm saying, I know. You're introducing the new comfort after wash for your clothes. Emao. Way and a containing a unique formula that makes your clothes, you know, smell fresh. And you know, looking like brand new. And too soon, near man, we are for comfort. Aim and son, I want to have time near man. Now, one now we near man now to send near free move by day. I didn't win. Now, I'm about to go now. Be shot at the new Koya Bay on the crowd. Must what means a storage for days to come. No good switch them with the hallelujah. So, grab a sachet. From a provision shop, yeah, Ben Walk in a market near you. 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

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Ecobank, the Pan-African Bank. We'll sing a shout, everybody say. If I trust say, at breakfast, Uba Modena now serve Omofrano with Milo all in one. Take note, you are not only giving them that rich, milky, chocolatey taste. No, there's so much goodness in every pack that you need to take note. Into Utopia, you see for yourself. Important nutrients combined with malt. For that support energy release, cocoa for that rich taste, and milk for calcium to support them as they grow. So keep choosing Milo all in one, not just for that special taste, but also for the nourishing goodness. Milo, I say energy to go further. But what they say, anopano pasano. During breakfast, no I'm an asset, yeah, mom, maybe be so I cool. Tinkabo in a channel, so I'm yammy at Duma this Sunday, the 31st of May at 2 p.m. Ubeshia Pukuya 101 on a mic 2 baby. Omo the mocha said you may be brain, a what Dum FM so. Guest our badge median, so a prophet Joseph Asari Boateng, founder, the tent of Yahweh. Sponsors, no air, Joy Industries. A Wimbera spicy kebab and a pork skelly. 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

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Iwiase. 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E nema e kosu iwiase mu pa. E to de bia. O dream bi mua ya on tiase. Why it is so. Na ansana ye di video no ebe ma ono. Ene eye wawoda happy birthday enko Emma Carolyn Tichelle Kofiga. Wishing you God's blessings and love always from your husband Papa Bills and the kids. Enti enko mao Caroline Tichelle Kofiga. Enjoy your birthday and enjoy the blessings of the Lord as well. Enti me patcho yen share ene video no quickly na fi yen twaso enko yen enim abaiwa a me kana semu echre wi eye abaiwa wadi emfie aduasa baako 31 years en abaiwa ne di na won chira in fact abaiwa kan I'll check in pictures ni videos ni the items of a guy. Who's a lady, you know, like John and ye be, you know what I'm saying? Or your moi, or Castle Wike, a craman on the idea, I do. Only whom you knew me in the crowd, because I say, Slave Queen's Yabe, or my son, when you my dear, and some way near the idea. Now, get on a wine tra, or could tra, dear Adam Fennel, one night stand, ye be. I just say, or nay. Stranger, according to the story, no. Only stranger. Obi or your who be a when enche de nim bisa. Ena, on any koshe. Hotel na, de obane bema beye biye ina chese, omkoye. Ah, de ebe koswa koswe wi. And according to the story, the man left, is it $20,000? I'm saying internet no hard drink akra. But to them more and more YouTube one day wait me here near there there. The man left $20,000 on the bed. And pana one near buy one co yeah a katima campaign or so no. According to the story, no, na mini obi would ya $20,000 oh. And then the man vanished. And a lady say, ah. Na wari mi ewie na sika yi se nye se nye wiwi a ye charge you na sika pudu se yi de o hwe papa nzu o hu papa bi em e na on de tipa otutu suko no ba bia e bia the man won't do me good, you know, and the lady left. And in 1 week, a very beautiful lady like this, our share lady no the previous pictures in the videos that times again it tija ankasa girl na Daniel Abrewa by force. Girl, not done somebody who is a catch was where the bear 150 grab a jedi. Now, but you know, bogum nine now, what you chum girl will reduce weight by force, just say wrinkles all over the chest. Anybody now, the abrewa say, pocho. And they say, I said, no, be who was South Africa. Wa a month for drink one, tea. I say, ah, a sidena, a timmy bunny say ye. In fact, so old she lady nanny mu and wunti me. Semin friend old lady, semin friend old lady. Just say, Say, how is this possible? Now people are talking over there, say, hey, be a sad stranger and man not buried and I would just get into us. A bit me abba say, or the abayo and I and I be oh soon soon we ask him. And now I'm a banner, sir. And others too are saying a whole lot. And now medical experts are what? South Africa, honum. They are also saying, say, sa rapid

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Yes. 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
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Promo we medica catch your air run it till the 31st of July 2026. It's on the Caritas Lottery platform of the NLA. Your story matters. Absa. NLA or can you say? Right, so yen room na yendi and komoka kra. Na yewia yemfa diaka and twaso ugusu T 106.3 Adom FM.

0: kan so me nsa kan awia fefefe baako wo studio ha ah me kan sa pe awasre ah chale owia bari papa o se o easy o ti o na na on sri o me kan sa me nsa kan awia fefefe there no she started smile nice right good to have you around akwaba na apomu ti sen nice great miss me we pa your friend Jerry now so your friend saying
1: your friend Veronica
0: wow eh hey, Monica ke beka se mo ni aboka di Veronica and on the one on the song boy ka ya you know see that all right so Vero tell us kiss condom ni de ya tia na nanu ina when is it kiss strawberry gel bi ni ade ade say boys ni kan wa so show money wa so when we start bi na dada de di kan kran san e be wuram no e ba ni san amoy say sa you see your fun day ya ye ye most mode mo ba be dom ye na ye disage me
1: okay and san am me ba eno so person me chair tie phone
0: all right
1: say kiss phone ya ba no ti say moti en kan so na san yo mu ni ndida no eh be say e mo mu say ya ba
0: good.
1: Na your home home.
0: Good.
1: Na nyunti a ye dey hold down Adom FM for this UCL finals
0: month. Yeah.
1: Especially yeah. Say Adom FM is a very big platform.
0: Ah,
1: ye nim say mo audience no omo ye very good.
0: Yeah.
1: And see with that one no, ye she nim say say ye dey hold batam one. Yes, so ye betumi e dey yan sem pana kiss for ye kita no, ye betumi dey abroom. No, so I have a very nice experience.
0: Oh, okay. Wow, that's nice. It's your favorite room now, you know. More products, no? And yes, you. Oh, yeah, yeah, yeah. Condom, the medical, I say. Boys, they use one,
1: yeah.
0: Na.
1: Gel.
0: Kiss strawberry gel. For your room, can cranny radio.
1: Okay, into kiss strawberry gel, no? And no. Yeah, nim said gel bebre or market and comfort tone, different brands and comfort tone. But near my yen yet the end of down so no pie yet then your water base.
0: Oh, so
1: and see I say and your oil base, your water base. And it's a woo you swear and it doesn't give any itchiness, any rashes, nothing of that sort. Yes, we know you see yeah no so my life. It's very slimy. It's an kuma.
0: Hey, very said the way I did. It's not just a way no, I'm not smooth fine
1: yeah there. Yeah, come your
0: tear sound re.
1: Okay.
0: I was your penny phone come on here, you know. We no. I say as I wo kwa say wo kwa ni na wo ba ni say. Yeah.
1: Send your tea
0: now. You said the also na yeye a watwene ko say idea. Idea where you sue as na I said the wow. Enti a dear nebema, as I said, obi chusu kiss strawberry gel from other lubricants or markets.
1: Okay, and the same anana make a dano, a your water base, and a smelling nice. Mostly no, yeah, in memory, eka sebia sebi, sebio,
0: yeah,
1: in mano as a honom no, abias in count be a honom. But with the strawberry scented, no,
0: I'm sure maybe I'll take grasses here, I'm a tip, me ha.
1: Into your cocoa, at least no a balanced smell, Nicka.
0: Sister, we did not someone what came here a year pile. Not just a brethren. Yeah, would you me? Ebe ya o kwa. No one baby, they are corporate.
1: No,
0: it's when I saw here, you know. Say, on one casano, she then says you owe you crana. The otia strawberry, a year flavor, ya na otia. Not why you're okay, because we say, if you are. I can watch charge you a copper, but if you can grab it to me, I'll find one of my feet.
1: Yeah.
0: Most of you say, Kokusi, just here.
1: Yeah.
0: A human is young. It's wasting, you know. ɛno na na obete a
1: yes
0: oh that's nice because it's here me tie akra me te
1: yeah
0: oh wow wow wow where dem me ankasa ho nche obi ankopɛ bi why do you say obey aduma nko ade a na obomode ape bi echi akwa na fe yenwura condom mo say enye one kind
1: pe yes
0: yen ka kiss condom no so ho asem kaka
1: and see condoms no so for the kiss brand you were two types
0: mm-hmm.
1: you were classic and you were strawberry
0: okay
1: then when so strawberry mm-hmm. it and when it smells like strawberry
0: okay
1: that's the basic thing about it mm-hmm. and you know so sebe and then so
0: yeah
1: so yeah na what they are not just a bibia
0: akoneyo
1: and when there's a normal basic condom now would be at home market yes that's the basic classic, we call it classic.
0: Okay.
1: Kiss
0: okay.
1: Classic.
0: Okay.
1: Classic condoms, yes. Tienso
0: 3 pack,
1: right?
0: And Patrick is a shame, yes. And Tiso Bianoa. And Nini, a shame, yes. Nanny touch and to say, yeah, now boys, he be broken condoms, yeah, now as I have Barry Bees and Tubay, you guys, I won't shut down Tishy Bees, Annie, and the idea, you know. And I answer omo pe condom and we na bi are to say
1: oh where the texture near but mostly we advise say so we talk condom now
0: mm-hmm.
1: because say your product are your processing
0: yeah
1: into no and we expiring date and and say we say dey be we check it hwese
0: oh okay we dey also work as empower we say we talk condom and say na nkofo bebe ferry to here na atwe aso na no but we dey nya kukuduro na hwe what does I expire and
1: yes.
0: expire?
1: Yes. Mm.
0: Okay.
1: But ordinarily,
0: what about Kwano?
1: Mensai is slimy.
0: Ah, what did you on the phone? Sound was ano. Hey, hey, I say mo. Anyway, I want some dough so far, but in there.
1: Thank you. Ain't in patch, so you feel ma?
0: Yeah.
1: Saying it.
0: Do we know one size fit all?
1: Me patch on.
0: Yeah.
1: Ain't you what the show?
0: And
1: answer will pull.
0: Yeah, more trusted you, I don't know.
1: Who pull it? Where
0: you got your money, pa? Very good.
1: Hey. And do feeling it so
0: yeah.
1: It's not that thick.
0: Yeah.
1: I should put it that way. And so I'm concentrating more on skin to skin now
0: because obi ba ho kra obetimi anya bi ho okay and after that no say amount for pbi say we the pharmacies near there they are available on other places but is there a number obetimi dia ma e bi amount for penny bulk near there obetimi afre
1: okay it say no me say penny bulk obetimi afre 0200109194
0: okay
1: 0200109194
0: All right. Very better was say. Na ya da kiss condom for so as na kiss strawberry gel say monso modema ho aden abeta echi amadwumedi ayidi IFFF kama kama tinyame ya adomo wachna. Ye beshia na ya didi aka ni ato aso.
1: Sure.
0: That's a part. All right. All right. Strawberry na jeha. Muye pa. We are a canina. We are first now. We come in, yeah, we come in some money funk. As you see, you know, they are saying, be brilliant. Because I said, Oko, Oko, and you do that. Electroland Ghana Limited. Achede ekese promo no so guso koso den den den. yes, it was Samsung, TCL, NASCO, and our media electronics. 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I would do no more. And now, crowd bet me at the fee any authorized dealer and our resellers. No crown chain. Make sure say old Toby beat to say LED smart TVs. Mubia. And now says plated conditioners, double door refrigerators, auto grill, gas cookers, washing machines, sound towers, microwave ovens, blenders, mobile phones, and they can be bringing. But make sure say Samsung, and a TCL, and a Media, and a NASCO. Now if you want dial *928*8888#. And yes, I call register.electrolandraffles.com. Na enter yen weekly and monthly draws no. I'll be dear chedi be brave. You know what I'm saying? It is approved by the NLA on the Caritas Lottery platform. Terms and conditions can count yeah, and so. Electroland Ghana Limited. 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

0: 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Eno no. Day, yes, thank God it's Friday. Na the listener of the band end there, echinkui. Or say God has been faithful to us all. Na happy birthday. And come at the following. Pastor Philip Pascal Asiso Enwasem Kakra. And on day. Yes, thank God it's Friday. Now, The listener of the band end there, echinkui. Or say God has been faithful to us all. Na happy birthday and come at the following. Pastor Philip Pascal Asiedu of PIWC West Hills. The listener of the band end there, echinkui. Or say God has been faithful to us all. Na happy birthday and come at the following. Pastor Philip Pascal Asiedu of PIWC West Hills. And then a happy birthday to Mr. Samuel. And then a happy birthday to Mr. Samuel Kwetia, aka Sam K, formerly of GTV. Happy birthday to Mr. E of Pent Media. And then a happy birthday also going out to Mrs. Stella Yentumi Apia of Women's Ministry Office.
1: The imitable Jerry Justice.
0: Akwaba.
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0: 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Yes, you know you would.
1: Hey. 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
1: Belinda.
0: And we wait in Yamanaba. Number.
1: Kura!
0: Oh, there is a woman out to it.
1: Hey! Now, what's the order? What are you, Bama? Why are you ordering? What do you say? Oh, enjoy. Oh, we go. Namudi, I am a jazzy. Epileptic goes the one way. Any asthma will be what down for top vibrate house with you.
0: Yeah.
1: Onsa wodi awodwe wodi ba ma waye yire odwe odum ze oh enjoy ufu obi ba wu na mudi aya na mudi aze epileptic goes the one why any asthma obi wap down for top vibrate house wutu
0: yeah
1: she already has 10 guys telling she already has 10 guys telling her she's pretty be different beg her for money. Nice, Reniska. on e to the bia men

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1: yeah
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0: 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Epileptic goes the one why. Any asthma. Obi wa done for top vibrator also too.
1: Yeah.
0: She already has 10 guys telling she already has 10 guys telling her she's pretty. Be different. Beg her for money. Nice Reniska. Oh, eto de bia. 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So that you can make space for bigger money.
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0: Sa wo de wo yare. Wo de so kings.
2: Yeah.
0: Sa wo de wo yare rich.
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0: was an inspiration from an angel.
1: An angel?
0: Yeah.
1: An angel in the form of human or angel proper?
2: An angel.
1: Angel. You don't mean it?
0: I mean it.
1: Okay, tell us about it.
0: Okay, that song came at the most frustrating point of my life. Like, I was having a lot of problems as a dad.
1: Mm-hmm.
0: So I was feeling like, what am I doing? Like, maybe I should just give it up and all, you know. Then I slept off, and when I was sleeping, an angel walked up to me and gave me a rhythm that is not in the industry right now. So,
1: and how is it doing so far?
0: Of problems as a dad.
1: Mm-hmm.
0: So I was feeling like, what am I doing? Like, maybe I should just give it up and all, you know. Then I slept off, and when I was sleeping, an angel walked up to me and gave me a rhythm that is not in the industry right now. So,
1: and how is it doing so far?
0: Is doing wonderfully well. Like, it's doing more than I expected, Chris. You know, let the angel do their thing and all. I said, instead of sleeping, an angel walked up to me and gave me a rhythm that is not in the industry right now. So,
1: and how is it doing so far?
0: It's doing wonderfully well. Like, it's doing more than I expected, Chris. You know, let the angel do their thing and all. I said, okay, let's just try. Let's give it a try. And boom, we just put it out there, and in days, in just 3 days.
3: Say, I go show you true love, you know the cha-cha-cha, because you too fine, you know you need the contour.
1: Oh, wait a minute. I real voice.
0: Let's go.
3: If you pass the finger where they finger you, how I want they do transfer.
1: Mm-hmm.
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0: 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Premium or nothing.
1: Yeah.
0: Amba. Premium. Premium or nothing.
1: Yeah.
0: Amba.
1: What is money?
0: Premium or nothing. What is the whole hell with I don't know. Oh, on on alert her life no about. Oh, you good. Oh, you good.
1: You, I hear you.
0: Nti, me busa my irrigators ina. Nyumre, me nimse mo di asa kama.
1: All right.
0: Nyumre ya. Ya. Kwaku?
1: Yeah, yeah, yeah, yeah.
0: Nyewe first time. Nti by 6 o'clock. Me a wie. Na yebacha sia giania.
1: Anopan line na na games na activities na sia sio.
0: Ni bia om.
1: Ye de achede e pii na ekogu o.
0: Eh.
1: So a TV ni
0: ada. Ana mo so mo yiri nyina be godi manam se afa.
1: Yeah, yeah.
0: Afa
1: achede be free na ni ada ada ada.
0: Na me hu se na me hwe video bi.
1: Mhm.
0: Na odifo bi prophet bi ni football bia obe ohwe stars no be hu se.
1: Me de me hwe. Me no team.
0: Any favorite? The underdogs.
1: Eh, masa nyesa. Omo so so so.
0: Last season.
1: If you meet the typical Arsenal fans.
0: Yeah,
1: Ben Mount statistics no actually one won the reason why I'm be carry day. Don't you be on.
0: You know my share. Okay, recently you know my share two times.
1: Mm-hmm.
0: Last season,
1: mm-hmm.
0: two in your share.
1: Mhm.
0: Human and we almost share. This say almost yes I'm go share. Yes. The mama can't share and almost na current champions. This over catch him say me you actually some na be dia oboa because obi a ono.
1: How would you know?
0: Okay,
1: me pastor. Pastor, you're
0: more. You're
1: more. You're pastor. You're
2: now challenge the prophet.
0: Say, W. Now, why not?
1: Okay, me but
0: me me me ask na fan crowd. Obi say PSG be say.
1: Obi wait.
0: Anya me dey
1: ask. Aha. Obi, Obi, Obi wait.
2: Everybody someone can hear what you.
1: Obi, me see nyabotre. Assemble here to boss, we. Pastor. Assemble me nwe e kan. If all the signs are clear. Say eye den a, it will go for A.
2: Yeah.
1: Na se nyame ni pan so be ka se e be ko e ap. Ni bon ye o mu ene ne sei.
0: Me because ye nyina ye si be ko di ade na e ya na e ko. Ti u be ka be ka se. Ye nyina e na ye kan. He?
1: Emu kwa.
2: O so ka se bi cho. Into susu se. So for na prediction o ye.
0: Ye die na bia.
1: Okay me bow. Enti so for ka se. Arsenal ne be we need there. En de nka be gina
0: di. 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
1: 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And is it the first time a man of God has said something?
0: Sana
1: am a muana.
0: Sana
1: why?
0: Football nyame on for football. Ano my Ghana football I say.
1: Puni za. That same way
2: ball to the end. Ano there.
0: And ti am
2: I hold them me.
0: Am I am prefer you. She say on saw so for corona say. 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
0: Only ya no wo ba so ka se anyo no e nyo Sunday school na eje e ye wo nwa nwa dian Abraham e fri na sa ne papa yesi wo fri
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2: 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Na Judah yi e wo mamumiensa mema. 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
0: sham.
2: Debbie, let me say, Shalla was a BBBBB. I think we may marry. Now, him, story in the say, brother, the Antino, any on yet. And you are near Barney da. No, who be sanina? No way, you go from. No, who be sanina? No way, you go from. And I know so, yeah, Yamia Buffu, and then Yamiku on also. And to Judah, and share us, ah. Me babe mo di kan wari aban we wo do to so mi nzo
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2: Lawyer, could do for you also at the Achimadria could be
1: you.
2: Check and see whether Perez and Jesus Christ have something in common. No, Jesus, and now Osher Perez in Sunday.
1: Yes, they have things in common.
0: But Perez, mommy, dear, yes, she's a piano.
2: Oh, yeah, on the end, yeah, but who's away the end, yeah, on Hong Kong and Ron, what they said.
1: Yes, dear, any young Casemasi. Kadi ende beze
2: ye. 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
0: 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Okoja no.
2: Yeah, but it was the Holy Spirit that spoke to him. And omo ye okay
1: and then ni pare baba kasa chiro Holy Spirit na
0: ma Joseph thank when it men descend here who say we a voice of Holy Spirit
1: in the Holy Spirit na ma
2: yeah dio
1: and then ni pare baba kasa Holy Spirit in free baby
2: that you got this is yan yan na we dey
1: because we try here sha sha na ye ye be dosun no say yankopon bo tu adam ne yi and omo wo ye nti ɔmo wo yɛ no so ɔmo ama no ne ware ɔmo ho na ɔmo yɛ ɔmo ho adwuma na yɛadɔɔso nti na sɛ saa berɛ ne yɛware wo nua nti asɛ yɛbɛ yɛne mu no a na mu nsisa na mu nsisa na mu nsisa
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0: Okay. 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
2: Judah Nana Perez, no. So what you say? And Tracy answer.
1: Perez no answer.
0: Father bloodline.
1: That's a patrilineal line. Not just Perez. Say Perez no answer. Or cream.
2: Oh, send the error. 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
0: It's not me. Say I didn't care. 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But I had the na koye. As a basis, so say,
1: Inshira na de bae.
2: Meanwhile, eh, ne ya. 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
1: those days not yen tia se no.
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1: ni pankasa cross bridgery se nya ni di mu anko obi me akunu
2: ya anko me akunu
1: me akunu
2: because on my order no
1: on my order
2: said they should go and bring her and bring her to death
0: aye you know aye say
2: what you am bring her to death enti omo akofa no a on the banner say bi no here say onto onso banner fa
0: akrani
2: sa ni man say mo fan come up ni na mo chen say be ma on me nyem no
1: na na wrong
2: ni ni omo ni oni pa ni nyem ni no ono
1: na wrong
2: e no ni me aye yi
0: lady no so ma wanga so biye en na ma from betime ayo
2: oh yeah.
0: The answer papa
1: ne so yeah ma we man sign.
0: The answer papa ne big joke. So a big joke dia.
1: Serious.
0: We a big joke kwa dia.
2: That's why you need to fear me.
1: Roger, am I dangerous?
2: Oh yes.
0: Because
2: of my serious.
1: It's serious.
2: Eh I make say me my hair mobo in the sight of a you know a man my hair mobo. Oba si na dwin pi say. I want to do this.
0: Ko be person me share no pa.
1: Opa ne chew. Cause am I dangerous?
2: Oh yes.
0: Because
2: Oba money for self serious. Yeah, eh.
1: It's serious.
2: Eh, I make say me my hair mobo in the sight of you know a man my hair mobo. Oba si na dwin pi say. I want to do this.
0: Ko be person me share no pa.
1: Opa ne chew. Cause nana nyansem mo small girl sister yet me and then aka nana
0: tis sadi we be di minsem dia na da bi me di be kama be ma dance e exhibit papa
2: because good be say opportunity na on you van here we should hear the opportunity
0: here me say engineer smart e share juma no pa kama
1: and then sister so hu trap
2: so ah yeah
1: send nana timi di na japa dia japa dia yeah yes more dey yan tro
0: nse obi o ko obi mu
1: dey tin e de na ba
2: ese ku afi dey e ku na afi dey o si ye nya hd
0: because ha se mo aba no mi ana makoye nti ye ku na nya yi
1: brother is scripture ya twema dwen si ade bi so amete end
0: okay
1: se onyankopon bo ni person se so right your father your son and your holy spirit
2: yeah
1: and also boy and say ni suni ni seso ye nipa mu no nso your father
2: yeah
1: your son holy spirit no e be ye hwan me dem say me question
2: what you say bra bi
0: o say
1: enti obo
2: sene
1: seso
2: yeah
0: isubana ni seso
1: yes and nisuban ne seso no we have God the Father
2: that's the trinity
1: mm-hmm. Your father your son and now they need twim no your agya your oba your agya
2: and
1: which is bema
2: yeah
1: penny no and your oba which is abofra no
0: and
1: your
0: kronkron
2: yeah
1: ono ne se kronkron and na yinipam no boy se seso because all create no bible ne can straight say let us create one guys let me create to let us create okay in they say no yenye die mun so so no ye wa agya
2: yeah
1: ye wa oba
0: ne ye wa na
1: and ye wa oba
0: agya ne na say yen no
2: ye die no dey say
1: bow but oba na e honhom no
2: ours is different from ono no e die no how we came about now a journey or bar and soon conquer no a car say yen creati and then you have a son or daughter
0: trinity sir yes papa no ball
1: of God the Father
2: that's the trinity
1: your father your son and now they need trim no your agya your
2: oba
1: your agya
2: and your
1: which is bema
2: yeah
1: penny no and your oba which is abofra no
0: and
1: your
0: honhom
2: yeah
1: ono ne se kronkron and I nip him no boy set necessary because all create no Bible ne can straight say let us create one guys let me create to let us create okay in they say no yen ye die mun so so no ye wa agya
2: yeah
1: ye wa oba
0: ne ye wa na
1: and ye wa oba
0: agya ne na say yen no
2: ye die no dey say
1: ba but oba na e honhom no
2: ours is different from ono no e die no how we came about now a journey or bar and soon conchrono a car say yen creati and then you have a son or daughter
0: that's the trinity sir that's
2: why
0: the woman in the papa no ball adam ni how are we and we go nipa we dia ka bia nipa mo nipa
2: and e beto aso it's a sa question
0: where are you still now
2: nipa beto aso it's a sa question where are you
0: still now nipa meto aso no

0: God the Father.
1: Mm-hmm. That's the Trinity.
0: The Trinity. Mm-hmm. Your Father, your Son, and now the Nitrim, your Jah, your Oba, your Jah, which is Bema, Penny, you know, and your Oba, which is Abu Fran, and your.
1: Yeah.
0: Or none is a Kronkron. And I nip no boy a set necessary because all creating no Bible ne can straight say, let us create one guys, let me create two, let us create. Okay, in they say no, yen ye demons on your way, ja.
1: Yeah,
0: ye warba,
2: and
0: ye warba.
2: Janin and say, ye no,
1: ye de no, ye no, ba na home. Ours is different from onono, Edien. How we came about now. A journey or bar and soon chrono, a car say, you ain't crazy, and then you have a son or daughter.
0: That's the Trinity, sir.
2: Yes, the only ball, Adam, how are we and what money pay we? There could be any pamoni
1: and a bed trasso. It's a sassa question.
0: We're going to stone now.
1: Nippa trasso. It's a sassa question.
0: We're going to stone now. Nippa metrasso. You can't familiar, yeah.

0: God the Father.
1: Mm-hmm. That's the Trinity.
0: The Trinity. Mm-hmm. Your Father, your Son, and now the Nitrim, your Jah, your Oba, your Jah, which is Bema, Penny, you know, and your Oba, which is Abu Fran, and your.
1: Yeah.
0: Or none is a Kronkron. Ana yi nipa mu no boy se necessary because all create no Bible ne can straight say let us create one guys let me create to let us create okay in they say no yen ye dem nso so no ye wa agya ye wa oba
2: ye wa na
0: en ye wa oba
2: jani na say yen no
1: ye de no dey
0: say boy but oba na e honhom
1: no ours is different from ono no e de no how we came about now a jani oba and sun kunkun no e ka say yen create and then you have a son or daughter
0: that's the trinity sir that's
2: why the home nyina e cha papa no bo adam ne how awie ye no ko ni pa awie dia ka bi anipa mo ni
1: e na be to aso it is sir question
2: where you going to stone now
1: nipa to aso it is sir question where you going to
2: stone now nipa meto aso no ye ka family ay ye ja oba meto aso no ye ka family ay ye ja oba
1: and oni Che Ni Tetego, Reverend Father Emmanuel Ni Tetego of Saint Padua Anglican Church. P-A-D-U-A. P-A-D-U-A. Saint Padua. It's way if he Cynthia and Chain and I on also de ma Ninian. And one seven. And I think say.
2: We think
1: I mean so o memre mu ma e wo Jesus di mu amen enti afide wo ye e kwa mu atene na yemfa eh we nso de ba ku bia betoa o se good evening Jerry by God's grace tomorrow marks another beautiful chapter of my life. I humbly ask for your prayers, blessings and good wishes as I celebrate my birthday in advance. May God continue to guide and strengthen as all. I am Ima from Bill's Image Photography. Since God willing, tomorrow is your off day, do it for me today. So happy birthday to you. I just did. Wow, I can share some so that so may it be so for you in Jesus' mighty name. I'm so fast than my kale charcoal toothpaste heavy pa upibia chakwanya the cruise heavy or Saint Bear for fair kama. I want them up and so ebebem. Na asan boa a prevent cavity enu ti bomodian se obepe bi asan boa a prevent cavity enu ti bomodian se

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1: And you know, say the Friday energy be different from any other day. 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

hwɛ mo a mo ni mo nyum wo yiro back in the day se e kopie mo some party bi ase anase club bi anase one side bi a this should be around 2009-10 or 8-9-10 thereabout. Hey, nyum wo ni yori yori bracket ye.

28 minutes on top of the hour 9. Your friend me don't need chiquete que da dia, and I'm da dia so. Hey, big shout outs going out to Lady Sparkles. The one and lady, one and only Lady Sparkles. Was Sparkle mama no fum fum. In no time. You know how we do it. We are still in the month of May, and birthday celebrants are a priority. Rap chairman, I see you, my brother. Lady Sparkles, I see you. Get to know that I'm live on my TikTok page. Adonichi Official. Your friend, my biggest Ichi on TikTok. And that's Adonichi underscore official. No, Adonichi underscore 7. That's my official TikTok account. And as I speak to you, we are live. With me, I'm joining. But I've got good news for you. Kindly pay attention. This is what I have to say. Me pacho, wouldn't be a net any birthday and ra any birthday and I saw China any birthday. It's the BWF time, birthday wish Friday. And exactly what we are doing, it's to we and sure say your friend birthday celebrants live on Adom 106.3. But we now will send a message, you know, you don't have to tell the birthday celebrant, say, yeah, baby, throw Adom FM, it takes the surprise element away. And to, all you have to do is to send a message, whatever message, our person will send the money panel. Whatever message our person will send the money panel, I'll put a number out, send number and all the message in a befaso. So let's say whoever you are celebrating, and big shout out if you're happy birthday going out to Promise, today is your birthday, I love you, da da da da da, Promise, how you Juma will say, oh you see, you see. Now the details, kakra, if you are Promise, the current Ghana DJ, gospel DJ of the year, Ghana, you know, now with the brofono, what can boom 102, you know what I'm saying? Now I send the Eddie court number now, Mede Babe Tujano. Once you do that and you add the individual's number, we'll call the person live on Adom 106.3. It's the birthday wish Friday. We are just touching an already special day. Maybe a nipano day is special. That day, the bibika kra one. Yeah, one spices. The day is a special day by a spice. Set it up live on Adom 106.3. So once I put the number out, moa, move it to me, Pini. No, you kindly do me that honest. Na mo Pini, ewo hona, or moa, mo pesa, mo de messages fast on. The thing is that Ansana Yeba Hakrampo, people have already sent messages. That's the unfortunate thing. Omo Amu follow show, they know what number to send the messages to, and they've done that already. But we would still do our best to call as many people as possible. 31 minutes on top of the hour 9. Last night, them, they don't go low. And we are live on Adom 106.3. Fabiana, how tonight your birthday, really? I haven't seen you in a while. Hope everything is fine with you. Big shout outs going out to Fabiana. Our Marlin Resource. Why Bizzle? Yao Buachi Amponsa Jr. Ujiremo Real Shala. The one side. Low budget Las Vegas, you know what I'm saying? Big shout outs going out to Nana Chris, Abeku, hey, P, what's up, P? To the brothers, Popo, GZ, Adnan, Stefla, hey, energy going out to Waggo, Waggo, what's up, my brother, man, damn. Fifi, ah, my junior brother, who's an kami you a free. A big shout out going out to Fifi. ABBA movement is live. It's like T World Star. So let's enjoy this song. When we come back, the first birthday celebrant will be put on the line. Yenina ye ka cry. We are near mana yawes. Listen up. Ye ni achedi ebi amao. Achedi kesinane say you're on Ghana's number one radio station. The same song from the T.O.P. If you know this one, let's jam together. Let me know what song you like to listen to live on Adom 106.3. Let go.

No. The IMAX DJ is a bad boy. IMAX for any man, Hanom Shadi. This is the IMAX DJ. The IMAX DJ, bad man. Yo, listen, ladies and gentlemen, we'll do this song again. By Broken Hearts and a Sanity here because. First time I'm in your broken heart, me or dad, the kono 600 CDs and I'm 4 CDs. Now I'm going to say, Kaya, I'm going to tear for so from the TU Plego.

Okay, so like I told you, what we are doing is simple. We are calling birthday celebrants live on Adom 106.3. A belated, a in advance, and a actual celebration or whatever day you are celebrating your birthday. The touch of that special feeling of realizing, say, yeah, so at Adom 106.3, we want to celebrate with you, and it's about to go down. So please get to know that whoever the birthday celebrant is, don't tell the person, say, hey, baby friend on Adom FM, some way. Just send the person's details. Ebi abebi yo ejuma kakra ne honiama. And then spice any up, and then we'll call the person live on radio and then they didn't come on, and then we'll let the individual know how special they are to you. In the meantime, in between time, yes, say, and say that I'm Max DJ Lego.

0: 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Sly T, what's the name of BB and I? Because I keep seeing your message, so I can check it out real quick. 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It's the birthday wish Friday live on Adom 106.3. If you had a muswo, we tell you, say it's nothing but good and positive energy. Number here is 0554-707886. 0554-707886. 0554-707886. Once again, 0554-707886. So send a message, whoever you would want to celebrate live on Adom 106.3, we'll send Nipani message, Nipani Dean, any details, kakra about the individual, every friend alive on Adom 106.3, near and celebrity. It has to be Enra, Enne, Anase, Ochna. So in advance, a belated happy birthday, Anase, Enne, a celebration, Ekoso. Alaye, thank you very much. My dress was put together by Wepato, one of the finest designers from the Eastern region. No, no, on no, free side, but that's why I could hear Fienya do a crown. You know, Pato, who's a hand? Where Pato, hardest designer. Blessings, my brother. Hello? Hello?
1: Hello.
0: Hi, good evening.
1: Good evening.
0: Epacho Bibi Aboko.
1: Nyamiadum.
0: Mepacho, get you Namene Kasei.
1: That's
0: right. Oh, now get you birthday, you know, I hope Wabe in a Koso, watch the Abia be demisai Nanka in Husseni Reno.
1: That's right, Wana.
0: Me patrol your friend, me Kweku Prince.
1: I do Freffy.
0: Ah, media me Freffy Accra.
1: Like
0: you. But is your birthday around the corner?
1: Yes.
0: Me patrol your Dabin.
1: That's right, Ende.
0: Ah, birthday, ni Ende.
1: Sunshine.
0: Information, and yeah, and it's a birthday. And yes, was it a 31st and a first? Check your mommy. Oh, man, patrol here. If I can say in advance, what say, baby? Major sit on each one. Blessings, my brother, man. Them. Hello?
1: Hello.
0: Yeah, get you.
1: Yeah.
0: Me patro, inti ene no wanye party biya na se wem pia nko be biya on.
1: That's what that be.
0: Oh, where they have me pao. So in case we want to make a delivery to you, hen fani ebeche me diaba?
1: Patro me wa 22.
0: Oh, come to 22?
1: Yeah.
0: Adia sana say obejie jirim na nke dia bro yen fam bro chena na nne ya okay
1: adia sa
0: okay sorry but then I was expecting for birthday because me wo phone wo ha me wo cake wo ha
1: but one ka dey say me busy kaka
0: oh okay that meaning say why you busy but sana wo be call no unim nana benyi
1: okay
0: me pa chou unim nana benyi. Yeah, Kwame Pages, right?
1: Pacho, kasa wo friend kaka.
0: Oh, mame, ne so unim Kwame Pages.
1: That's right.
0: Okay. Kwame Pages ya wana unuya na se wadamfo.
1: Oh, yeah, madamfo bae se nimiya.
0: Adamfo ye se nuya.
1: That's right.
0: Enya adamfo a later, ube kwa ko sendini save the date, no wakunya broken heart.
1: Oh, Dabby.
0: It's your name position, so you are down for.
1: Okay.
0: Oh, because I brought a message on the bow, Hano. I want to wish my one and only baby. I down for being a baby, Timmy Free Money Adi. Hey. Okay, but some more quite sorry, boom, me boy.
1: That's fine.
0: Wow. My uncle Frey, the MFA pal. Me patcho Gertrude Awotwe Obaya na mnene kase.
1: That's right.
0: Wow. 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Miss Metmiya wadam for me patcho. Oh. Okay, me ja o ma wa call. Ba number we ya na o de mobile money na nka me fa bibi ka kran fa so ma o.
1: Okay.
0: Me nya wa down phone open me mobile money. 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
1: Oh, okay.
0: Ah, uni mobile ado me FM won. Me pa cho wana.
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1: Oni na re.
0: Anya Gertrude na me na make say. Anyways, happy birthday going out to you. The fact that you listen to Adom 106.3 on the regular, and my old DNA is simple.
1: Thank you.
0: When you're lying to cry, I say, me pa. I say, hey, you know, you cry out. Are you cool? Happy birthday going out to you, Gertrude. I wish you all the best.
1: Thank you very much. You're
0: welcome. You're welcome. You're welcome. Oh, then, mommy, I'll back once I welcome, Patrick. I won't hear me.
1: Oh.
0: Yeah, nyan is a trim kakra. Oh. Bako pe.
1: Oh.
0: Oh. Benase, yami shro. Ma ebi muti yeshu ni inti esa na head thing. What surprise in the crowd? What surprise? The number is 0554-707-886. Big shout outs going out to OPD. See on him, don't eat you on him, OPD on him, Jerry Justice. Certainly, this is Ghana's number one radio station. At Dome 106.3. Number near 0554-707-886. Me patrol more, I'm beating me pin and a number pin, I'm at my wife. We'll do well to call as many people as possible. Bakai Huni said this, if you had a boss war live on Adom 106.3, right from 7 p.m. to 9:30, IMAX DJ, bringing you some back-to-back hot songs. Wapon Ejuma on Amukwansu Kofi, you know, you do it with IMAX DJ. So it's exactly what transpired.

0: Madam Mary, na unim slighty.
1: Yeah,
0: I said my boss slighty, no voice as a saka kra. Wow. So slighty say and come in fro and I mean for message be mau. That's why I've called you this evening.
1: Okay,
0: that's true. Maybe I ready, Anna. Hey, you don't know how to say slighty, Dimbang, come on, you move that's a son. Hey, what up, Mary?
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1: Ooh.
0: Are they?
1: Jim FM, wow.
0: Oh, see? Are they? Hey, Osiye, where you meet me? I can you sexy laughter. Ni na is sex.
2: Jim FM. Jim FM.
0: But I'm Mary. We okay?
1: Yes, me patcho be okay.
0: I said, see, the voice ni mo da hopa. Okay, first of all, sorry for calling this late. As I did, as a kakra, but yes, we are doing the and I do a yes, I can't message you know, from someone who feels they know you better and believes that by this time, we still have to go ahead and deliver our message. I suggest to wish her and let her know that this is coming from her one and only artist. She means so much to me. And I wish her nothing but long life and prosperity.
1: Amen.
0: It's Minoka say you are indeed live on Adom 106.3.
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0: Hey, Debbie, I'll cast us say, Anna, because Semino Netina Cassa say, I mean, who's going in our vessel? Because that's him come out when you know by now 4,000 now kono. As a watch it your voice no be.
1: Don't it you.
0: Ah.
1: Oh, wait there, wait there.
0: Yay.
1: Wait there, wait there. Thank you.
0: But on a more serious note, what about me, Dino? Not just a minimum, me boy.
1: Oh, me pa. Miss minimum pa.
0: Hey, and then my fairy pa.
1: Paddy.
0: Anyway, they're pa to pa. Wow. But nothing but the best is what we wish you because I learned say in run and for the drone and celebrate too. You have more queen to tell them how appreciative you are of the fact that they took time off on my regular schedule to wish you a happy birthday and to celebrate you this much. Then I walk and sign our call.
1: That's actual. It do be yes for the end round we memo. Yes, I celebrate it do be yes. Slightly, thank you. You be okay when you na reshe me. Me actually I'm doing well and I'm in it. So me do be yes. Don't let me that. Yes.
0: Accidentally, I'm a patcho. Actually, any day, I be do haunty.
1: Yeah. I be do me haunty me that. Pa.
0: Okay. So enjoy the rest of your evening and take care
1: of yourself.
0: Thank you. Okay, bye-bye. Hey! 1, 2, 3. On to the next one already. That's right. What are you talking about? In the air, let's go. 1, 2. Yeah, the end is a message in the bank one day be delivered. Oh, unfortunately, I lost that one. Hey, big shout outs to my brother. Hello.
3: Hello.
0: Hi, good evening.
3: Hello.
0: Hi, good evening.
3: Good evening.
0: Me patcho Madame Theodosia Boabin na menene kase.
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1: ana ye ye party
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0: wow na yeah. Na the Ghana Hairdressers and Beauticians Association Greater Accra or must celebrate o pa
1: oh
0: how does that make you feel
1: oh
0: mommy I don't want to call a bow let me who send a man can and oh mommy nyami shroud yeah that will come as to be an on your mouth why
1: amen
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1: me pacha me
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0: crowd me hey 20,000 crowd me
1: Me
0: pasai. 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Me ba me hadi.
1: Me pasai.
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0: Madam Theodosia Boabe. Yes, so your secretary of Ghana Hairdressers and Beauticians Association Greater Accra. And as I speak to you, you are being celebrated live on Adom 106.3. Oh. It's live. We are see to you. The whole Ghana, over 40 million listeners.
1: I am so honored. And you win the 7,000.
0: Osefata, Osefata.
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0: me patcho den awo kache ayonkufu oni obi a celebrate o enne no.
1: Ah, nyakupon show bi a, nyakupon show bi a. 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
1: Thank you.
0: We wish you all the best.
1: Thank you very much to my sister Bella the all round.
0: Hey.
1: I really appreciate her. Hey. Thank you so much.
0: Ansana obekono ya wa mamre bi a yeye wa ha. 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
1: Ah.
0: O di ene wo fi o. 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
1: Ah. Hey,
0: we di e bedroom baba. Hey, I don't know difference, woman. Where Aquarius test for the end? Hello?
3: Yes.
0: Mepacho, good evening.
3: Okay.
0: Hi, good evening.
3: Hello.
0: Hi, good evening. Can you hear me, please?
3: Yeah.
0: Am I speaking to Peace Zilevu?
3: Yeah.
0: Peace, how is your birthday going?
3: It's going all well. Not bad.
0: Okay, so where are you currently? Some of us, we have gifts we would like to bring to you, but I would like to know where you are first. And if
3: I don't know where I am.
0: Is there a birthday party?
3: Is it?
0: I'm asking if there is a birthday party.
3: Oh, no, I'm in school, so...
0: Oh, sorry about that. But which campus are you on currently? Because I'm supposed to deliver a gift to you.
3: Ola Girls.
0: Oh, I can't travel to Ola Girls this evening. Wow. But if I should make arrangement for it to get to you tomorrow, can you receive it?
3: Okay.
0: But who are you expecting a gift from today?
3: Who am I expecting a gift from?
0: Yes, please.
3: No one.
0: Oh, sorry. But you know, Richard Jima?
3: Yeah.
0: So who is Richard to you?
3: My boyfriend.
0: Hey! Are you sure about that?
3: Yeah.
0: Oh, but why am I getting jealous? Mine was just to deliver a message, but upon hearing he's your boyfriend, it's like I'm jealous. So did you tell him you needed something today, like particularly, and then on our baby Anna?
3: No.
0: So are you surprised?
3: Yeah, I'm surprised.
0: Because I have a phone, and then I have cake, back away a day, Apple Watch, okay. But how would you be able to use all this at school?
3: Really? Okay. If you come to the gate, my uncle is at the kitchen, so I'll give his number to you. If you call him, he'll come for it at the gate.
0: Okay. Just before I put you into too much trouble.
3: Okay.
0: Let me leave it here, but first of all, let me read the message I got to you, okay? Are you paying attention?
3: Okay.
0: So the message says, happy birthday to my... Wait. Do you know Richard Jima's age?
3: Do I know his what?
0: Do you know his age?
3: His age.
0: I mean his age. Age.
3: Age.
0: Yes, please.
3: No.
0: But he's older than you are?
3: Yeah.
0: Okay. And what level are you currently? Are you writing your final exams?
3: Yeah.
0: Okay. I don't know if it is right to do this, but let me leave yours hanging. We'll talk about it later, okay? Or you are interested to know?
3: Okay.
0: Are you still interested to know what message he sent to you?
3: Yes.
0: Okay, it says, hey, but how old are you, if you don't mind?
3: How old am I?
0: Yes, please.
3: 17.
0: Okay. It says, happy birthday to my soulmate and the love of my life. My heart found its home, and the day I found her, on the day I found her, she is plus one today in her final year in Volta region. And then he added your name, which is Peace. I don't want to add the surname. I'm Richard Jima from Ashaiman. Did you hear that?
3: Yeah.
0: How does it make you feel? Do you feel loved and cherished?
3: Yes.
0: Have you ever heard a lady say, "Oh"? Have you ever heard that before?
3: Yeah.
0: But I would like to hear you say, "Oh", at least. Mommy, "Oh", vibe kakre.
3: Oh.
0: I feel like adding 1,000 Ghana cedis to what he has here for you already. One more "Oh" can make me send that money.
3: Oh.
0: Hey! Another hour would move from 1,000 to 1,005. Now you're giving me like 5. Okay.
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0: Hello.
3: Yay.
0: I don't know if by doing this I put you. I don't know if I ended up putting you into trouble by, you know, trying to surprise you. But you are live on radio.
3: I am.
0: You are live on radio.
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0: Doom FM. Me pacho oti de me kaya. Hello.
3: Hello.
0: Yeah. I wish you all the best in your exams. I was saying, say you're live on radio.
3: Okay.
0: You are live on radio.
3: Okay.
0: I hope I didn't end up putting you in trouble.
3: Hola.
0: Yeah, okay.
3: Yeah.
0: Okay. All right. So you turned 17 today, right?
3: Yeah.
0: Okay. Since you have an upcoming exams, when is your next paper?
3: Did you say?
0: When is your next paper?
3: Monday.
0: Okay. I wish you all the best. We'll keep in touch. Now, watch the other word. Make sure say you get it right after your exams. I feel it would be better to deliver it to you after your exams.
3: Okay, thank you.
0: All right, I wish you all the best. Bye-bye.
3: Thank you.
0: Bye.

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In the central region, conquered, moved to various regions, conquered. Currently based in Accra and still conquering. A super refined rapper for that matter. Big shout outs going out to Local Shock. Hey, Asemo. Oh, I'm hoping that you're going to send me my bye-bye, you are you. Now, why is he so? Who needs to be a teenager? Who needs to be done? Maybe we're room. Jima. And it's all the Bible too high. I'm going to send my baby. We and she are a bit crazy issues, baby. From students need to nip or gifts need to nip a free and her buy it to school, no, and send baby. But it's still Friday and the energy remains. Hey, Obama is in the building. Adepa is also in the building. Pretty ladies walking into the studios of Adom 106.3. More than near the Pamona, more than many more crumble perfume to me, Buraha. I was a sweet ladies. Adepa, don't worry, I'm going to be a best shop now. Don't worry. I'm going to be a best shop now. I'm going to be a top because up and down, you're more hard range. Shock say, you're a senior shop now. Promise, me patcho, get ye the yamamichim, madvinimu yamin tanta kakra, yenya bakun kahu. Time kodye, yen try nyenya bakun kahu. People have sent messages over almost 60 something. We'll try. Dodo a bit me, I reach out to be and we'll do just that. Now, in the meantime, big shout outs going out to you watching and listening to me. Wow, share me live on TikTok. Energy going out to you. Wow, Wolfie, big shout outs going out to you. And Chibia, the party go turn up. It would activate. The IMAX DJ will switch it up. You know how we do it. Or switch here, or teaching it crazy. IMAX released this particular tune. It's one of my favorite songs from Stone Boy of Bruff War, Ghetto Love. Big tune, let go.

0: get to know that some of the messages came through. We reached out to the various people, but I mean to me and fat. Hey, energy program. And you know, Biani and Satimi Kano when we call them. But in the meantime, I'm shock person. Chair say, oh no, no, I'm here, I'm here. Don't worry, I'll let me go. Shock, make me go. And you see me, who's me go? Energy, let's go. Oh, 1, 2, 3. Get to love. Yo, IMAX DJ, switch it up if you're ready. Gonna, ladies and gentlemen, I'll play you a song from Kitty and Last Meaty. What are you talking about? Check, she's open who weapon. I went who, no problem. The song I'm about to share with you, like I always do, if the song is good and it's nice, I come on here and I share with you. The number of messages are you receiving on? Unfortunately, unsadiasa. Junior, I'll say Ichiba Kope, you still they play FIFA? Yeah, certainly. And I want crack control less more. Once a while, my yens. And promise, hold on a second, just 1 minute. Ladies and gentlemen, the song I'm about to share with you, Signature, Lasmid, and then Kitty. These gentlemen, about writing and answer pen gamer lately in Ghana, these guys are the few guys that are very dangerous, extremely dangerous. Now, I'm not trying to say that I'm not trying to bedroom, but there is a clear indication that I'm not a bedroom song. Signature, produced by Ugly and Tufton. Big shout outs going out to Kitty for employing Lasmid on this one. Ladies and gentlemen, if you're ready, the IMAX DJ is ready, and you know how we do it live on Adom 106.3. Let's part. Hello? Hello, good evening.
1: Good evening.
0: Mommy, Pacho, Bibi, Aboko.
1: Pacho,
0: beautiful. Pacho, Vanessa, I'm in the Kasayana. Vanessa, Pacho, birthday in the plans now. I could say, and Kapa, see, I can't hold a jaw now. Utimi celebrate birthday.
1: Pacho,
0: when is your birthday? Do you celebrate your birthday in the month of May?
1: Yes, it's tomorrow.
0: Aha. Uh-huh. Me pacho ni Uncle Sam.
1: Uncle Sam, baby.
0: Wow. Wait there. I am na kaka. Is it? Hey. Are you a facilitator?
1: Sorry, but my type.
0: Into attention is divided. Okay. I'll hasten it. But because uni Uncle Sam, then I'm an difficult, mommy.
1: Uncle Sam,
0: unfortunately, I got a message from someone saying happy birthday to my little mom in advance. May your stars above shine directly onto your endeavors as you walk through this journey of life. Be blessed, Sessa. I love you, sir. She's a facilitator. I love you, babe. And yeah, I love you, Penami.
1: His name is Uncle Sam.
0: Anya, I love you, Pew. Achedia sign Kahunti Namana Menano.
1: I see.
0: Achedia MC 2K Ghana Kaka Kahon. And I see you're a facilitator at Akemoda.
1: Yes, not Akemoda, Manso, but then close to order.
0: Oh, okay. So whoever it is has a very good intention, and it's obvious they would like to surprise you. But I say, who's going to be a Korinti Amana Eden Kaka?
1: There's only one Uncle Sam in my head. If it is him,
0: yeah. And you think he's not capable of surprising you?
1: He is, but not to this extent. I know I'm in Accra most of the time, so he'll normally wait for me to get to Accra.
0: Oh, okay. But to add, I love you, son. Only Uncle Sam, oh, I love you, Sembu Kakrana.
1: Something like that.
0: Aha! And
1: it's
0: only Nipakro.
1: Yeah,
0: oh, beautiful. It's too late to receive a gift. Well, Niti, yeah. It's too late for you to receive a gift, Anna.
1: It's too late.
0: Okay, you bet me locate too, me boy.
1: I have moved for a month currently. Me was a man kissing for a funeral tomorrow.
0: Oh, sorry for calling you this late. I'm sure you are preparing towards the funeral. But me and my friend, your friend me Prince, and I don't. I only get messages from people like Uncle Sam, and then I deliver it to people like the celebrant.
1: Okay, no problem.
0: Jim FM! Hello?
1: Yeah.
0: Jennifer. Ain't you, Yassi? A witness to the fact that Uncle Sam say I love you, sir, because you're live on Adom 106.3.
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0: Adom FM. Intime Pacho, Uncle Sam say and control say I love you, sir. May your stars above shine directly onto your endeavors. And as you walk through this journey of life, they are China dear, but I think the surprise has started from today. I would leave you to go because I can tell, so you even have company.
1: Yeah, we are certainly moving around.
0: Okay, so happy birthday in advance to you, Nessa.
1: Thank you.
0: And enjoy your day to the max. But Uncle Sam is listening. Obeka bibia chena so wakwana.
1: No, I'm calling personally.
0: Hey, oh yes, as a honor, I
1: Baby, we are
0: getting quite
1: home for both, so I'll call you personally.
0: Okay, but your mom may be with your show, so once I'll be calling, so it's my aunt back on, like to mean that the message was worth it.
1: Okay, aunt.
0: Hey, Uncle Sam is enjoying. Bye bye.
1: Thank you.
0: Jennifer! Okay, bye. Every movie I just see a dibangoon. Shock, oh, the Acoso, so I am the moon, the Acoso, only lean, I am the moon, the Acoso. So get to know that Nipana was sending a message about say, young friend alive on radio, no, obeying into unim the whereabouts. Please. Not to interrupt or interfere anybody's sleep whatsoever. Yeah, and I am not just showing it. So whatever time I hear your message, you know, we deliver it. Into Benny Panana on him said, this time is convenient to reach out to the person. Kindly let us know. You know what I'm saying? And I'm to say, and by this time now, by this time now, we respect their privacy wherever they are. Oh, now see them from. Wish you all live on Adom 106.3. So it's the BWF Birthday Wish Friday. And it's exactly what I'm doing with the team. Big shout outs going out to Donish. Donish Empire is in the building. Energy going out to Promise. And a big shout outs going out to the IMAX DJ. I'm live on TikTok at Biggest Ichi or Donichi underscore 7. And I'm many workers in me, they're about to top squad the Nechi. Big lean, I say about the Nechi. Me share shock, so about down my chi. That shocking who soon to know us all compare a backing vocalist. Backing this old Yash at home. So energy going out to all of you. ATA Fiarambo so live on Adom 106.3. Course near from 9:30 to 10:30, 1 hour. Na nipa do a bit me a wash your mono, ya wash your mofihono. It's party with the IMAX DJ. Back-to-back music. Just let me know what song you'd like to listen to. Who your favorite artist is. Maybe I shock you now because he has a brand new song out. I'll trust all my pressure and fan or that who are grinding. Let me know. Local Shock has a few pieces out there. Now, just before I accord to that chord, I was introducing a song to you. Ladies and gentlemen, I told you, say, oh, your bar. Nasa uko sra bema na enyumu weyo di shemwa. Unyanya wela start designing well because this is the song a boys need di bope perupe ukrumha suka bili. Mema wanu wansi yoshie yibima inshi yoshie ayo sa odibe num tia na odibe edeng. 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Ladies and gentlemen, the song Kidi. Our target again kidney in this song. And last mid, I'll make sure I say, oh, call last. Aqua commend in Yama 1 year, Mumuno. Or say, Punana in my face, Suka Bailey. If you're ready, the IMAX DJ, let go. And you in here? This is the song. Come on, you're Johnny. Ugly and Totten. Are you ready, Ghana? Now, 1, 2,

Oh, but it's not a kiddie team who was so timidity, you see, I shall want you more than a banga. 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Now, do fear, watch a kid in Chenica Krigum. Ask what you make sure the Indian as I declare. Let go. Eba! It's a banga. Classic tunes only. 1, 2, 3.

0: Now, I'll come back to this song. I want to pay attention to it and tell you something about this song. Something I discovered about this particular song. I have one more call to make, and after you rap out his own name, I'll come back to this song and tell you the entire kiddie cast of the man and once you share, you be my signature. Put time for your body, JJ. Hello?
1: Hello.
0: Oh, sorry. Sorry for calling this late. Happy birthday going out to you, please. Hello?
1: Yes, please, I'm here. Can you hear you?
0: Yeah, sorry. Is it better? Is it much better? Can
1: yes,
0: you hear me now?
1: Now.
0: Okay,
1: thank
0: good
1: you.
0: To know. Yeah, one hour yes celebrant now and I say Calista Juan Insura
1: Calista
0: Adams.
1: Calista Juan Insura Adams, yes celebrant now.
0: Ain't
1: I'm the mother.
0: Oh, una opesi ye wish Calista ma o me boa.
1: Mpacho,
0: aye. And so ya be friend ne ma me. Na Calista wen, by this time, they saw ada wana.
1: Owo school kwa, owo boarding house, nchi inti nene nengasa.
0: Oh, afaye ni so ni ya ba be friend ne ma me mum. Ba isi wa, se ni moja ni na mumu.
1: Mpacho.
0: Beautiful. Na, wa woka say, what makes your child so amazing? Ema osa onke kanu to construct such a beautiful message. Your message say, happy birthday to my amazing daughter, Calista Juan Insura Adams of Divine Province School. Otatin Amasamain. You brighten my life and I'm so grateful to have you by my side. Wishing you a day filled with joy and love. Because you deserve all the best from your mom, Mrs. Abigail Adams. You seem like a happy woman and you're absolutely proud of your daughter.
1: Yes, yes.
0: What makes your daughter...
1: She gave me the sunshine in my life.
0: Oh.
1: Yes, and then she brightens my day.
0: Oh.
1: That is why I specifically named the insurer.
0: Oh.
1: She's the joy of my life.
0: What, Mami Rahul?
1: So this is just a few that I can see.
0: Oh. Yes. Mrs. Abigail, I saw you come about for you, but you're 7 times.
1: Can you patch up for you? No, I'm
0: just. Rahul, would you be who may be a scale? Rahul, Mrs.
1: So my daughter is turning 13 just at 12 a.m. today.
0: Wow. And I'm sure it makes you feel like an absolutely proud mother.
1: 13
0: yes, years.
1: Yes, I'm a proud mother. And then she's my first fruit, too.
0: Wow.
1: Yes, I'm so happy.
0: After the first fruit, you know, a fruit I hold one here in Abeka home. So, that's a fruit salad. And it's only a fruit salad, I don't know.
1: I mean, a fruit salad. So, more than one fruit makes it a fruit salad.
0: Wow.
1: And you know, she's my only girl, too. You know?
0: It feels good to know that. Because message, you know, Timon said emotions were messaging him. So
1: yes.
0: Kindness. And you watch on an idea and can say, happy birthday to my amazing daughter, Calista. Juan Isra, Adams of Divine Province School. Now, I say, any genie, I hope you can always send a message
1: yes,
0: to
1: yes.
0: your daughter.
1: And it's unfortunate that she's not here. But I'll make it up to her in the morning at school.
0: No problem. So from Adom 106.3. No, normally, less than
2: Jim FM.
0: 15 years. And I mean, Quaristess, told your mom. Hey, Quaristess, take your position fast now. Hey, promise.
1: Only 10 and treble. Soprano in your
0: womb. Hey, on your max, Obra. Yeah, me too trouble. Into me, the number two, actually.
1: That's your match.
0: Quaristess, my radio. A one, a two.
2: Happy birthday to you.
0: Okay.
2: Happy birthday to you.
0: Let's go.
2: Happy birthday.
0: Calista Juan.
2: Happy birthday to you.
0: And this is from Abigail Adams. Yankobium.
2: Happy birthday to you.
0: Calista Juan.

0: Efo Tonyama. Efo Mamiti, a hippo, hippo, hippo.
1: A hula.
0: Mrs. Adams, we wish you nothing but the best. And I'm praying, sir, she'll grow up to become an amazing woman. You'll definitely benefit from.
2: Thank you.
0: And you'll live long to certainly.
2: What the icing on the cake for the birthday, Adam must say. I don't miss him for Namin Shram.
0: Oh, Shram Wanka sounds so. You're an amazing mother. You sound like
2: Thank
0: one.
2: Thank
0: you. And see, the other ones are Shram. It's me, young one. Then all the best. Keep listening to Adam 106.
2: I'll keep listening. Thank you very much. God bless you.
0: God bless you too. The Friday night and live on Adum 106.3, everything is possible. Unfortunately, honey, the birthday wishes NBC. So it's every Friday, birthday wish Friday, a course right from ever since. Yeah, yeah. Intimate patch on number 0554707886. 0554707886. Whoever that special celebrant is, will be to me the message and offer number waste one sana. Just so that by next week, on any message that whole human because it drew. So today we had about 60 messages, 60 plus, and we're only able to do about 10 of them. It's me patrol the any band tema you beat me a sort out. Now it's party time, ladies and gentlemen. It's back to back music with the IMAX DJ. Now me bomb on Kai Sochina, the Senpai FM UCL fan games. No, Yeshimo tema T Havana. We are coming through. Please get to know that. Lina ne shocking, so I busy with hot me who send kuyi from Huadrin, Akuyi, Ebeni, Dani, Sanity. Ladies and gentlemen, once again, let me reintroduce this particular song to you. Kiddy, Last Made, Signature, Put Down for Your Body, Jeje, or your banner, Kosra, Bema, and Ne, Nase, Otese, or Kasan, same way, and also the new way, Ashemua, a simple. Guru. I was a casano frim. Memo one once you share. Oh, the quiet. I'm Max DJ Lego. I personally love this one.
3: I love it.
0: Yep, call. Ugly and Tufted. Last Night Kitty.

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IMAX DJ, man.

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there's an amazing piece. Yo, kudos to Kitty. And a big shout out's going out to Last Me. Trust me, there's a very big song. If you check the streaming platform, it's topping charts. So let me know what song you would like to listen to. I'll be here for you. Get to know that. But a song playing at the background, certainly Kitty Last Me. So now it's party time. It's one song to the other. So you can leave a message. Let me know what song you'd like to listen to, and I got you. But send me a Mother's Day bar. Ahonke Kano Washrono. We certainly have something for fathers too. Joy Safari Escape Father's Day. Eba. Let me talk you through it. Please pay attention. Yeah, mama, I'm a fuono. And it's time to do for the fathers too. This Father's Day, join the Joy brand for the Joy Safari Escape, a grand ultimate weekend, long celebration of fathers and father figures. Me pacho, enye niowo unkwa eno papa. Me papa wa simbi aoka. I say a responsible one man is one that takes responsibility, not the biological father. Into your papa, na so you're responsible la. Or your father figure, and yes, on our own, Nippon Intina would play our role, you know what I'm saying? So, please get to know that. Into Father's Day, a 21st, by a best set off on the 20th of June. Send a celebrate here, mommy, if you want to. Let's celebrate the fathers too. A Saturday, 20th of June, with a delicious breakfast from Safari Homes. Into imagine, and then journey straight into luxury at the breathtaking Aqua Safari. Yeah, they are phoning in Aqua Safari. And your mama aqua chill. Send me a mama. 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A band of sound is a multimedia event today. The treat continues on Sunday, 21st June. It is Saturday, Sunday, with an exquisite breakfast before going deep into the wild with a thrilling safari tour. Oh, my dream, papa, for home, papa, nyami shramo. Why, Joy, for nyami shramo, papa. Now, oh, yeah, papa, now, oba, obi, timi, din, kwala, naba, because there are activities for kids as well. So please do well to come with your kids. They're allowed. Bibi, true, what dream, obi, timi, a friend, obi, timi, a WhatsApp number, way, nipa, or that number, way, I don't know, yeah, Lois, 0531-003813. 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IMAX DJ, if you're ready, 1, 2, 3, party time. Let go.

ɛhɔ no saa na last mid kan ye oh be him my brother I'm doing me that's a high key thing bi e ko ji kakra hey last mid oh him open the gate brother I'm doing me last mid ye be bie wanum ye be bie mu akata no no ye be bie mu saa sɛ ma wo ka wo so him my brother na teme ama last mid musu ya ti so mu kra long shaft

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Yeah, maybe not today, maybe not tomorrow, but there will be a Kofi Kenata statue in this country somewhere. Ghana. Not today, not tomorrow. But there will certainly be a Kofi Kenata statue somewhere for this country inside. I'm telling you something. This guy is a messenger. Suka Billy. Lego.

We'll take this song from the T.O.P. This is Me, Myself, and I featuring Kofi Kenata. The title of this song is Bad Energy. Hey, a witness to this production is in the building. Big Easy, that's my blood right there. Easy Mahu Energy going out to you. The finest soldier man in Ghana Armed Forces. 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He is Easy alone. Warrant officer, class 1, W01 to be short. And I said to be precise and straight. Old Jubilee House. Energy going out to all my brothers in the military. Energy going out to you, my brother up here, Easy Mahu. The song you're about to listen to, Bad Energy, myself featuring Kofi Kenata, produced by Willis Beat. Super production. Lego.

DJ from the TOP, let's go. Myself featuring Kofi Kenata. These are songs of the Elom EP. Trust me, collaborations like songs with Amarado, Kofi Kenata, Keche, Fameye, just name it. This is the time. The biggest Ichi time is here. If you ready, let's do this.

0: ladies and gentlemen, these are songs of the Elom EP. Certainly, it has been requested for, and it's time to share with you amazing people. Your friend, Don Ichi, KTK, Dadia, and I'm Dadia. So, I'm the son of Togbi Jetekleshi III, all the way from Bato, from the Volta region of Ghana. Yes, indeed. Big shout outs going out to Lipsy on the live. Hey, Nanecha Bakope, energy going out to you, sweetheart. Ayoko is watching. Ivan Skonti, energy going out to you. Wow, Oshemi Biana, big shout outs going out to you. On this other side, I see T Boy watching. Mom is watching. Obia Oshemiya, I wish you nothing but positive energy. But I have another song I would like to share. But I went to the Volta region of Ghana with this particular one. If you're ready. Lipsy, energy going out to you, Ghana. Check this one out.
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0: The first line, I'm not single, I'm not searching. Pascal Zamani, Don Ichi. This Don Ichi, Pascal Zamani, big tune produced by Snow Beats. T.O.P. Lego.

ladies and gentlemen, these are some of the songs you listen off the Elom EP. But in the meantime, a brother has an EP. He goes by the name Kwame Eugene. A third uncle for friend of Kwame Engine. No, a busa almost say Engine Bang V8. And I said that who matters engine. Ladies and gentlemen, I didn't know him and I am a ya. What a cobra of whom I am hurt. If you're ready, you assume Bako Bako. Netty, this masterpiece of the Sweet Boy EP. Kwame Eugene. I said, yeah, I didn't ask me. IMAX DJ has that particular song. And whatever song he has, I choose to share with you. Lego.

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And us gentlemen and ladies, I am hurt. 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

Now, big shout outs going out to Kwame Eugene. Check this song off his EP. It's a good song, a sweet one for that matter. If you're ready, the Kwame Eugene song is done. Let's move on to Mipobi Amana Sumano Manaya Adiebi Amami. Mitu Mani Namhusa Brantia Esmail Sharif Blacko. And I don't want our friend. He can choose to sing raga or rapu. Or try sound your Brantia Nibinya. You're assuming yourself a trapu. Ghana. I mean, small, be non-dia, the embrace, or down, let go.

0: o Blacko Sheriff no obenyi akye wasase we so o ye messenger o de niam anam na messages no nyen deliver ahe kra yo ze meche so o bande o be 7 million wan wan na afi na wasend be 14 akwa we be boy to come big shout outs going out to Soulja rapper one of my friends from Adam an amazing gentleman he is a talent and he is a military personnel as well mo amo wa bema kam ne import him you know who I'm talking about the acrobat ken or a PTI physical training instructor as a branch in Ujina and so not just in the military but musically so strength power check out that gentleman Soulja rapper and any dino
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0: no no no they are to us at all acro

bro. Now, ladies and gentlemen, that is Philip Bento, soldier rapper, and I do do on a friend, or been so friend Obama. But listen, I've got good news for you. He has another song coming out. Be on standby for this big one. A bad whisper to me, sano mana and ne achine bienum. Amana kanina nya whisper bium. The big tune, soldier rapper featuring Ken Paluta. Watch out for that big tune. I've seen visuals. I may who say Felicia say Jiremnia. They a very big song. So be on standby for that big one as well. So Jenny Osan Bonyum. And yes on the band in there bonyum mini or barracks, yeah, Pink Five near day or Sapes band near day. But I mean say we no. Hey, so Jenny individually no full stage yenyama. So the rapper and enjoying his journey, he has a lot to offer. Ladies and gentlemen, Soja Vrapa is his name. In the end, my minkos wanti akuruba na me bonyumbi nsua me pepa. Let go.

remind you that this song featured Kofi Mole and One Love the Kubolo. Now to all barracks in Ghana, barracks are who do all Ghana. You have a superstar you're known in the industry. There's an opportunity for you to invite this gentleman. Nanka wasabi ebekosubi anasa. Quine da hona say possible because I know the soldier anasa the military has their own rules. Possible anka kumase ye no jinem. Nanka to across the various barracks in Ghana, no nanko wa represent. Ubiani me say I am a Bema Camboy and I'm a proud one for that matter. It's anything Bema can be an misum. And yes, and yeah, crowd me some way more de talent ni mu da ho. Ubuana ye inti mumma yen fan ho din internichi. Soldier rapper is his name, Philip Bento. And minim the rank CC, but then that's the gentleman's name. Right after this song, Metonwa Deka Cry, 11-11, Energies Connect. If you're ready, Diamonds DJ, Mamin Preachy, na nyumwe kama asem, yanko. Unime. Kaish. Right from Bema Come True to Ashaman, Kakasuna Nkagbechle, tie.

0: Yo, the IMAX DJ, take this particular song from the TOP. I'm asking you to do that because of two reasons. I'm very emotional right about now. 2nd June, max 14 years. I'm Lucy, my younger brother, Gomez. Kennedy Hology. Elwak. Or to throw trauma na plane be cool ne be seen there. Me join who I'm in tears here. According to Penny Foro, I'm here to meet me here. I'm here to meet you and all that. But I'm not content. Me fa do me fi me fi di kesi. So say, thought that yaman ko fu ni jiba ni ni ji. My life has never been the same since I lost my brother. Me ame koko share the body physical, not that whole 19 years of age. The necessary authorities be can bro for enna. 2nd June. Another year would be here. Ah, nipa ntimi na, nipa bedroom drinks. It's the only thing that makes me so emotional, it makes me cry so hard. She me corner bia na no hwadwin be see me chima, then I start imagining sanka by now what to saying. The most painful bit of it all, say me nene kasa phone so answer. So painful, extremely painful. If you've ever been there, you've lost a loved one, you would understand my situation. Because I check pain. And I say scar no, uhumbiya okay. Jimamfa 37 hospital. Jimamfa Elwak. Men chasa kwa no. It's been hunting me since. Psychologically, yakun, ya had to say okay by any okay. Hey, ya papa. But same way, and you we moon semen can sembi. Na minim nyo ye bibia be fine.
1: 1, 2, 3, let's go.
0: Hey, may his soul rest in peace.
2: No.
0: 1, 2, 3.

Yeah, on that fateful day, my brother and down. That's my big brother up there, Easy Mawu. Biggest Easy energy going out to you. On that fateful day, it was a horrible day. I called the buyer and I had to look for him and let him know, say, yo, Charlie, the Akobani. I was see PM 37 military hospital. It was tough. He's a military personnel, but then, sad time, I don't know why I'm ready. Someone wants to listen to a Kweku Smoke song. Try and put that together. So, Easy Mawu, Charlie, thanks for being that soldier. Not just in the military and serving Ghana, but serving our family. Being behind us in all situations. We see, me, my mentor be you. On our that sort of honor. You know, then time say, you call interconi and then I say, you call inter schools and I say, fanfare and then I. If my senior brother would they make a standout, you know why? Or the Natadi or show SS, and then my semi co show GSS, and I'm engineer, and they must stand out. And I'm like, hey, Easy Charlie, I love you so much, my brother. Bless you. Whichever world I find myself in, I'll choose you as a brother anytime, any day. This man knows me more than any other person on this planet. Charlie, mad love going out to you, my broski. Melody name Melissa Papa Nedawano. Big guess Easy. Charlie, keep playing me something nice. This be the IMAX DJ behind me. Let go.

of 153 Armored Regiment, always doing the listening. W1 Tuferu. Ebema Dimpao Tuferu. Suka Bili. Oh, 153 Armored Regiment, you always listen to Adom 106.3, particularly if you had a Mboswam Meseda. 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Don't take some of these things for granted. Minimum bia near more to two radio to say I know the arena home. Draw be out in Hujim or UK. Kakra bad home because he believes. And you'll be a oh munim the way we need a dan out. Meanwhile, people are cashing out. And please, I've got another very important information for you. Please pay attention. Clear mind, also, bro, very proud of you. Charlie, I'm proud of you yourself, too. Yeah, the radiasis here that want to women witnessing each other grow and then getting better day in and out. Me patcho, Jume Kobi Dean edit Mercy Ships as a humanitarian NGO that provides free specialized surgeries. Patcho T, Ebi anya wankasa, ba wunu ebi anawa damfubi, anai busweni bi, ebusweni bi. So please pay attention and send this information across, me patcho T. Patient registration, no ebe koso. From Monday 18th May, Edikosi Friday 5th June, company needing a Mercy Ships, or my NGO, Patrioti. The Global Mercy will sail back into Tema this August. Amo baba ye surgery saman kofo for free. Into utie na uni mobia or suffer any of these problems. Na wabuana manaya registration. No. Now the good thing about this, nese e free. But these are some of the things amo ye. Facial tumors, cleft lip and cleft palate, inguinal hernias, large soft tissue masses like lipomas, blindness from cataract, bend contracture, bow legs from children 4 to 12 years old, knocked knees for children 4 to 12 years old, women leaking urine after giving birth, women suffering from prolapse or fibroids. It's prolapse or fibroids. Yeah, yes, surgery is a mama for free. Please do not come to the registration center for checkup or medical treatment. Not just a baby, I woke on unim ni aye or dance and I would to one more. So please pay attention. Monday 18th May to Friday 22nd May. I know what Baba saying. And then Monday 25th to Friday 29th, which is today, and also a barber sing. And then Monday 1st June to 5th June 2026. These dates are exclusive of Wednesdays. It's me patcho tea. Let me kiss you, I said the barber sing, but 1st
Ericosi fit June 2026 no. Try. Ne register. Ebi a wo niska no. Me pamochoti. Monday no. Locations are screening where and as a registrations ne bekoso no. Ye ni screening a registrations unim ne ye odada. Eye tema General Hospital e watema. Sogakope District Hospital e Sogakope. Rawbura Regional Hospital. Afenso Tamale. West District Hospital. Wa Regional Hospital, Sunyani Municipal Hospital, Sefiyoso Government Hospital, Kumasi Nsomo Osun Tereso Hospital, Takrade, Efiang Kwanta Regional Hospital, Cape Coast Metropolitan Hospital, Kufuidua Regional Hospital. Mercy Ships, patient registration is free. You will not be charged anything. Intimen kuduho mobi nyusika. Please get to know that. Please get to know that. Inti Mercy Ships, yeah, I must say, the various surgeries on Mbabe, you know, and best of these situations be brave, kwa. So, now I'm a ton of kakra. World Cup experience, ni yenim sem kwa foko World Cup. But are you going to experience the World Cup? And asa, ukwane nem mubi keke. Ye obi wa ho udu kru ni suwa. Wan hei ya, fina obi free fee, se yen yen sene ne kakra. Ono boga ne pe kakra de aya de obi maso. And it's because of agency on your mutu kwa eno. Normally, that's what creates the problems. So I'm giving you an opportunity to move with the right people. Please pay attention. At the World Cup this June, there are those who will be going to match, and to watch, and there are those who will be leaving their experience. Ebi kohwe bo keke abefie, ebi nso kwoso mako bi manso me pacho ti. We are with over a decade as an official FIFA sales agent. Now I say FIFA jomo tum so mo no monton ni ama bi say e make sure say nipa you okay. With over a decade, more than 10 years. Much experience hospitality, knows exactly how to turn a match into a lifetime memory, and is giving you front row access football's biggest stage in absolute style. It's a whole World Cup, and you throw a World Cup, and it's similar like a World Cup to you, with all the vibes you're expecting. 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As I call the name Mubi Keke. 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Can you please highlight on the eye test? Someone missed that part. Okay, I'll do that. I send them an easy mawabo show. Big shout outs going out to you. Ain't it Mercy Ships? Niama, omo share some bit me as somewhere arena. Eh, for free registration date, BBM media to ya. But surgery some barbey and a beer. Facial tumors, cleft lip and cleft palate. Inguinal hernias, large soft tissue masses like lipomas. Blindness from cataracts. Blindness from cataract and no number home surgery for free, you know. Bend contracture bow legs for children 4 to 12 years old. Knocked knees for children 4 to 12 years old. Women leaking urine after giving birth. Women suffering from prolapse or fibroids.
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be a man for free. Let me put this last one through. And them rim oda hua dream kwaya obey q akoswa pe o sem ho oda ho ti fie e dream say we me call shop cry mt and we are very good company ti by now ni pakre bua fa so ma me could di line me brain na o dream dream na we may dey na mt na ubo MTN pressure, bo MTN dean for nothing. Meanwhile, say bia ye kase ye Q, edi ato wachi ya gana haye ya diye pa, ye Q fanko foka ya ya diye. Oh, who be the last person a day your back? Ye bu ye hon pa. Anka Q in a Olympic sport, anka Ghana, ubi into me ya wasa as iso. But a name rima MTN ada roma, ni ama ye smooth wukrum ha, wo drink kwa ya, obe kwa kwa ye line, akwa swa pel sim. No. All you have to do is to pick your phone and dial *1333# *1 Asamoajan Asamoajan she Jason number 3 and she has *1333# to get this done ASAP. No more standing, no more sweating, no more who be the last person. Do it yourself, simply swap it everywhere you go. Too far phone now, no one swap it wherever you find yourself. Big shout outs going out to MTN. We're big boys. Just before I walk out, or just before I step out, let me share this amazing information with you. Enyamepa, the Champions League finals between Arsenal and PSG in Ebekoso. Ewo, T. Havana Tema. Eda Sempa FM UCL Fan Day 2026. Oye papa, oye mami, nasa wote menka. This is what I want you to do. Oh, drink quiet. You are thinking of how to hang out with your family. You've been wondering which day is the right day to actually hang out with your family, spend some time with your amazing people and all that. And it keeps baffling you, it keeps skipping you, it keeps, oh, and I'm missing next week. Oh, this is the opportunity. More my baby than you know how it looks like or how it feels like. A fun day. Champions League nan kasa nombe bon en yumiro. Ba fina no padi kusi an na jono. Nyama e kwasu before and after no. You have no idea. Listen. What I want you to do is very simple. Oni ebusu ya fuwane ya yonko fuwa mumbra ambishu ye mwa temati Havana. Nyame bo wachina ya. Games bibe koso last year ebi mu wini TV ebi mu wini ska ebi mu wini phones ebi mu wini iron blender ne honi ama bebre kwa games ebe koso ebi a 5-a-side football competition, penalty shootout challenge, flip the bottle challenge, the fan quiz, sack race and relay games, fun stage games nyama bebre bekoso. Big question of the day, who would win the ultimate? Is it Arsenal or PSG? But before I'm on back off on the Yankasaya activities, because you could walk away with television sets, rice cookers, deep fryers, electronic irons, and many more juicy giveaways. If you would want to register for the 5-a-side games, number is 0242-376-445. Get to know that. 0242-376-445. T. Havana, Tema Community 9. 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
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A few artists go past through me, myself, and I, and my soldier right behind me, the finest DJ, the youngest, the IMAX DJ, we are coming through. It's party time. Big shout-outs going out to Glossy Channels. Thanks for joining. You're live on Ghana's number one radio station at Doom 106.3, and I'm still with you. Let's do some more jumps before I sign out. If you're ready, a special shout out to Madame Caro, wife of WO1 Tuferu, who is listening to Husby loves you so much. This is beautiful. It's party time, ladies and gentlemen. If you're ready, let's enjoy some authentic Ghanaian music and songs from Africa. The IMAX DJ, let go.

Hey, Ghana, watch out for super talents. Yao Monies. Yao Monies is a very good talent. I chance don't know. TikTok, Yana Michiano. He's supposed to be on Kasahari level tomorrow. And on Saturday, it's Yenshe Senyebeko. If he's able to come through, you would enjoy an amazing talent. Write his name somewhere. Yao Monies. That's his name. I've listened to a few of his songs and he has absolute potential. So energy going out to your monies. Let's keep grinding, Ghana. Your family don't eat chiketeki. Daddy, and I'm daddy. So, young call.

Shouts going out to Presla doing the listening all the way from Kumasi. The Ashanti Regenes in the building. Piao. Say bam, say kutu. Presla, welcome to the party.

Hey, ladies, sparkles, and they just see a vote. Because who to be your president? Sitting down dance champion, the whole Africa, nobody. Boys need to me, yes, endurance, need them, Zimuno, to me, yes, and I'm sure Moano Mujina, no, yeah, mean to me, metinacy, and I'm one.

But just before I leave, I don't take your support for granted. Thanks to each and everybody that has been a part of my journey. Omo omo wo ho ansa na yashasi and kudos to you. Mo amo join the bus na along the line, energy going out to you. Mo ama ba be ka ho no. I love you guys so much. Together we are family. I always say sir, I dare for you is not just a word of mouth. I dare for you means I mean it. A very small circle, but uremwa, you have become a member forever. So thanks to each and every one of you. Your support, no, they go unnoticed. Big shout outs to Donish Empire, Our Promise, the IMAX DJ, to every single one of you. Nancy and a TikTok and I say my idea. First name ya kra, but I've been consistent this week. My baby live via kikan sem kakra. My baby new busian so on that side. Now welcome to the family. Welcome to the party. I wish you guys nothing but the best. Greatness awaits you. Edini Sasada. 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
0: 1, 2, 3. 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God bless you, mom. 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I love you, mom. 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God bless you. From Apostle Donish Empire, making sure so it's getting to the actual personal message in the energy. So energy going out to you, Mumsy. This is like a specially crafted message for Mommy.

0: Ladies and gentlemen, just before we sign out of here, big shout outs going out to Jamila. I'm sending in my mi Che Mariam. I don't know if say Jamila or say Che Mariam, but whatever the case be, you know, I'm sending that special dedication to my master chef. On my master chef, you see, our New Legon International School. Just before you get to the New Legon International School, on Potimho, or Chichi Niyama, Nuanwa Niyama, or some Jamila special be here, we'll put it together. On him combination, I also cut to Okabum de mami. Because I'm a corner work, can't boom, no, I ain't a special, and then there's a mission one corner, and I'm a barber. So kudos going out to you. You are doing an amazing job. On Sanobo. Yama on one one a cuckoo pa in Chiaka Sinson comma a grandma, and then you have a delivery guy Seeker, and then you're going out to Seeker too. She live on a dome 106.3 Jamila's Kitchen. A woman about Che Mariam, I don't know, maybe I should ask and find out. But this particular shout out, I remember the Mibusa Sala we mantonka. Besin them in Teonka, Mintimin Chia Jamila, Sala Perda, mean Nani or Seminya. That's and they are only on any Macon talk about. But I meant to say Sala Period, we mean Yahweh Jamila. Your problem be a mammy. Why? So big shout outs going out to you. I think so. Just before I go, big shout outs going out to an amazing woman. Oh, Butchie Night Market, Moss Corner, baby, park, and I don't know on the park. Be a wire boys, and the end, same was so bad with him. 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Miss Wu, when be a shop, young come your problem. Because once a waba koto ni amano ebia unzo bi koto ade wo shop ni muswa normally omo expiry date problems because yen turning temu ntube unzo ba ko tambi ba ko check na date no na yes some way but wo what make sure say sa thought na wa clear what make sure say no at any point in time I'm walking into your shop no what I am looking for you get for me AB Stop and Shop Ventures Butchie. Just before Newtown Junction, the equipment say you run 247. The energy going out to AB Stop and Shop Ventures, the CEO, and I said the owner, Odano. And now, how much you want to come as a now, me pay you no more, pay you on any amaka, me to too many, me faha, we are my pon issue on inti. And I was amazed. But I told at that time I was running. I appreciate you so much. Energy going out to you. And on the other side, big energy going out to you, as a matter of fact. Diamax DJ, I like this Agbozome Naomi song. Maminti Agbozome Bakunka.
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0: Yo, this is the biggest song in the Volta region currently as I speak to you. Every party in the Volta region, Nero, if you're glad to go and go on to a black neck. Aye, gege. Nero Bona, Suka Billy, Morgan Nero is his name, and his style on the beat, the relaxation. You can tell this is a composed artist that withdrew. A bit me a bobanga way. This type of banga like 100. Nero Bona, African Nero le. Nero me do vu nyamela upamo. Nero si mi gbadire na me Bona and I'm part Nero Bona eh. Big shout out.

Yo, Nero, see, bad man. I wish you all the best. See, Ghana and Volta region. Me, the VI bad into. Nero Bona. Nero Vado. Nero McBona. Nero Lafiala.